0: That was Cold Chisel with When the War is Over, and the Hollies before that would Pay You Back with Interest. You're on Adelaide's 88.7 Coast FM. 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

0: That was a Coast FM double play, Dave Clark 5, You Got What It Takes. And before that, we had Catch Us If You Can.
1: And good morning to Sam. He's surprised to hear us. He said Saturday comes around quickly.
0: Well, we're surprised too. Yeah. Never mind. Now we've got Jill.
1: Let's have a look. My Girl, Hoodoo Gurus.

0: And that was The Cure with Friday, I'm in Love, and the Hoodoo Gurus before that with My Girl. The time is 10 o'clock.
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2: Air News This Hour, I'm Steve Vischer. A federal government minister is questioning Pauline Hanson's decision to bar certain media outlets from One Nation events. The ABC, The Age and The Guardian were denied entry to yesterday's announcement of 8 One Nation candidates for the Victorian state election in November. Speaking on the Nine Network, Amanda Rishworth says answering questions from the media is part of being a politician.
3: She says often she has nothing to hide. As a politician, you have to turn up and answer questions. And so by saying you've got nothing to hide, I don't know why she would want to bar ABC, The Age, the Guardian. I'm not sure who was left at her press conference.
2: Australians are being warned to expect more mass wildlife deaths from the H5 strain of the bird flu. Testing has confirmed the nation's first mass mortality event from the virus in a cluster of birds found off South Australia. There are now 78 confirmed cases of bird flu across the country. Well, Qantas is said to be looking to farm out up to 1,000 jobs to India as it looks towards AI. Lee Harrison reports.
4: Known as Project IQ, Qantas is reportedly planning to outsource part of its marketing, finance, HR and other back-of-office positions. It's part of a deal with consulting giant Accenture as the airline works on cutting costs and overhauling its operations using artificial intelligence. In a statement to the Australian Financial Review, Qantas confirmed it is looking at ways to accelerate the use of technology and AI, but says discussions with Accenture are in the early stages and no decisions have been made. Other Australian companies, including Woolworths and National Bank of Australia, have flagged similar moves over the past year. Lee Harrison, Air News.
2: In overseas news, US President Donald Trump has accused Iran's leadership of being duplicitous, insisting talks to end the Iran war are still underway. Officials in Tehran claim they're talking with Oman about alternative shipping paths through the Strait of Hormuz, but they say no negotiations are happening at all with the United States. Donald Trump, however, says that's untrue.
5: When we talk, we say we're talking. If we're not talking, when you ask me, no, we're not talking, I'll say it. But we are talking right now. We're talking, and we're talking at the request of Iran, backed by Saudi Arabia, backed by UAE, and backed by Qatar in particular.
2: Back home, and about 3.6 million Australians have experienced food hardship for the first time this year, according to new data. Second Bite says one in three people are too embarrassed to ask for help, and today they're launching their national campaign to help feed those doing it tough. Spokesperson Daniel Moorfield says many are sacrificing essentials just to put food on the table.
6: So this is one of those things where many Australians are really struggling in silence, and almost half said they wouldn't seek food relief because they believe someone else needs it more. And then there's about a third that said they're too embarrassed to ask. I've heard of people waiting in their cars so that no one sees them when they go to pick up food relief. So the big message we want people to hear is really simple. If you're doing it tough, food relief is there for you. Reach out. You're not alone in this.
2: And anyone wishing to donate food or other items to the appeal can do so at any Coles supermarket. Turning to finance, and the All Ords opened a short time ago, sitting at 9,019. Oil is trading at $83.51 US per barrel, and the dollar is buying 70.02 US cents and 52.14 British pence. This is Air News. AFL first up, and coaches are heading out of the league's crackdown on player management in the last round of the season. A memo from league headquarters is said to be warning clubs not to rest players ahead of the start of the finals. Western Bulldogs coach Luke Beveridge says on this one, the AFL is completely out of line.
7: How the AFL could question a club, because you're questioning the medical department from a club as well, we're all trying to win. So no matter what happens, you're going to go out trying to win that game.
2: Meantime, Hawthorn coach Sam Mitchell has signed a 3-year contract extension, which will see him stay at the Hawks until the end of 2030. Turning to NRL news, and Cameron Smith is pouring cold water on speculation Billy Slater could take over from Craig Bellamy as the coach of the Melbourne Storm. The Queensland boss was seen in Melbourne change rooms over the weekend, but Smith says he can't see Slater in the top job just yet.
8: Personally, though, because there's a lot of talk at the moment and speculation around, certainly Craig Bellamy's future, and then who's going to take over from here? Will it be Billy Slater? I don't think so.
9: So you can't really see it in the near future? Definitely not.
2: And briefly, in the EPL, Chelsea has signed former Liverpool midfielder Jordan Henderson on a two-year deal. And Serena and Venus Williams have been given a wildcard entry for the women's doubles at the Cincinnati Open. Australian Independent Radio News.
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10: Today we're looking at a maximum of 14 degrees. It's cloudy with a slight chance of a shower this morning. Chance of any rain, 30%. Tomorrow, Wednesday, max 15. Partly cloudy, once again, slight chance of a shower. Thursday, 17 and sunny. That's nice and light winds. And the current temperature is 13 degrees.
0: Good morning to you. Welcome to the second hour of Tuesday Coast Magazine with Jill and Peter filling in for Steve McNally this morning. And we're going to play some good music in the second hour also, in which we're going to start off with Gilbert O'Sullivan and Matrimony.

0: better or for worse. Till then, them do part.
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0: And that was the Hollies from their 1969 album, The Hollies Sing Dylan, Just Like a Woman. Ted Mulry Gang before that with Heart of Stone, and Gild O'Sullivan started the second hour off with Matrimony.
1: And, oh, excuse me, good morning to Sam the gardener and Foxy from the farm. He's telling me where he's off again every Saturday night.
0: There he goes. Does a lot of stuff, Foxy does.
1: He does.
0: Yes.
1: I sing
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0: And that was In Excess, Devil Inside. And prior to that, we had The Small Faces, Here Come the Nights.
1: 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Tuesday Coast Magazine with Jill and Peter filling in for Steve McNally this morning at a very short notice. Now we've got Tears for Fears and Everybody Wants to Rule the World, don't they?

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0: And that's Skyhook's Blue Jeans. And before that, we had Casey and the Sunshine Band. That's the way I like it.
1: Now we've got Manfred Mann and the One in the Middle.

0: That was Man for Man with Paul Jones singing about himself, the man in the middle, the one in the middle. All right, it's time for the Passing Parade, another episode of the Passing Parade. Thanks to Coast FM sponsor Adelaide Property Clearances, Deceased Estate and Downsizing Specialist. They're part of Waterman Property.
1: Hello again, this is John DeRemus with the Passing Parade, the story of an ardent campaigner and advocate for the rights of women. Her name was Sarah Hale. She refused to have anything to do with the suffragette movement, yet alone probably did more to improve woman's status than all the soapbox oratories of her more militant sisters. I'll be back to tell you more after this message.
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1: She was born Sarah Josepha Buell near the village of Newport, New Hampshire in 1788. Schools for girls were practically unheard of in those days, and guided by her parents, she received the usual education by absorbing large quantities of the Bible and the English classics. In 1806, she startled her parents by opening a school for young girls, which she ran successfully until 1813, when she married a young lawyer named David Hale, by whom she had five children. She was still pregnant with a fifth when Hale died suddenly, leaving her almost penniless. Backed by sympathetic relatives, she opened a millinery shop, but she hated the business so much that she was soon spending more time writing poems than serving at the counter. When a number of these works were printed, she was encouraged to write a book, Northwood, which was published in 1827. It wasn't a great novel, but it brought her to the attention of the Reverend John Blake, who for some time had been toying with the idea of publishing a women's magazine. He offered her the editor's chair, and she accepted. It was the beginning of a journalistic era. At first, she published poems and literary criticism. But soon she began branching out on her famous crusades for the emancipation of women. In 1835, the magazine was in financial trouble and would have gone out of business but for the intervention of a genial Philadelphian publisher, Louis Godet, who offered to buy out the magazine if Sarah Hale took over the editorship of the combined publication Godet's Ladies' Book and the American Ladies' Magazine. Well, Sarah was quick to agree. Although Godet gave her a free hand, he put his foot down when she began discarding the fashion plates. Bowing to the inevitable, she decided that if she had to use the ghastly things, she would at least Americanize the pseudo-Paris fashions then popular. Publishing patterns, she soon had many families making their own clothes to startling new designs. In 1864, she embarked on her most famous campaign to educate the women of America so that they might equal their husbands in learning and be their helpers rather than their slaves. The time for action is now, she trumpeted in the Ladies' Book. We must redeem woman from her inferior position and place her side by side with man. It was heresy. But for the next 20 years, she continued the campaign, supporting the establishment of girls' schools and demanding state support for women's education. She advocated the employment of women as store clerks and waitresses and kept up a continuous attack on the ridiculous clothes that enslaved her sex. Sarah Hale was 91 when she finally retired. She died soon afterward. During her lifetime, she wrote millions of words in book and magazine form, of which nothing has survived except one small poem, a poem that may be familiar to you. It begins, Mary Had a Little Lamb. This is John DeRemus, and goodbye for now.
0: Thanks, John. The Passing Parade will be back again tomorrow at this time and every weekday around about 22:11. And it's proudly sponsored by Adelaide Property Clearances, which is part of Waterman Property. Now we've got John Mellencamp and Pink Houses.

0: she's tough.
1: Oh!
0: Double defeated.
1: What was that?
0: A drug war.
1: Oh!
0: Oh, say what?
1: Say what?
0: She's a doll.
1: Watch out now.
0: So tough.
2: And that was Johnny O'Keefe, So Tough. And before that, John Mellencamp, Pink Houses.
3: 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Now we've got Manfred Mann again, and if you've got to go, go now.

And that was the New Beats with Thou Shalt Not Steal. And Man for Man before that with If You Gotta Go, Go Now. The time is 2.5 minutes to 11 o'clock. At 11 o'clock, we'll have the latest in news, sport and weather. Now we've got the Seventh Son and Johnny Rivers.

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1: I'm Steve Vischer. The Defence Minister has defended the potential sale of some of the nation's key historic defence sites, including Sydney's Victoria Barracks. Richard Miles argues the sell-off could, in fact, help protect the heritage site. The barracks is one of many earmarked to be offloaded by the Department of Defence, which has sparked concerns around the nation and community backlash. But Mr. Miles insists the sale wouldn't mean this site is torn down.
2: Literally every dollar that is required to maintain Victoria Barracks Sydney is being contested with providing more capability for Australia's Defence Force. I mean, you couldn't think of an organisation less suited to being able to maintain the heritage value of Victoria Barracks Sydney.
1: Travel experts are claiming Qantas has little choice but to outsource jobs in a bid to remain globally competitive. The carrier looks set to send up to 1,000 back office jobs to India as it looks towards artificial intelligence. And Quinton Long at AustralianTraveller.com says the airline has few options.
3: What we're seeing here is trying to make sure that they stay competitive because, as we all know, there are some very, very, very fiercely competitive global airlines that Qantas is trying to deal with. The other airlines seem to have an advantage where they don't have as many controls on the way they actually allocate their headcount globally. And
1: US President Donald Trump has warned new talks with Iran are the last chance for Tehran to secure a deal or risk, quote, decapitation. The United States says the first phase of the agreement would open the Strait of Hormuz immediately. Iranian officials, meantime, claim they're strictly in negotiations with Oman to agree a new shipping corridor through that waterway. Former US Marine Intelligence Officer Hal Kempler says it's likely diplomatic efforts are happening in some form.
4: But there do appear to be some discussions, maybe through interlocutors like Oman, possibly the Saudis. Obviously, something's happening there.
1: There's fears for Victoria's famed penguins with the continuing spread of the H5 bird flu. Melbourne-based group Earthcare says it's gravely concerned for the 40,000-strong colony at Phillip Island, with fears that up to 40% of them are at risk of being wiped out. Victoria's Chief Biodiversity Officer James Todd says the focus now has to be on other species.
5: I can say that we are looking at vaccination as a possible treatment, particularly for captive threatened species.
1: Vendors are opting for private home sales as the auction market continues to slump. Clearance rates in Sydney had dipped below 50% again last week, with almost 30% of properties withdrawn before going to auction. Head of research at Cotality, Tim Lawless, says the lack of competition makes auctions at the moment an unattractive prospect.
6: So that's why we're seeing more vendors pulling their property from the market, so withdrawing it from the auction market, or simply opting not to auction, go to the market via a private treaty or a tender process or something like that.
1: And there's also concerns first home buyers who bought with the government's 5% home deposit scheme are now at risk of falling into negative equity. More than 34,000 people are at risk of having more than $2.2 billion wiped off their homes' values. In other finance news, Amazon's market value has tipped $3 trillion US dollars for the first time in the company's history. It joins an elite group of just five tech giants who've reached that milestone. The growth in cloud computing and artificial intelligence has helped fuel a rise in the value of Amazon shares. Meantime, the All Ords opened a short time ago, up 42 points at 9,019. And one Australian dollar is currently buying 70 US cents. This is Air News. The New South Wales Rugby League has announced the new coach of the Blues State of Origin side. Senior assistant coach Matt King will take over the reins from Laurie Daly. Blues Origin great Mark Geyer says it's an appointment well earned.
7: I suppose it's a little bit left field because he hasn't coached before in any, like he's been assistant coach for many years. I think he bleeds blue, and he's got the blue DNA in his body, so I think he ticks all the boxes.
1: Well, another AFL coach has hit out at the league's directive to clubs, surrounding selection going into the final round. The league headquarters has sent a memo to clubs urging them not to rest players this round, saying they'll be scrutinising selection. Speaking on Fox Footy, Melbourne coach Stephen King says he agrees with Dogs coach Luke Beveridge, saying selection needs to be left to the coaches.
8: I'll make any decision that's best for our football club and best for the management of our players. But like Bevo touched on, I'm not a doctor.
1: The cricket news, and Josh Inglis is in doubt for Australia's first test against Bangladesh in Darwin next week. Inglis limped off during an intra-squad practice match in Brisbane yesterday after suffering a back spasm. And Australian swimmer Isaac Cooper has reportedly stood himself down from the Dolphins leadership group. He reportedly missed the final team meeting at the Commonwealth Games after a night drinking in Glasgow. And Serena and Venus Williams have been given a wildcard entry for the women's doubles at the Cincinnati Open. Australian Independent Radio News.
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9: Today we're looking at a maximum of 14 degrees. It's cloudy and light winds. Tomorrow, Wednesday, 15, once again partly cloudy with a slight chance of a shower. And Thursday, 17 and sunny with light winds. And the current temperature is 14 degrees.
10: Good morning to you. Welcome to the third and final hour of Tuesday Coast Magazine with Jill and Peter filling in for Steve McNally this morning. We're going to start the third hour off with the Tina Arena, Wasn't It Good?

0: That was Margaret Ehrlich was Escaping, and Tina Arena before that with Wasn't It Good.
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0: And that was Richard Clapton, The Best Years of Our Lives. I'm not so sure about that, but still. And before that, we had Tiny Tina Arena in Chains.
1: 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Tuesday Coast Magazine with Jill and Peter filling in for Steve McNally this morning. Now we've got John English and All Together Now.

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0: Well, that was the Three Amigos, 25 miles, and before that, Robert Palmer, Addicted to Love.
1: It's 21 and a half minutes to midday. Coming up after midday, it's Chris John with his Deep Roots and Dusty Roads. Now we've got the Rolling Stones and Oh Baby, We Got a Good Thing Going.

0: And that was Neil Young with Rockin' in the Free World, and the Rolling Stones before that with Oh Baby, We Got a Good Thing Going. The time is 14 minutes to midday.
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0: Heaven on a Stick, that's James Rain, and before that we had the Cockroaches, Another Night Alone.
1: It's five and a half minutes to midday. Coming up after midday, it's Chris John with Deep Roots and Dusty Roads, and we're going to take you out with the Beatles. This is from 1965, but before we say that, thank you for listening to Community Radio. Thank you for listening to the Tuesday Coast Magazine. Jill and Peter filling in for Steve McNally this morning at short notice. We'll be back again tomorrow filling in for Rob McClellan. So it's never ending for us, Jill, but we'll see you then. All right, this is the Beatles from 1965 and Day Tripper. Bye for now.
0: Bye.

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1: This is Air News South Australia. Good morning, I'm Steve Barker. Police investigating an assault at Elizabeth Grove on Friday night have released a computer-generated image of the suspect. A woman was walking north along Hayden Road when she turned around to see an unknown man running towards her. He grabbed her by the arm before she managed to break free. The victim was not physically injured during the incident. He's described as a man of Aboriginal appearance, aged in his 20s, around 170 centimetres tall with slim build. He also has a moustache with stubble and dark hair. SA police have arrested a woman after drugs were found during a traffic stop in Adelaide's southwest. This report from Darren McAlain.
2: SA police stopped a car on Mabel Street in Plympton after checks showed the utility was allegedly unregistered. Officers noticed two packages on the driver's seat which were found to allegedly contain methamphetamine. The 29-year-old female driver from Anglevale was arrested and charged with drug trafficking. She was granted bail and will appear in the Adelaide Magistrates Court on October 21. Darren McAlain, Air News.
1: There are growing concerns about the impact of the H5 bird flu here in South Australia. A mass mortality event has been detected in the state's southeast. There are now 78 confirmed cases across the country. 58 of those are here in SA. Federal Agriculture Minister Julie Collins says there's been no detection in poultry systems and the risk to humans is low.
3: We do know that once the H5 bird flu is spreading in wildlife and the natural environment, it is not possible to avoid significant losses, which is what we're starting to see now.
1: Spirits manufacturers warn a rise in the alcohol tax could see more Australians turn to black market alternatives. The twice-yearly inflation increase is now in effect, adding extra cost to the price of distilled spirits and packaged beer. The excise on tap beer will remain frozen until next year. Spirits Council Executive Director Stephen Fanner says the tax is making legal products increasingly unaffordable.
4: We've seen what's happened with tobacco in recent years, where high taxes have seen government revenues collapse and the market is now dominated by organised crime. We don't want spirits to go down the same path.
1: And a 1968 Chevy Camaro, which featured in the Fast and Furious franchise's seventh film, is up for sale and on display to prospective buyers in a town southeast of Adelaide. Its current owner won the vehicle in a lottery in early 2025 and has been driving it around the streets of Adelaide since then. Now, he's enlisted the help of Collectible Classics director Ben Finnis to sell it. It's registered left-hand drive here in SA and yours for a tad under $300,000. To Air Sport, South Australia is gearing up for the latest instalment of the Players Series golf tournament. More from Sarah Patterson.
5: Woolunga Golf Course will again be front and centre on the Challenger PGA Tour of Australasia schedule in October this year, hosting the fourth edition of Player Series South Australia. The competition showcases a unique format of men and women competing on the same course and vying for the same title. The series continues its connection with the McLaren Vale wine region and the golf courses within it. Sarah Patterson, Air News.
1: 9 wins and 2 losses has Carlton interim coach Josh Fraser in the box seat to take over the top job. Fraser's yet to make up his mind. The AFLW wants to be in Australia's top 5 sports, male or female. The league will look to grow attendances this year through 5 double-headers with men's games. It's Tuesday the 4th of August. Enjoy the day. I'm Steve Barker. This is Air News South Australia.
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6: A cloudy day in Adelaide today. The forecast maximum is 14 degrees and it's currently 15 degrees already. There's a slight chance of a shower this morning. We may have already had that. And light winds throughout the day. Overnight minimum tonight 5 degrees. Tomorrow another partly cloudy day with a maximum of 15. Slight chance of a shower and light winds. Thursday, sunny, maximum of 17 and no rain. And look out tonight for a waning gibbous moon. 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It's 12:05. Hope you're having a good day. Thanks for supporting Community Radio. And thanks to Peter and Jill. They were quick off the mark this morning to take over from Steve, who's on the sick list, stepped in at short notice to present the Tuesday morning magazine show. Thanks, Peter and Jill. Did a great job. And Steve should be back next Tuesday at 9 o'clock for the next episode of the Tuesday magazine show. Well, welcome to the program. My name's Chris John, and the program is called Deep Roots and Dusty Roads. It's on until 2 o'clock today. Hope you can stay with us. And if you want to get involved, the phone number is 8371 1000. Give us a ring. You can send a cheerio to someone, make a comment, give us some feedback. Anything you like, just say good day. Plenty of mixture in the music today. Hope you find something you enjoy, something you remember, and maybe something new that you haven't heard before. And again, the phone number is 8371 1000. Got a lyric competition coming up a bit later, so stay tuned for that one as well. Let's kick things off. Here we go.

0: As the Drifters with When My Little Girl Is Smiling. Before the Drifters, we heard from the Mavericks together with Sierra Ferrell and the song called Moon and Stars. And kicking off the show today, Katrina and the Waves from 1985 with Walking on Sunshine. 16 minutes after 12 on Adelaide's Coast FM. Good to have your company today.
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6: 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Wednesday Live returns with Spilt Milk on Stage. Lunchtime fun this Wednesday at the Brit. Wine, women and song. The Queens of Country Music by Amber Joy Poulton and The Holy Two. This Friday at the Brit. The Band from Uncle returned by popular demand. Playing the best of the 70s and 80s this Saturday night at the Brit. Awesome acts all August at the Brit. Davis Street, Wingfield, station sponsor.
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song's called Falling Slowly, and that was Glenn Hansard. And late last week we heard the sad news of his tragic death in Dublin. Glenn Hansard from The Frames and from the movie. You might have seen the movie called Once. That song, Falling Slowly, was from that movie. Very sad news. It's now 26 minutes after 12 on Adelaide's Coast FM. Before Glenn Hansard, we heard from Thunderclap Newman with Something in the Air.

0: Song is called Loyalty, and that was presented by the Gabriels with Ashley Sade. Now 29 minutes after 12 on Adelaide's Coast FM. Time to give you a line of lyrics from a song that you might know. If you know which song this line of lyrics comes from, give us a ring, 8371 1000, 8371 1000, and you might be the winner of the competition this week. The line goes like this. The blues they send to meet me won't defeat me. The blues they send to meet me won't defeat me. Give us a ring if you know which song that line comes from. I'll play the song later on, and then I'll ask you to choose an artist. I'll play one of their songs next week.
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The Animals with Eric Burden. Eric Burden. Don't let me be misunderstood. 25 minutes to one. And we have a winner for the lyric competition. Congratulations to Chris from Jepp's Cross. He was the first caller through. And he correctly identified the song. The line that I gave was, "The blues they send to meet me won't defeat me." And hot on his heels was Lindsay, but just got pipped at the post. So let's play that song. Wonder if you remember what it is. You'll know pretty soon.

0: Creedence Clearwater Revival with Lodi, Stuck in Lodi Again. That was selected by Barb, who won the lyric competition last week. She asked for a song by Creedence. Now, before Creedence, we heard from Irene Cara with Flashdance, What a Feeling, from 1983. And before Irene, we heard the song from the lyric competition this week, Raindrops Keep Falling on My Head. That was John Farnham with the Burt Bacharach song. 14 minutes before 1 o'clock on Adelaide's Coast FM. Phone number in the studio, 8371 1000. 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

0: A Rainy Night in Soho, a song written by Shane McGowan from the Pogues, and that was sung by Nick Cave. And it's just coming up to 1 o'clock, to the 1 o'clock news. Stay tuned for that. But just to let you know that the quiz night's getting closer. It's here on Friday the 7th of August at the Holdfast Bowls and Croquet Club, Glenelg North. Starts at 7 o'clock. If you want to grab a ticket, you can ring the Coast FM office on 8371 5887. Still a few tickets left, 8371 5887. See you at the quiz night on Friday night. Now, before Nick Cave, we heard from Natasha Bedingfield. She's a British and New Zealand singer-songwriter. The song was called These Words. And before Natasha, we heard from Billy Thorpe and the Aztecs from 1976 with Most People I Know Think That I'm Crazy. And it's now time for the news.
1: Keep out the wind, rain and sun with outdoor blinds up to 12 metres wide. 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
2: In national news, I'm Michael Lynch. Many Australian children will have gone to school this morning without having had breakfast. Food charities say an increasing number of people are unable to put food on the table, with new data suggesting that for the very first time this year, nearly 3.6 million Australians have experienced food hardship. Food Bank Australia Chief Executive Kylia Tink says many people are being forced to skip meals.
3: The most frequent feedback we get from people is that they will prioritise feeding the most vulnerable in their household. So this is about parents who will tell their kids they've already eaten when they serve dinner on the table. It's about, you know, a carer who will say to an older person in their home that, no, they're not hungry today.
2: Real estate economists are forecasting more house price pain on the horizon, but they say it won't last. KPMG modelling shows Sydney can expect a downturn in property prices of about 4% for the rest of the year. Brendan Rinn says the short-term impact could be attributed to interest rate rises, tax changes in the budget and reduced migration.
4: We expect the market's going to be flat in Sydney in 2027, virtually limited growth. So Sydney's going to take a little bit more time to recover.
2: Seven people have been killed when a Ukrainian drone hit a busy Russian beach in the country's south. Moscow says 40 people were injured in the incident, 17 of whom have been hospitalised. Donald Trump has accused the Iranian leadership of being duplicitous, insisting that talks to end the Iran war are underway. Officials in Tehran claim they are talking with Oman about the Strait of Hormuz, but they say no negotiations are happening with the United States. Trump says that's not true.
5: When we talk, we say we're talking. If we're not talking, when you ask me, no, we're not talking, I'll say it. But we are talking right now, we're talking, and we're talking at the request of Iran, backed by Saudi Arabia, backed by UAE, and backed by Qatar in particular, but others also.
2: Lifeblood is urgently calling on 1,300 healthy West Australians to donate some of their red stuff, as winter illnesses leave hundreds of appointments unfilled each day. O positive and O negative blood types are in low supply, with stocks of A positive also dropping. Spokesperson Hannah Raymond says these blood groups are critical in an emergency.
6: And those people in emergency situations are the ones who need blood urgently and they can't wait. So O and A blood types are the best to come forward to and donate right now.
2: In other news, latest testing in South Australia has confirmed the nation's first mass mortality event from the H5 strain of bird flu. And there are now concerns that Victoria's Phillip Island penguins may also fall victim to the virus. Qantas is to outsource up to 1,000 positions to India. A report in the Financial Review today says the national carrier is working to cut costs and overhaul its operations using artificial intelligence. And the new Spider-Man movie is setting box office records. It's the second biggest opening weekend in cinema history. It's taken $355 million. Which brings us to air finance news, where the All Ords is down 47 points. The S&P ASX 200 is up 45 points. And one Australian dollar is buying 70 US cents. This is Air News. The AFL's crackdown on player management in the last round of the season has come under fire from club coaches. An email from AFL HQ has warned clubs not to rest players before the start of the finals. Pulling no punches, Western Bulldogs coach Luke Beveridge has accused the league of being out of line.
7: How the AFL could question a club, because you're questioning the medical department from a club as well, we're all trying to win. So no matter what happens, you're going to go out trying to win that game.
2: Well, after much speculation, the New South Wales Rugby League has appointed Matt King to succeed the departing Laurie Daly as the Blues' State of Origin coach. Wales has become the first home nation to withdraw support for Gianni Infantino's bid to continue his leadership of FIFA. The Welsh move follows the loss of confidence in the FIFA president following his scrapped plans to sell stakes in its competition to private investment firms. Infantino's lucrative plan sparked a global outcry, with European football's governing body, UEFA, threatening to boycott all FIFA competitions, including the World Cup. Serena and Venus Williams have been handed a doubles wild card for this month's Cincinnati Open. The sisters had been booked to play doubles at Wimbledon back in June, but 44-year-old Serena pulled out after tweaking her knee during a three-set loss to Australian Maya Joint in the first round of the singles competition. Australian Independent Radio News.
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0: A cloudy day in Adelaide today. The forecast maximum is 14 and it is currently 14 degrees. There was a slight chance of a shower this morning. I'm not sure if we got that. Light winds throughout the day. Overnight minimum tonight 5 degrees. Tomorrow another partly cloudy day with a maximum of 15 and the slight chance of a shower and light winds. Thursday a sunny day with a forecast max of 17 and no rain. Good afternoon. 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Glad you could tune in. The program's Deep Roots and Dusty Roads through until 2 o'clock today. And my name's Chris John. And the studio phone number is 8371 1000. If you'd like to give us a call, be happy to hear from you. You can send a cheerio to someone or make a suggestion, give us some feedback. Plenty more good music coming up this hour. We're going to hear from Randy Newman, Melanie, Patti Smith, Dolly Parton, and lots more. Jonathan Richman as well. So plenty of variety in the music coming up. Hope you're having a good day.

0: Small Faces, It's All Too Beautiful, Ichiku Park. And before Ichiku Park, we heard from, way back in the 60s, Vashti Bunyan with the song called The Train Song. And kicking off this hour, the mental as anything with Live It Up. It's now 16 minutes after one on Adelaide's Coast FM.
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0: The Waifs with The Bridal Train. And before The Waifs, we heard from Patti Smith from her album Horses, Gloria. A bit of an adaptation of the Van Morrison and Them song, Gloria, G-L-O-R-I-A. And it's now coming up to 1:30, so it's time for the Community Notice Board.
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0: Coming up on Friday the 21st of August is the Carrick Hill Antiques Reveal. It starts at 7:30 start, so you arrive at 7 for a 7:30 start, at Carrick Hill in the Pavilion, 46 Carrick Hill Drive, Springfield. It's a fun night pitting your wits against the panel of experts, Anthony Heal, Leonard Joel's Auction House Representative Specialist in South Australia, Gabrielle Sexton, who's the Curator and Business Manager at the National Railway Museum, Port Adelaide, and Dr. Ellen Witten, who's the Curator of the Carrick Hill Collection. You book a table or join a group to test your knowledge and choose in order which antiques are good, better or best. A bit like the Antiques Roadshow at the end, where Fiona gets people to choose the good, better or best, I guess. For further information and interview, contact Denise Wyatt on 0419 851 561. 0419 851 561, that's Denise Wyatt. That's the Carrick Hill Antiques Reveal on the 21st of August. Now, coming up for Carers SA, they're organising an online workshop. It'll be held on the 18th of August, Tuesday the 18th, between 10:30 a.m. and 12 noon. It's an interactive workshop for any service provider who supports unpaid carers directly or indirectly in their work role or roles. Topics to be discussed include how best to identify carers you engage with, building understanding of Carers SA's support services, identifying gaps in services and sharing what's working well for carers. This includes young and adult carers who are providing support to someone in their lives who lives with a disability, dementia, a chronic health condition, a life-limiting illness, a mental health condition, or a drug and or alcohol dependence, or someone who may be frail due to their age. To answer any questions you may have, please call Natalia, and her number is 0423 343 436, 0423 343 436. That's to find out about the Carers SA online workshop, which is being held on Tuesday the 18th of August between 10:30 a.m. and 12 noon. 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

0: My old timey baby, that's Dan Hicks and his Hot Licks. Now 26 minutes before 2 on Adelaide's Coast FM. Now last week, one of our regular listeners sent in a poem that was written by an old mate of his called Rob Gray. He lives up in Queensland and he spent a lot of his life working and living in the outback. So he wrote a poem about an old shearing shed which has seen lots of changes over time. Here it is. Hope you enjoy it.
1: Shear No More by Rob Gray. There's an old Aussie shearing shed, rippling iron and wire gate, walls of rough-hewn timber and fencing wire, number 8. Full of life and standing tall? No, that was yesterday. No children swinging from its gate, just rhomboid, old and grey. No clicking of the shears, no chattering of combs, just the whistling of the wind, dry kero tins and bones. Gone the blood, gone the sweat, and gone are all the tears. They're all gone forever, and have been for 30 years. The stands are now all empty, their pull cords hanging still, except for the occasional movement caused by wind from a glassless sill. The doors are all agape, the sorting table bare, chutes all boarded up so tourists can't fall down there. Deserted are the yards, no wethers, ewes or rams. No, get round behind to an old border collie named Sam. Still, I guess the roos are grateful, their safety now assured. But they must have bad memories, for they cannot be lured. The shearers' quarters are being restored. Historical society, no doubt. New timber here, new iron there, new mortar, inside and out. A chimney marks the kitchen, just imprints in the ground. No bawdy jokes, no sweaty cooks, just roo-poo all around. The homestead now stands vacant. No warm fire or cool beer. I wonder of their fate, those people who lived here. Were they driven from this place by tempest, flood or fire? Or did they just grow weary, move into town, retire? Yes, they're all gone now, the tarboy, the shearer, the boss. And city folk who visit probably think, no loss. But it's shearing sheds like this, and a thousand others alike. It's the people who once lived here, their industry, their life, that made this country what it is, made it prosperous and free, made it the land that we all love, a home for you and me.
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0: but I want a country too.
1: Jonathan Richman there with City versus Country. Good song, that. And before Jonathan, we heard from the Baker Suite, the local group, the Baker Suite, and the song's called The Rusty Falcon. And prior to that, we heard the poem about the shearing shed by Rob Gray. It's now 16 minutes to 2 on Adelaide's Coast FM. And coming up at 2 o'clock is JJ Shannon with his program At the Crossroads. Stay tuned for JJ. Plenty of great music coming with him. Then the rest of the day, 4 o'clock, Tuesday Drive with John Forster. 6 p.m. Vets on Air. And tonight, David Lias and Keith Harrison are presenting that. Keith's a new presenter here, very heavily involved with the RSL. Tune in for Vets on Air at 6 o'clock. And at 8 p.m., The Sound Cage with Mandy. 10 p.m., Blues Before Midnight with Harold Lindemann. 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

The Cherokee Morning Song, that was Robbie Robertson and the Red Road Ensemble from his album called Music for the Native Americans. Before the Cherokee Morning Song, we heard from Australian singer Tess McKenna with her song End of the Rope, and starting off that little bracket, Dolly Parton with the Heartbreak Express. It's 4 minutes before 2 o'clock at Adelaide's Coast FM, nearly time for me to say goodbye. Thanks for listening today. Thanks for getting involved. Thanks for all your phone calls. Stay tuned for JJ Shannon. He's up next. I'll be back again next Tuesday. So until then, take care. I'll see you down the road.

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1: With Air National News, I'm Michael Lynch. The federal government maintains that property prices will rise eventually, despite the fact that more than 30,000 first home buyers will fall into negative equity. Nelson Scott explains.
2: PropTrack data shows national home values have plunged by around $230 billion since March, following the property tax changes included in the budget. The downturns left many first home buyers on Labor's 5% deposit scheme in negative equity, because they owe more in their mortgage than their home is actually worth. But Deputy Prime Minister Richard Marles claims the market will turn around.
3: There's going to be growth in housing prices, but what there'll be is sustainable growth.
2: The opposition's Jane Hume argues the government intended for property values to decrease.
4: Would you want to be a new homeowner right now?
2: Economists are expecting property prices to continue falling over the coming months.
1: Australia's worsening homeless crisis has been laid bare by workers on the front line. The Salvation Army says an increasing number of people are seeking support every day. Acting Homelessness Regional Manager for Southeast Queensland, Jonathan Dwyer, says there's been a notable shift since the COVID pandemic.
5: We really saw those pressures intensify around the 2020 period. We are seeing a lot more people coming through who probably even a few years ago would have never reached out for help.
1: Pauline Hanson's decision to bar certain media outlets from attending One Nation events is being questioned by a federal government minister. The ABC, The Age and The Guardian were denied entry to yesterday's naming of 8 One Nation candidates for the Victorian state election in November. Amanda Rishworth is told today that answering questions from the media is part of being a politician.
6: She says often she has nothing to hide. As a politician, you have to turn up and answer questions. And so by saying you've got nothing to hide, I don't know why she would want to bar ABC, The Age, the Guardian. I'm not sure who was left at her press conference.
1: In Air Medical News, some new research today which explains how breast milk is supporting infant immunity. The results of the study reveals that a protein called osteopontin supports the immune cell development in a baby's liver and lungs. Professor Simon Phipps from the Queensland Institute of Medical Research says the protein works to protect infants against deadly respiratory infections.
7: The osteopontin promotes the immune system in the baby, and that it does this by affecting the baby's microbiome. When the baby's microbiome in the gut changes, this leads to the production of metabolites that act like hormones and affect other cells in the body to promote the baby's immune system.
1: Australia's largest showcase of Indigenous fashion, called Country to Couture, has hit the runway in Darwin, marking a new decade for the blossoming event. The event celebrates Aboriginal and Torres Strait Islander textiles, fashion, culture and knowledge, with this year's event featuring 21 meticulously crafted collections from Indigenous artists and designers right across the country. This is Air News. Laurie Daly's senior assistant, Matt King, is the new coach of the New South Wales State of Origin side. The former Storm and Rabbitohs star, who's been entrusted with defending the Shield next year, says it means the world to him to be able to lead the state.
8: To the people of New South Wales, I'm a country boy, and I know how hard life can be in New South Wales. But you guys deserve a team that you can be proud of, a team that you recognise when you watch us play.
1: The Tasmanian Devils have reportedly lured Geelong development coach Nigel Leppin away from the Cats as they prepare to join the AFL competition in 2028. West Coast Brandon Stasovic, meanwhile, has told Sports Today the Eagles will put Sunday's loss to Richmond behind them as soon as they can and prepare for Sunday's home game against Collingwood.
9: Yeah, absolutely. Yeah, the boys will be pretty keen. I think we'll have a look at the game and unpack it and then move on to Collingwood next Sunday. So everyone will be pretty keen to get back out there again and have another crack.
1: Josh Inglis could be in doubt for Australia's first test against Bangladesh in Darwin next week. The batter limped off during an inter-squad practice match in Brisbane yesterday, suffering a back spasm. Australian Independent Radio News.
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10: Yeah, well, we were heading for a maximum today of 14 degrees. However, it's currently 15 degrees right here in Adelaide, and we're in for a bit of a cloudy afternoon on this Tuesday. And for tomorrow, Wednesday, the 5th of August, after a minimum tonight of 5 degrees, we're headed for 15 tomorrow and a partly cloudy day. Got a sunny day prepared for you on Thursday, and that'll be a maximum of 17 degrees after a minimum of only 8 degrees.
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Well, once again, it's a very good afternoon to you on this overcast, I might say. Tuesday afternoon, and you're with JJ Shannon now, taking you through till 4 o'clock this afternoon with At the Crossroads. First up, we'll be giving a big thank you to Chris John for the past 2 hours of great music, Deep Roots and Dusty Roads. Of course, he'll be back again next Tuesday at 4 o'clock, right through to 2 with another version, another episode of Deep Roots and Dusty Roads. Lines are open, 8371 1000, as we kick the show off.

88.7 Adelaide's Coast FM, and that was Alvin Stardust with You're the Reason. And kicking off the show today, we had Adam Brand and Beating Around the Bush. Coming up next, we've got a track from Alan Jackson, and She's Got the Rhythm.

0: You're on 88.7 Adelaide's Coast FM, and there's Alan Jackson, and she's got the rhythm.
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88.7 Adelaide's Coast FM. Brenda Lee there with Your Used to Be. And before that, Willie Nelson on the road again. And kicking off that little set was the Swingin' Blue Jeans and You're No Good.

88.7 Adelaide's Coast FM. Of course, that's Johnny Cash. You can't mistake the voice. And it's the Man in Black, of course. And before that, we heard from Brenda Lee, You're Used to Be, and Willie Nelson, On the Road Again.

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3: 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Wine, women and song. The Queens of Country Music by Amber Joy Poulton and The Holy Two. This Friday at the Brick. The Band from Uncle return by popular demand, playing the best of the 70s and 80s this Saturday night at the Brit. 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

88.7 Adelaide's Coast FM. Darryl Worley there and Tennessee River Run. Before that it was George Strait, Right or Wrong, and kicking off that little set we had Roy Orbison and Lonesome Number One.

You're on 88.7 Adelaide's Coast FM, Carrie Underwood and All American Girl. And the Coast FM quiz night's coming up. It's getting very, very close. And so I think we should have a little quiz. What date is the event being held, do you think? Well, it's on Friday, the August the 7th. And where is the event being held? Well, it's at the Holdfast Bowls and Croquet Club, Glenelg North. And what time does it start? Well, it starts at 7 p.m. So put your thinking caps on, all out to win the top table prize. Gather some friends and family and make up a table of eight. If not, well, we'll find you a seat and there'll be no problem. There is a bar to buy drinks, and you can bring along some supper. So some $2 coins, of course. Make sure you bring them for the games. And there'll be a wonderful raffle prizes to be won. Wine wall with $20 per bottle to purchase. And how much are the tickets, you might want to ask? Well, they're $25 per person, $25 per person, with the members' special price of only $20 per person. So how do you book? Well, it's via Coast FM website, or you could ring the office during office hours on 8371 5887. That's the office here at Coast FM on 8371 5877. Here's the Mavericks. All you do is ever bring

0: Yeah, that's the Mavericks right here on 88.7 Adelaide's Coast FM. All You Ever Do Is Bring Me Down. And before that, we heard from Carrie Underwood, All American Girl.
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88.7 Adelaide's Coast FM. Mo Bandy there, and A Wound That Time Can't Erase. And before that, Connie Francis and Jealous Heart. And kicking off the set was Laurie Morgan, What Part of No Don't You Understand? Well, it's just a few minutes to three, and of course at 3 o'clock, the latest news, sport and weather will be coming your way. But to take us up there, we've got a track from Waylon Jennings. And are you sure that Hank done it this way?

0: Yeah, that's Waylon Jennings. Are you sure Hank done it this way? The time is now right on 3 p.m.
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2: And national news, I'm Michael Lynch. Federal government ministers are playing down concerns that first home buyers are being put at risk by the cooling housing market. The opposition has released analysis showing that more than 34,000 home buyers are at risk of falling into negative equity as interest rates, cost of living and tax changes impact home values. However, Minister for Employment and Workplace Relations Amanda Rishworth says prices are expected to recover, especially over the long term.
3: Over the long term, Treasury is very clear that there will be a sustainable increase in house prices, and the Reserve Bank has said that less than 1% of borrowers actually are facing any sense of negative equity.
2: Victorian Premier Ben Carroll's new ministry has just been sworn in at Government House in Melbourne. Stephanie Wacklewick is there.
4: The Premier has relinquished the education portfolio, handing the responsibility to his deputy, Gabrielle Williams, with no one any longer responsible for transport infrastructure or the suburban rail loop.
5: Your Excellency, I present the Honourable Gabrielle Williams MP to be the Minister for Education, Minister for Skills and Training, Minister for First Peoples, and Minister for Women and Gender Equality.
4: Despite challenging Ben Carroll for the leadership, Sonia Kilkenny remains Attorney General and Planning Minister. One of Mr Carroll's biggest backers, Anthony Carbine, has lost the police portfolio to Paul Edbrook. Mr Carbine's now becoming responsible for AI, the digital economy, major events and racing. Ross Spence will be responsible for youth justice and corrections. Colin Brooks is the state's new treasurer, pushing Jacqueline Symes into energy, the environment and the SEC. The portfolio is long held by Lily D'Ambrosio. Ingrid Stitt adds health and ambulance services to her mental health portfolio. Vicky Ward will handle public transport. Paul Hamer, Rowe. Only time will tell whether the reshuffle is enough to turn around Labor's fortunes. A new freshwater strategy poll commissioned by the Herald Sun showing the coalition remains on track to win government.
2: The owner of a Taylor's Lake gym in Melbourne says he's baffled by this morning's firebombing and doesn't know why his business was targeted by arsonists. He says he's planning on increasing security after two masked offenders set Genesis Health and Fitness alight. The offenders ordered two people who were working out inside at the time to leave before they set the gym on fire, causing significant damage. John, who's a member of the gym, says he was shocked when he rocked up to do a workout this morning.
6: I come here 7 days a week for 35 years, and this is the first time anything like this has happened. It's overwhelming. It's crazy.
2: 100 identical and non-identical twins are being recruited for an Australian first study. The research will examine why people respond differently to infections, diseases and treatments. The Snow Centre's Professor Jason Tai-Din says twin studies offer unique scientific advantages.
7: The beauty of studying twins is that we can then control for the genetics because obviously twins are very closely related.
2: In other news, latest testing in South Australia has confirmed the nation's first mass mortality event from the H5 strain of bird flu. And there are now concerns that Victoria's Phillip Island penguins may become affected by the virus. This is Air News. The Bulldogs are preparing to put their NRL Premiership credentials to the test in a Friday night blockbuster with the Roosters. Canterbury has surged into the top eight after winning six of its past seven games. Captain Stephen Crichton says his side is ready, willing and able to bring down the red-hot Roosters.
8: It's going to be a massive challenge for us, and I feel like the last few challenges the team that we've come up against, they brought their best and we brought our best as well.
2: Australia's Test cricket squad has already been hit by injury, with Josh Inglis nursing a back spasm. However, the opening batter is expected to recover in time for next week's Test against Bangladesh. Former opener Usman Khawaja, meanwhile, says the top order is well settled to handle what will be a very busy 12 months.
9: There's someone like Smithy still there. Heddy's been playing great. Marnus is a world-class player. The bowling attack's great. I expect the guys to do really well. A couple of games they played against Bangladesh, and I think we'll see the best of Australia.
2: to tennis, and Serena and Venus Williams have been handed a doubles wild card for this month's Cincinnati Open. The sisters had been booked to play doubles at Wimbledon back in June, but 44-year-old Serena pulled out after tweaking her knee during a three-set loss to Australian Maya Joint in the first round of the singles competition. Australian Independent Radio News.
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0: Yes, we're in for a cloudy afternoon here in Adelaide today, and it's currently 16 degrees, which is a couple of degrees higher than the estimated maximum, which of course was 14. Now, for tomorrow, we've got a partly cloudy day coming our way with a maximum of 15 degrees, and that is after a minimum tonight of 5 degrees. And for Thursday, we've got a bit more sun that day, a bit more sunny on Thursday, and after a minimum of 8, we'll be headed for a maximum of 17 degrees. Okay, welcome along to the second hour of At the Crossroads. I'm your host, JJ Shannon, taking you through till 4 o'clock this afternoon with that. Now, we've got plenty of music coming your way in the next hour, so I hope you can stay with me right through till 4 o'clock. We've got Mel Haggard coming up very shortly. We have Colin Ray, Jamie O'Neill, Tina Travis, Becky Cole. We've got a track from Becky. And Daniel O'Donnell, well, there's many, many more. So please stay tuned right here on 88.7 Adelaide's Coast FM.

0: 88.7 Adelaide's Coast FM. That's Jamie O'Neill and When I Think About Angels. And before that, Colin Ray, Every Second, and kicking off the set was Merle Haggard and Living With the Shades Pulled Down.
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88.7 Adelaide's Coast FM. That's Daniel O'Donnell with a little bit of help from Mary Duff and My Happiness. Before that, we heard from Becky Cole, the girl from the Blackwood Hills, as she calls herself. So that's Becky Cole with Poster Girl. And we kicked off the set with Tina Travis and Too Many Rivers.

0: Yes, you're tuned to 88.7 Adelaide's Coast FM. And that was Alan Jackson with Tall, Tall Trees. It's just on, well, almost 3:30. And that means that it's time for our community notice board. You need to grab a pen and paper because I will be reading out some, phone numbers that you may wish to write down.
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0: Yeah, first up we're going to be talking about partners of Veterans Association of South Australia. And they will be, the South Australian branch will be having their annual fundraising concert, which is their only fundraising for the whole year. And the concept will be on Sunday the 11th of October from 2 o'clock through to 4 p.m. And it will be held at the St. Peter's Girls School, Stonyfell Road, Stonyfell. They invite you to join them as the 10th 27th Battalion Band takes you back to the future. The band always puts on an amazing and entertaining concert, with the audience always asking for more. And the band will be take you on a journey through time, playing iconic music from various eras. Who knows where they will end up? To book your tickets, for further details, you can call Angela on 0416 221 328, or Linda on 0417 081 150. So I'll give you the numbers again, just in case you miss them. You can phone Angela, 0416 221 2 sorry, I'll read it again. That was Angela, 0416 221 328, or Linda on 0417 081 150. Now, the Southern Country Music Club are going to be featuring the band Working Overtime with guest artist Ruby Z on Sunday the 9th of August, and they have their meetings at the Marion RSL, 31 Norfolk Road in Marion. Doors will open at 9:30 a.m. for their AGM, and the show commences at 11 a.m. Members and non-members are all welcome, and a small admission charge does apply. No BYO drinks and no BYO food to be brought into the hall. 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Bookings are essential, and you need to call Sandy on 0408 891 512. That's her mobile number, 0408 891 512, or the landline number you can ring at home on 8270 7651. That's 8270 6571. 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

88.7 Adelaide's Coast FM. That's Neil Sedaka and You Mean Everything to Me. And before that, we heard from Dwight Yoakam, Smoke Along the Track, and kicking off the set was Crispy and St. Peter, and You Were On My Mind.

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0: Yes, it is, and it's just on 3:46, almost 3:47, and we're going to talk about the program guide as we do at this time each week. So Tuesday Drive coming up at 4 o'clock, with John Forster in the chair for that one. Vets on Air will be presented from 6 o'clock, and we have a fill-in today. And that'll be David Lias and Keith Harrison. Now, Keith is, of course, well-known in the RSL community. He's been involved with them for many, many years. And he's also one of the newer presenters here at Coast FM. So the Sound Cage comes on up at 8 o'clock with Mandy in the chair. And at 10 o'clock, Blues Before Midnight, presented by Harold Lindemann. That's a little bit of what's going on this community radio station of ours, 88.7 Adelaide's Coast FM.

88.7 Adelaide's Coast FM. Chris Andrews there and Yesterday Man. And before that, the Dixie Chicks with There's Your Trouble. We kicked off the set with Linda Ronstadt and Different Drum.

You're listening then to Vince Gill. Don't let our love start slipping away. But time has beaten us, it has slipped away. And so it's time for me to say goodbye and make way for John Forster and Tuesday Drive. Thank you very much for your company today. I trust you've enjoyed the music. I thank you for those phone calls too, because that helps me plan future shows. Stay tuned, as I said, for the latest news, sport and weather, followed by Tuesday Drive with John Forster. In the meantime, stay tuned right through the week. Have a good one right here on 88.7 Adelaide's Coast FM.

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1: This is Air News, South Australia. Good afternoon, I'm Steve Barker. Industrial action has hit Arnott's in the western suburbs. Workers behind some of Australia's most iconic biscuits have walked off the job for the first time in more than 30 years and rallied at lunchtime. The 24-hour stop work is about getting a pay rise. They say years of pay rises haven't kept pace with the cost of living and mean many can no longer comfortably afford groceries, including the biscuits they make. The state government is resisting lockdowns of poultry farms as cases of H5 bird flu continue to spread. There are now more than 75 cases nationwide, most in SA, after a cluster of dead birds in SA tested positive. Claire Fuller from Back Valley Farms says locking down farms would have a huge impact.
2: For us to house them inside, we'd need a complete model change of our system. And we'd also need a complete rebranding. All of our customers are quite aware and actually buy our pasture-raised eggs because we have 75 hens per hectare out on open pasture.
1: Police are searching for a stolen car seen leaving the scene of a break-in at Hove this morning. Senior Constable Daniel Isaacson says they were called to a property on the Esplanade around 3:20 after an alarm went off.
3: Police were quickly in attendance, finding a sliding door of the property had been forced open. A patrol spotted a stolen silver Lexus sedan on Downing Street. Police attempted to stop the car. However, it took off towards White Street and was last spotted travelling south on Morfitt Road. Checks on the Lexus showed that it had been stolen from a Brighton property last month.
1: A former prison worker has been found guilty of the rape and aggravated indecent assault of a female inmate at an Adelaide jail. 67-year-old Ennio Screpanti stood trial in South Australia's District Court for 4 days after pleading not guilty to the offences which occurred in the early 2020s. After just 2 hours of deliberations, the 12-person jury delivered a unanimous guilty verdict on all charges. Screpanti will return to the court next month for a pre-sentence hearing. A new record for Adelaide Airport. It's just had its busiest year ever, with 9.1 million people passing through the terminal in the 12 months to June 30. Tourism Minister Emily Burke says that's up nearly 5% on the year before.
4: We're seeing a 20% increase just in international passengers alone in 1 year, and also an additional almost 8 million passengers coming from domestic and regional. And that growth is being seen because of our big major events that we've been able to bring to South Australia, our trade opportunities, but also the opportunity of just coming here and enjoying our state.
1: And now to air sport. Serena and Venus Williams have been handed a doubles wild card for this month's Cincinnati Open. The sisters had been booked to play doubles at Wimbledon back in June, but 44-year-old Serena pulled out after tweaking her knee during a three-set loss to Australian Maya Joint in the first round of the singles competition. And Australia's test squad has already been hit by injury, with Josh Ingles struck down with a back spasm. The opening bat is expected to recover in time for next week's test against Bangladesh, while former opener Usman Khawaja says the top order is well settled to handle a busy 12 months.
5: There's someone like Smithy still there. Hedy's been playing great. Marnus is a world-class player. The bowling attack's great. I expect the guys to do really well. For the final, a couple of games they played against Bangladesh, and I think we'll see the best of Australia.
1: Thanks for listening. I'm Steve Barker, and this is Air News, South Australia.
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6: The Adelaide forecast for the next 2 days: for Wednesday the 5th of August, dropping down to 5 overnight to a maximum of 15 and partly cloudy day. For Thursday the 6th of August, a minimum of 8, maximum of 17 and a sunny day. Excuse me. Currently here at Glendore, we're sitting on 14 degrees. Well, big thank you going out to JJ Shannon for another wonderful top-notch at the crossroads. And of course, JJ will be back in a chair again next week between the hours of 2 and 4. Let's get the show started. This is Billy Thorpe and the Aztecs with I Told the Brook.

0: Coming up to 15 minutes past 4 o'clock here on 88.7 Adelaide's Coast FM. Tuesday Drive with John. We just heard Bertie Higgins from 1981 with Key Largo. Also, Olivia Newton-John, Have You Never Been Mellow from 1975. And we started off with Billy Thorpe and the Aztecs with I Told the Brook from 1965. After a very croaky start today for me, indeed. I'd like to go on with what is on today's program. The feature artist double play is David Dundas from the 70s. Our comedy or novelty number is a request, and it was for Dana Lyons from 1997. Our triple plays from 1966 from Los Bravos, The Swinging Medallions and Ray Brown. And our instrumental will be by Martin Denny from 1959. 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Block the wind, the rain and the sun at the touch of a button.
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0: 88.7, Adelaide's Coast FM. The original version of Hush, that's Joe South from 1968. Been some other good versions of that song as well from Deep Purple, and of course Australia's Somebody's Image featuring Russell Morris. Before that, we had Ice House from 1987 and Crazy, Johnny Young from 1968 with After Dark, and Everything But the Girl from 1991 with their version of the old song Love is Strange. Coming up in just a moment, we're doing our feature artist double play, and we're going back to the 70s with the English-born David Dundas.
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0: I'd like to say a good afternoon out there to Ian from Prospect. We rang me up a little while ago and spoke about some music that he'd like to hear us play on Tuesday Drive, so we've locked it in. Now, our feature artist double play is David Dundas, and he was born the second son of the third Marquess of Zetland. So he's actually a lord. And he was born on the 2nd of June 1945. Now, he was also a musician and an actor as well. Now, the songs we're playing, of course, we've got to play his big, big hit, the Jeans On, which was from an old TV ad that he had. And it reached number 3 on the UK site, but it was also 3 here in Australia, a number 1 hit here in Adelaide. So we're going to do that one. And his follow-up single, Another Funny Honeymoon.

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David Dundas, another funny honeymoon, reached a 14 on the Australian charts and number 4 here in Adelaide. And it's funnily enough that a lot of people class him as a one-hit wonder. My classification of a one-hit wonder is someone who hasn't hit the top 40 again, and that's plainly to see that he did. So that's another funny honeymoon, and we started off with Jeans On. It's now time for our comedy or novelty song. This was a request, and I forgot who requested it. I'm sorry about that. It's an album track from 1997, and it's by a chap by the name of Dana Lyons. This is called Cows with Guns.

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Nobody thunk it, nobody knew. No one imagined the great cow guru. Cows are one. He hid in the forest, read books with great zeal. He loved Che Guevara, a revolutionary veal. Cows a tongue. He spoke about justice, but nobody stirred. He felt like an outcast, alone in the herd. Cowed all drums. He mooed, we must fight, escape or we'll die. Cows gathered around, cause the stakes were so high. Bad cow pun. But then he was captured, stuffed into a crate, loaded onto a truck where he rode to his fate. Cows are bummed. He was a scrawny calf who looked rather woozy. No one suspected he was packing an Uzi. Cows with guns. They came with a needle to stick in his thigh. He kicked for the groin. He pissed in their eye. Cow well hung. Knocked over a tractor and ran for the door. 6 gallons of gas flowed out on the floor. Run, cows, run. He picked up a bullhorn and jumped up on the hay. We are free-roving bovines. We run free today. We will fight.

Cows with guns. They crashed the gate in a great stampede, tipped over milk truck, torched all the feed. Cows have fun. 60 police cars were piled in a heap, covered in cow pies, covered up deep. Much cow dung. Black smoke rising, darkening the day. 12 burning McDonald's have it your way.

president said, enough is enough, these uppity cattle. It's time to get tough. Cow dung flung. The newspapers gloated, folks sighed with relief. Tomorrow at noon, they would all be ground beef. Cows on buns. The cows were surrounded, they waited and prayed. They mooed their last moos, they chewed their last hay. Cows outgunned. The order was given to turn cows to whoppers, enforced by the might of 10,000 coppers. But on the horizon, surrounding the shoppers, came the deafening roar of chickens in choppers.

0: Sounds like a barnyard in here. Cows with Guns by Dunna Lyons from 1997. Coming up in just a moment, we've got some Fleetwood Mac, also Ian Moss and T-Set here on Coast FM, Tuesday Drive with John.
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88.7 Adelaide's Coast FM, Tuesday Drive with John, and that was Two Set from 1970, If You Do Believe in Love. Before that, we had Ian Moss from 2009 with his version of Standing in the Shadows of Love, and we started off with Fleetwood Mac, You and I, Part 2 from 1987. I'd like to say good afternoon out there to Sue at Aldinga. Thanks very much for your call, Sue. It's always good to catch up with you. Coming up now, we've got the Psychedelic Furs with Love My Way from 1982, and that should lead us right up till news time.

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1: I'm Mark Dransfield. The federal government has sidestepped questions about whether it'll strengthen its gambling advertising laws. A parliamentary inquiry is examining the legislation, which seeks to restrict wagering ads on TV, radio and online. Anti-gambling advocates argue the bill should include a ban on inducements, like bonus bets and cash rewards. But Deputy Prime Minister Richard Marles says that is not currently being considered.
2: We've looked at this issue in detail over a long period of time. There is a balance that has to be struck here, and we intend to, you know, reach that balance. But in the process, we've engaged in the toughest set of reforms in respect of gambling and gambling advertising that we have seen.
1: A major bank is predicting capital city house prices will fall by around 5% this year before stabilising next year. NAB projects Sydney and Melbourne will see the largest drops, with declines of around 10%. The bank says high interest rates, federal budget tax changes and cooling buyer sentiment are all driving down demand. A bus driver who fatally struck a teenager in Brisbane's CBD has lost his appeal against the conviction. 18-year-old Tia Cameron died in March 2024 when Lindsay Selby's bus mounted a footpath and pinned her against a building wall. The 72-year-old previously received a suspended 8-month sentence and a 1-year licence suspension. Adelaide Arnott's workers have gone on strike for the first time in more than three decades. 160 staff walked off the job as part of their push for a pay rise. The union's Erin Cresshull says their current wages are not keeping pace with inflation.
3: A 2.5% increase each year falls well short of the cost of living in Adelaide. And I think in last year in Adelaide it was about 4.2% alone. So they're actually not going forward at all. They're just going backwards.
1: The chief executive of the Bureau of Meteorology has commissioned an independent review to guide its future strategy. It comes less than a year after their bungled new website rollout, which drew widespread criticism for its price tag and complex features. The review, conducted with government input, is expected to report back by the end of March. Air Health News and a study from QIMR Berghofer researchers has revealed how a protein in breast milk influences infant health in the weeks after birth. Baby mice were fed osteopontin, with those on a placebo having lower immune cells to defend against respiratory infections. Professor Simon Phipps says supplementing the protein could lead to breakthroughs in supporting babies when mothers are unable to breastfeed.
4: What we're trying to do is improve the composition of infant formula so that better promote immune health and is more like the mother's milk.
1: Overseas now, and devastating wildfires in southwestern France have uncovered hundreds of buried World War II shells in an evacuated village. Residents have returned to their homes after demining experts spent several days recovering 400 mortar shells and some anti-tank shells. And a regional Tasmanian mayor wants to know more about mysterious lights in the night sky over Mother Cummings Peak in the Central Highlands region. Pulse Tasmania reports Meander Valley Mayor Wayne Johnston was first messaged about the lights early last month. Up to six are visible at a time, moving at sharp angles, but the mayor says they're unlikely to be drones. This is AIR News. First to NRL, and Cowboys captain Tom Dearden has declared he's committed to the club until the end of his current contract in 2029. The 25-year-old is keen to set the record straight following claims he was considering a move to Sydney for personal reasons. Dearden has slammed the rumour, saying it's not the case at all.
5: I think it's a bit silly that you have to get up here and speak to a bit of nonsense that's been going around, but I'm here at the Cowboys. I love playing for the Cowboys.
1: Richmond defender Nathan Broad will play his final AFL game next weekend when the Tigers take on St Kilda in round 23 at the MCG. The three-time premiership player has so far played 189 AFL games. Broad says the time feels right.
6: Footy's been amazing, but it's also not everything. My purpose, my why changed a lot over my career, and now it's my family and, you know, my wife's from Perth, I'm from Perth. So I want to go back there and raise a family and enjoy some quieter times.
1: Aussie cricketer Josh Inglis has been struck down with a back spasm, limping off during an intra-squad practice match in Brisbane. The opening batter is expected to recover in time for next week's test against Bangladesh. And in tennis, James Duckworth defeating Chris O'Connell in the opening round at the Canadian Tennis Open has set up an all-Australian battle with Alex de Minaur in the second round. Australian Independent Radio News.
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7: The Adelaide forecast for the next couple of days for Wednesday the 5th of August, dropping down to 5 overnight, nice and chilly, to a maximum of 16, becoming cloudy. Slight chance of a bit of rain, but well, that's for Wednesday. And for Thursday, a minimum of 8 degrees, maximum of 17 degrees, and mostly sunny day. And currently here at Glendore, we're sitting on 13 degrees. Well, good afternoon and welcome to the second hour of Tuesday Drive with John. And I hope you're enjoying the music. Big thank you going out to Brendan Shane, who sent me a message to let me know he's enjoying the show. And he's down at Baker's Delight. Collecting leftover bread, and they're going to be using that for a good cause. And he informs me that it was Rob Cooper who suggested Darn the Line. So I'm going to have to employ you as my my assistant, I think, Brendan. Thanks very much for your help. Okay, what have we got in store for the second hour of the show? Well, we've got our triple play. We're going back to the year of 1966. And we've also got our instrumental from the year of 1959. But to start us off, we're going back to the 70s. This is Chicago, Saturday in the Park.

0: At 18 minutes past 5 o'clock here on Tuesday Drive, that was Susie Quattro from 1980 with Hard Headed. Before that, the McCoys with Hang On Sloopy from 1966, and Chicago from 1972 with Saturday in the Park. It's coming up now for our ATN traffic report.
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2: Good afternoon. A couple of crashes for the moment. Hampstead Gardens Northeast Road near OG Road. Also Prospect Regency Road near Main North Road. A breakdown Wingfield on South Road. And a twisted traffic light too in Kensington Gardens on Glenbend Road near the Parade. 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
10: Hi, I'm Yanis from Jansen Lawyers. 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

0: That was our triple play from the year of 1966. That was just Ray Brown and the Whispers with Ain't It Strange. It hit the charts on the 2nd of July 1966. It reached 38 on the Australian charts, 27 on the Adelaide charts. Before that, from the 4th of June 1966, an American band called the Swinging Medallions with a double shot of My Baby's Love. It didn't chart here in Australia. It only charted in the US. It reached number 17. And, of course, you might remember that that song was later covered by the Cockroaches. And we started off the bracket with Los Bravos with I Don't Care. It ended the charts here in Australia on the 15th of October 1966 and only reached as high as number 51 on the Australian charts. Tuesday Drive sponsor is, of course, Phantom Screens, the home of the 12-metre outdoor blind. Block the wind, the rain and sun at the touch of a button.
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from late 1974, Jethro Tull, Bungle in the Jungle. Before that, from 1968, we had James Taylor with Night Owl. That was the original version. Of course, Carly Simon did a version later on in the 70s. And we started off with Rod Stewart and Young Turks from 1982. It's time for our instrumental. This week, we're going back to 1959 with Martin Denny and The Quiet Village.

0: Well, let's have a bit of a catch up of what's going on here later on tonight. At 6 p.m. we've got the Vets on air tonight with the new, I was going to say the Gruesome Twosome. I don't know if that's all right. That's fine. David Lias and Keith Harrison. At 8 p.m. we've got the Sound Cage with Mandy. At 10 p.m. Blues Before Midnight with Harold Lindemann. Midnight we've got early Wednesday morning with Brenton Montgomery. 3 a.m. Cold Seas Pick of the Week. And we start all over again at 6 a.m. with Wednesday Breakfast with Hamps. All great music, great variety here on Adelaide's Coast FM. Coming up in just a moment, we've got the Soup Dragons and some Skyhooks.
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88.7 Adelaide's Coast FM. That's the end of Tuesday Drive with John. I hope you've enjoyed today's program. I appreciate everyone who's given me a call or sent me messages. It's much appreciated. Also, very much appreciated is our Tuesday Drive sponsor, which is Phantom Screens, home of the 12-metre outdoor blind, block the wind, the rain, the sun at the touch of a button. Keep listening in, and straight after me, we've got the Vets on Air with David and Keith. But before we do that, this is Humble Pie and Bang. So I've always wanted to go out with a bang.

0: I'm Mark Dransfield. The federal opposition claims more than 34,000 property owners on the 5% deposit scheme are at risk of falling into negative equity. New data shows the value of Australian properties has decreased by around $230 billion since March. The coalition claims many on the 5% deposit scheme could owe more on their mortgage than their home is actually worth. Deputy Liberal leader Jane Hume says it's stopping people trying to enter the property market.
1: Because they don't want to see their mortgages get to a stage where the value of the home that they've bought is now less than the amount of money that they owe their bank. That's no way to run an economy.
0: Australia's largest betting companies have been grilled at a Senate inquiry over allegations of predatory behaviour. More from Federal Politics reporter Nelson Scott.
2: Representatives from Tabcorp and Sportsbet appeared before a Senate committee probing the government's reforms to restrict gambling ads. They rejected claims from former NRL player Luke Bateman that the industry lures VIP clients with alcohol, drugs and escorts. Kai Cantwell from Responsible Wagering Australia telling the inquiry they've seen no evidence of these practices.
3: RWA and our members strongly refute these claims.
2: Their testimony comes as Labor lacks the support to pass the bill, with the opposition withholding its position until the inquiry ends, while Greens Senator Sarah Hanson-Young says gambling inducements must first be outlawed.
4: Until we see those loopholes closed, this bill's a dog.
2: The inquiry will hand down its findings later this month. Nelson Scott, Canberra.
0: New South Wales police say they won't hesitate to put someone before the courts if they appear to be carrying a weapon after a party guest sparked a major response in Sydney's east. Dozens of officers rushed to Moore Park to reports of a man with a gun. The accused has told a court the fake weapon, vest and badge were all part of his costume for a heroes and villains themed event. Detective Superintendent Peter Glynn says the police response was not an overreaction.
5: His action caused significant alarm from members of the community who are at the entertainment quarter, and it has to be stressed that, you know, a replica firearm under the Firearms Act, if it looks or feels like a real firearm, it is a criminal offence.
0: An investigation has exposed the widespread use of child labour on West African cocoa farms supplying top Australian chocolate brands. A Four Corners report found shoppers are being duped by packaging labels that mask continued exploitation. Nutritionist Amelia Phillips says shoppers are being misled.
6: And many of us consumers are, you know, we are conscious about this, and so we are choosing brands that have those certification labels, sustainable, ethical. But what this investigation uncovered is that when they trace it back to the source, there was child labour there still.
0: And briefly overseas, the death toll from twin earthquakes in Venezuela has topped 6,000, with 1,400 people missing. In air showbiz, Madonna and Kylie Minogue have finally teamed up in the recording studio. Their remix called Love Sensation, performed on the weekend in Amsterdam, will be released on Friday. Finally, to the Australian share market, the All Ords has closed up 133 points at 93.11. One Australian dollar is buying 70.27 US cents. This is AIR News. First to AFL, and the Swans have paid a high price for their win over St Kilda, with Will Edwards having surgery on a horror leg injury. Teammate Logan McDonald says the team's rallying around the young defender.
7: He's such a good kid. He brings a smile on my face thinking about him. He's obviously still in Melbourne in hospital at the moment. But yeah, all the boys have got around him, sending messages as much as we can. He was texting back straight after the game, but I think he'd been on the green whistle, so he's high as a kite. But I think surgery went really well.
0: Laurie Daly's senior assistant Matt King has been confirmed as the new coach of the New South Wales State of Origin side. The former Storm and Rabbitohs star says it means the world to him to be able to lead his state.
8: To the people of New South Wales, I'm a country boy, and I know how hard life can be in New South Wales. But you guys deserve a team that you can be proud of, a team that you recognise when you watch us play.
0: And the Wallabies are bracing for familiar faces when they take on Japan this Saturday. Up to five Australian players could line up under the Eddie Jones-coached Brave Blossoms side in Osaka. Wallabies hooker Josh Nasser says it's just part of the modern game.
9: They've been over here paying the dues for a fair few years now, so obviously you'd like to see the Aussies in an Australian jersey, but that's the way it is. They'll be fired up to prove a point against us, I'm sure. So, yeah, it'll be a good battle.
0: Australian Independent Radio News.
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11: Have I told you you've got excellent timing? That was very clever.
12: Thank you.
11: Good afternoon or good evening, everyone. My name is David Lias. We're going to have the weather for Wednesday, the 5th of August. There will be a minimum overnight. Thank God we're not working tonight. Because it's going down to 5. And with a maximum of 16, it'll be partly cloudy. The chance of frost about in the northern suburbs in the early morning with light winds. There's about a 10% chance of rain, Keith, but probably no, it won't happen. Thursday the 6th, it's a minimum of 8 with a maximum of 17. It'll be mostly sunny, again with about a 10% chance of rain. And there'll be a slight shower around the hills and southern suburbs. So that's about it for the weather. And over to you.
12: Are you ready for this?
11: I'm ready for this.

0: Well, how's that?
1: A blast from the past. Those of you who are long-term listeners, such as John Forster in there, will recognise that as Gilly's introduction. Slade, get down, get with it. And I just thought, well, you hear a lot of nostalgic music on Coast FM, but this is nostalgia, nostalgia. This takes you...
2: Are we part of that nostalgia?
1: Yeah. So it takes you back to the days of John Gilman.
2: And it was a special tribute to John.
1: My word. 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
2: Humour.
1: But we only take written complaints?
2: Yeah, no, only written complaints, definitely. Yep.
1: So you've just heard Slade. Thank you, John Gilman. Don't forget to give us a call when the music's on 8371 1000. We won't have long brackets, so it'll be...
2: pretty quick.
1: be pretty quick. So thanks to John Forster for that Tuesday Drive program. Great music. John will be back again next Tuesday, 4 to 6pm. Helping to drive you home safely, keep your eyes to the front, use your mirrors and drive to the conditions. Let's kick off with some music.

0: Well, how was that? That is for our mate Titch Tyson.
1: I was gardening the other day. I got dirt on my
0: hands.
1: Did
0: you? Yeah. Yep. So that was a very late request. And we don't take requests.
1: No, we don't. So
0: just
1: Titch,
0: because,
1: no more.
0: We're good mates with him. And what I did find out is that Pee-wee from the Deltones is now 86.
1: And another fun fact about the Deltones, I believe that Pee-wee is the only original member left alive.
0: I reckon that'd be right.
1: And he owns the copyright to the name Deltones, or the Australian version of Deltones.
0: Wow.
1: Because I've got an idea that there may have been an American Deltones as well. Yeah, I'm not sure. So, that's that.
0: Yep, very good. So, what we heard there, we started off with Elvis, Burning Love, and he was with the Philharmonic Orchestra.
1: Which one?
0: The one that he recorded with.
1: That's the one.
0: And then, like we told you, that the Deltones, Get a Little Dirt on Your Hands, and that was for our mate Titch Tyson. So, while we're sending shout-outs, shout-out to Veronica, to Joe, to Deb, to Fred, to Peter, Paul and Anastasia, our cohorts from here, plenty of our other veterans friends.
1: The names, the list is endless.
0: Look, what about the previous announcers we've had here when I started with on Vets on Air with Gilly, John Gilman, Bob Ellis, Robin, of course, Mike Haseman, and Butch, dear Butch Daly, who's no longer with us, but what a character he was and quite the poet. And to all the other veterans out there, thanks for listening in, and we'll try to bring you what we promised to, all that... all that fun as well. And thanks to Robin for doing a fantastic job of preparing us for this with huge, copious notes. He has really done so well. He's given us some sound effects as well.
1: And mate, we will try to keep the show in the tradition of Robin. We will vary a little bit, but not much. Only because we'll put our own stamp on it a little bit, but it'll be mainly Robin.
0: Yeah, so...
1: He's passed away, hasn't
0: he? No, he hasn't. He's enjoying a break. So Vets on Air is the program brought to you by Vietnam Veterans Federation at Norfolk Road, Marion. Offices open Mondays to Thursdays, 10 till 3. If you need assistance with pensions, claims for entitlements or anything DVA-related, phone the Federation on 8296 2411. We're going to have some announcements and then we've got a guest.
1: We do, yes. We will.
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0: David, I don't know why that weather played again. We're amateurs at this.
1: I'm not reading the weather again.
0: No, you already told us. It's, it's going to be cold, pleasant tomorrow, and it's 11 degrees here now. Coolish overnight.
1: We're reading the weather again. Stop.
0: Yeah. All right. Now... we've got a guest.
1: We have, now that my mic's on. Keith, I'd like to introduce to our listeners, or to the listeners, retired Chief Petty Officer Stephen Beal. Stephen, you were an ETC, and you are currently the President of Plympton Glenelg RSL.
3: I am, David. Thank you very much for having me. Thank you.
1: So, Stephen, just very quickly, tell us a bit about the Stephen Beal story.
3: Oh, I grew up in Camperdown, town between Colac and Warrnambool, down the western Victoria.
1: Yep.
3: Lived on a farm with my dad. He worked on a farm as an Angus stud, as it was then. He was a stud person. Went to the Camperdown High School, when it was Camperdown High School. Two older sisters who were both ducks of their classes as they went through. So I was
1: the, Navy.
3: I was the dumb one coming through, and I never... You know, back in 74, there wasn't a lot of options for, you know, I was never going to go to university. There was the abattoirs and the post office and, you know, farming and milking. And then the Navy recruitment truck rolled into the high school.
1: How many times do we hear that in rural Australia, either Defence Force or Navy come in and they sign up heaps?
3: And they won me. Yeah. I think I took the... to paperwork home that night. There was a bit of toing and froing, but, you know, because I was 15, you had to get a signature from mum and dad, and they did that. I've heard stories since that they ummed and ahed for a while, and the day I joined, or the week after I joined and left, mum cried for 3 or 4 days, but, you know, you don't get to hear that on the time. So I left in January 74, 2nd of January, the day after New Year's Day.
1: Now, you went to Lewin. Would you like to let everyone know, for those who are non-defence or non-Navy, where HMAS Lewin is or was?
3: Still there, yeah. Not HMAS Lewin.

0: in a 3 month period. So they're doing four intakes a year at that stage.
1: That's quite a lot, isn't it?
0: We were at the top of the when that was happening.
1: Now, for those who haven't picked up, Warrnambool, 15 years old, and you've gone over to WA.
0: Oh, yeah, it was a bit of a shock.
1: Yeah, I bet it would be.
0: Saw my first pool table.
1: Yeah.
0: First, there was lots of firsts, but they locked us up. We weren't allowed out for the first 3 months.
1: No.
0: So we didn't get any shore leave or anything. It was all 24/7 for the first 3 months.
1: So they did look after you, didn't they? And they had to reassure your parents that would happen.
0: And there was lots of correspondence back home. There's letters back home. We had access to telephones and stuff.
1: Do you remember the lines for the telephones?
0: Oh, absolutely.
1: Yeah,
0: in the middle of the bloody night. the 2.5 hour, 3 hour difference in the night time. But it was fairly full on. The whole 12 months was full on. We were fit. We were healthy. We were very well fed, educated. It was a lot fitted into that 12 months.
1: So let's move on a bit. So after Lewin, I think you would have gone to Cerberus
0: for 18 months for category training, ETC training.
1: Now, what is ETC for those who aren't
0: communications
1: aware?
0: Technician, basically. So there was systems, which was radars, communications, weapons, and power. So the ET, all of those. So 18 months learning about radios and crystal sets and... because that's what we had back in those days, valves and all that sort of good stuff. But we did, I think we did about a four-month basic electrical thing, and then we branched off into our own stuff.
1: And you had none of this as a child growing up?
0: Oh, absolutely
1: on
0: not.
1: The farm?
0: No. We had a radio, but that was about it.
1: How did you actually cope learning about all those electronics, retaining it, and then having to put it into practice with no prior experience?
0: Yeah, it was a lot of hard work. But I remember the instructors were very good, and we worked on equipment that, from a defence point of view, it was state of the art at that stage.
1: Yeah.
0: So it was, good stuff. Receivers, transmitters, how it all worked and how it all fit into a ship structure. It was a bit of a blur because we were always encouraged to play sport and all that sort of stuff as well. So, but then again, service is a bit out of the way, so we couldn't get into too much trouble down there, David.
1: No. Look, Keith, I think we might just leave it there for a minute if you're ready, and we might do Robin's pet segment with the chopper. What do you think?
2: Where we accommodate the name and the casualties,
1: yes,
2: the killed in actions.
1: Yeah.
2: Look, I reckon that's a good idea.
1: Stephen, we'll come back.
0: Sure.
1: This is just one of the things that Robin asked us to do, so we're going to do that.
2: And rightly so. We say we will remember them.
1: And we're going
2: to. So you're going to do that, David.
1: Yeah, sure.

0: Mics are on, David. Let's start with our casualties.
1: 1st of August 1967, P.S. McGarry, 20, R.M. Wolford, 21. 2nd of August 1968, R.J. Gillard, 22, R.M. Grist, 19. I hope I pronounced that correctly. 2nd of August 1969, E.W. G. Hards, 22. 2nd of August 1970, P. L. Pennystone, 22. D. L. Thompson, 20, and R. D. Hewitt, 22.

0: 1920. 3rd of August 1968, J.A. Campbell. Keith, you go on.
1: 4th of August 1968, R.T. Carroll, 31. 4th of August 1969, F.W. Hoare, 29. 1966, 5th of August, T.W. Checkley, 28. 5th of August 1968, W. McGoldrick, 24, and G.J. Moss, 19. We've got quite a number here on the 6th. 6th of August 1967, D.R. Aylett, 22, E.F. Brophy, 22, B.A. Harstad, 21. J.F. Hayes, 27, D.G. Milford, 22, J.M. O'Connor, 26. And on the 7th of August 1970, F.L. Raffin, 41. So we will remember them, rest their souls. David, a few announcements before we go back to our guest.
0: Yeah, sure.
1: The Battle of Long Tan Reflection Ceremony commemoration at the Vietnam War Memorial at the Torrens Parade Ground will commence at 3 o'clock on Tuesday the 18th of August at the Vietnam War Memorial. Prior to that, at 2 o'clock will be the RSL commemoration, so you and I have an RSL involvement, as does Stephen, so at the state branch will stage the RSL commemorative service at 2, run for about 3/4 of an hour maximum, have a break, and then into the Vietnam Veterans Federation reflection, which I've had an association with that for quite a long time. Do you have any other announcements you'd like to mention?
0: Well, funny you should mention that.
2: Oh, that ain't funny.
0: If anyone's interested, and we'd love to see you, the Combined Ex Services Mess at Torrens Parade Ground are holding their annual Wednesday of the month luncheon, the third Wednesday of the month. They've got crumbed fish and prawns served with salad, or lamb casserole served with vegetables, and chocolate mousse cake for dessert. We prefer to have the cash for the meals, but any other purchases can be used, a card can be used. And if anyone is interested in coming along to the mess, and we would love to see you, we have a guest speaker, a Dr. James Hurst, and please contact Annette Moore, care of the Air Force Association office, on 8227 0980, or admino, as in admin with O, at afasa.org.au. And if she doesn't answer the phone, please leave a message, and it will get back to you. And we would love to see people.
1: Excellent.
0: There.
1: A quick announcement for this Thursday morning at the Vietnam War Memorial. The 7RAR Association will be holding their commemorative service for the Battle of Sui Chau Phar, and that will be mid-morning. I should have checked exactly, so it'll be probably around the 10:30 or 11 o'clock mark. Come on in. It's a lovely ceremony. So that's a few announcements.
0: One more. No?
1: Well, go for one more, and then back to our guest.
0: All right. So very quickly, the Vietnam Veterans Federation, SA branch, down at Yerbury Centre at North Road Marion, on the Friday the 21st of August, starting at 1300, 1 p.m, all are welcome. They're having a movie afternoon. So the first movie is that good old Australian classic, Tell 'Em They're Dreaming.
1: Oh, The Castle.
0: The Castle, followed by an interval with the second movie. Is, I think it might have been the very, very first one that Nicole Kidman was in, BMX Bandits. So they've brushed off the cobwebs, and they're going to have that. So if you're interested in going along for a bit of fun there, please contact the Vietnam Veterans Federation office on 8296 2411 during office hours. And please confirm your attendance by Monday the 17th.
1: Well done. Back to Stephen.
0: Back to Stephen. Stephen, we got up to where you were at Cerberus.
3: Yeah.
0: What happened after that? I mean,
3: Canberra. HMS Harman, the comm centre, not long there. I think it was probably less than 12 months. And then
0: you still haven't gone to sea yet, have you?
3: No, but that was next on HMS Swan.
0: One of the old destroyer escorts.
3: Well, she was in Williamstown Dockyard being refitted for, can't remember the exact things, but she was in Dockyard when I joined her down there. And then once she got out of the dry dock, we went around Australia and to Singapore and a few other places around the place. I was still only 17 at that stage.
0: So you went, what they colloquially say, went up top.
3: Up top. We did an up top run, David.
0: An up top run.
3: Absolutely.
1: Explain that to me.
0: Well, anything north of Australia is up top.
1: Oh, okay. So not the position on the ship.
3: No.
0: No,
3: okay.
0: No, you went up top. Did a run. Yeah.
3: Well, we had and probably still do have a very big naval presence in Singapore.
0: Yeah.
3: There was a base there and dockyard facilities and all that sort of stuff. So it was a first time out for me, being 17.
0: And your eyes would have been open.
3: Oh, quite often. Yes, quite. Well, a small ship like Swan, these days, the ships that size probably got 150, 160. There was 320 on a Swan at that stage.
0: Yeah, because they were very labour intensive.
3: Oh, absolutely. Yeah. So there was a lot of sailors, and if you get two or three ships in at once, and the Kiwis and the Canadians and the Singaporeans.
0: The Brits.
3: Yeah, absolutely.
0: And the Americans.
3: A lot of good times in Singapore. Well, right across my career, actually.
0: Now, what we're going to be talking about, as I said when we introduced you, you're the incumbent president of Plitnagenorg RSL down on Marion Road. You've been there for 2.5 years.
1: He's actually been at the sub-branch a lot longer than that.
0: Yes, what I meant is...
1: And he's done a number of roles, and then he's taken that on. Shall we have a break it up with a bit of music? And then
0: if you want.
1: Come back to see... I do want.
0: Okay, well, you're behind the console.
1: It's
3: You're driving it, Keith.
1: 6.33, so let's move on with this.

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4: And you're with Vets on Air, hosts Keith Harrison and David Lyas. Oh, that's improper of me. I always name you first. I slipped. David Lyas and Keith Harrison.
5: Mate, I don't care what you call me, as long as it's not late for lunch.
4: Standing in for Robin Carbons, who's taking a break. We're not hijacking this program by any means.
5: Not yet.
4: We're just keeping the seats warm.
5: Yeah.
4: So prior to that, we had the Chieftains, Irish folk group, with When the Ship Comes In, and that was not planned for you two Navy blokes, but When the Ship Comes In, which is a Bob Dylan song, and then John Schumann with Rachel, which we know very well as a Russell Morris song. Time to go on with the interview.
5: Yeah. Now, Keith, this might be more down your alley than mine, but Stephen, what do you see your role? You're the president of a RSL sub-branch, and you're a small cog, the branch, in a large machine, which is South Australia. What do you see your role within the branch and then within the state?
6: Oh, gee, it's a lot of stuff, David. As I said a minute ago, probably trying to keep relevant as an RSL, to try and keep us financial, so we don't, you know, we're seeing small RSLs around the state folding all the time because of lack of members and lack of funds. And supporting RSL South Australia as much as we can, and support that big wheel if and when we can. But then there's also the Plimpton Park part of it, and I think we're doing that very, very well. We've got a lot of members who are bringing their neighbours in. We get so many walk-ins. You know, it's the old adage of people, even up until, I don't know, 5 years ago, thought it was an old man's smoking club in these places.
5: It's not anymore.
6: No, it's not. It certainly isn't. And I think some of the things that we've done have really helped. Being an election premises for both the federal and state elections, where hundreds and hundreds of people come through the doors and have a look around and talk to. And my wife, Veronica, is one of the best talkers of recruitment. She sits there and people walk her in and, you know, she tells them all about the place. So we've got lots of members. One of the, I guess, sadder sides is we still have a lot of Vietnam veterans, but they're getting older. So what we've got to try and do is get some new veterans. And we have one of our vice presidents, Josh Rooney, recent retired wing commander from the RAF.
4: Oh, flight lieutenant or what?
6: Oh, wasn't he a wing commander?
4: He certainly flew Orions.
6: Yeah. Okay. Well, that's what he'll be
4: joyed with the promotion.
6: Yeah. And some other younger veterans, the really younger veterans, you know, the Afghanistans and these guys, aren't ready for RSLs yet.
5: No.
6: They're all still enough on their phone, and you know, they bring up families,
4: establishing families.
6: Yeah, all that sort of stuff. So what we've, you know, and membership's always an issue. We've got a healthy membership and it's growing, yep. which is
4: over 100.
6: Yeah. And we've got really good relationships with some of the other RSLs around the local suburbs who are doing some really good work, and we're feeding off that as well. Morfitt Vale's doing some great work down there. Henley and Grange, some really good stuff. So we talk to them all the time, and they actually come to us and ask us what we're doing well so they can take it back to their RSL.
4: We've got a snooker team, the Taipans.
6: Yeah.
4: Pythons. Strangle rather than poison.
5: Now, when you say what you're doing well, are you referring to what you do for the veterans or what you do to keep the sub-branch going, or both?
6: Oh, probably both, David. We don't actually do a lot to support our veterans from our premises.
5: No.
6: What we do, we have a really good relationship with the other place that I work at, with Military Advocates SA.
5: We'll come to that.
6: Because we had the Veterans Centre out the back of the RSL.
4: Yeah.
6: We've got programs in place that any veteran walks in who's hungry, thirsty, wants something, we will go out of our way to help.
5: Yeah.
6: We have funds available for that, but there are other agencies also that we can call on to do that. So sure. from a walk in the door, I could really do with a feed, yeah, no problem. But more long-term stuff.
5: Especially if they come in city night.
6: Oh, absolutely. Yeah.
4: Yeah. So the Plinlimmon RSL is at 464 Marion Road, corner of Marion Road and Peckham Road. People will probably know it as the oldish building with a beautiful mural on the wall, and which David's wife, Veronica, Stephen's wife, Veronica, that is, did a great job refurbishing it some years ago, and heck, it's lasting better than the original paint.
6: Now it's proper paint, not wash-off paint.
4: My word. Yeah. The premises are air-conditioned, climate-controlled, as we say these days, heated, cooled, got a very well-stocked bar, we've got good bar staff, we've got two full-size snooker tables, so when there's no competitions or other players there, then they're there for people to use. We've got a very comfortable dining area, a fair bit of memorabilia for people to look at, and a huge hall that can be used for events, hired. We have
6: pgrsl.org.au is a great website.
4: Yep, got a boardroom, a conference room that can be hired. We're very versatile. Stephen's done a great job bringing us into the 21st century with our technology, as far as Wi-Fi, as far as the register, the stock control, and all of that kind of thing. So hats off to you.
6: Thanks, Kate.
5: Oh, that's good. Now, let's move on to Military Advocates SA. Mm. What does the Military Advocates SA do? I know you're quite passionate about that.
6: Well, I manage the place. It's it was established by Bill back at the RSL.
5: The late Bill Higdon.
6: Yes, the guy I took over from. Plimpton Veterans Centre was called. We were then invited because when the repat demolition didn't happen, the South Australian SA Health wanted to set up a veterans centre in there. Bill was instigator of getting being invited as an anchor tenant.
4: Might have even been back before Bill. It might have been my time.
6: Oh, really?
4: Yeah, when we first found out about it and started attending community meetings at Colonel Gardens RSL at Tonsley, Bill was able to devote more time to it. But we put in the initial expression of interest.
6: Yeah.
4: I did that, and we dealt with... several ministers ago, several premiers ago, and all that kind of thing. We figured better to be inside the tent, and you can always say, no, this isn't for us, we'll move on, than for it to be up and running and then say, oh, we'd like to come in and be told, no, you can't. So we were one of the prime anchor things, but Bill drove that.
6: With open arms and soldier on and a couple of others. So they moved in there at least 5 years ago now.
5: It's been a while,
6: and Bill took me on board to sort of take over from some of the stuff that he was doing, just the admin work and other bits and pieces he just didn't have time for. And then, of course, he got crook and passed away. So I've sort of moved into that role of managing the place. So we've gone from probably a whole bunch, maybe five or six compensation advocates, level advocates, at the Veterans Centre, Now we've got 12 here at Massa, and we've probably got another 15 wellbeing advocates spread around the state, everything from Robe and to Mount Gambier. Yeah,
4: you're in the REPAT precinct.
6: Yes.
4: What we still call the REPAT precinct, the on Dawes Road at Door Park. Was a hospital, wasn't a hospital. Still back to being a bit of hospital stuff there. I think there's aged care. There's a lot of facilities there, and where you are is near the chapel.
6: Yeah, close to the chapel.
4: Yeah.
6: In the main garden area.
4: Yeah.
6: It's opposite very pretty. The cafe.
4: It's lovely.
6: Oh, it's a great place to work. A lot of great people.
5: Now I say this with the utmost of respect. I guess unfortunately you're very busy.
6: We are, David. Yeah. Yeah, especially with what's happening from a DVA point of view. The advocates that we have are probably booked up 6-7 weeks ahead for appointments. The wellbeing team are always out and about, visiting, talking, helping to veterans. And with the change in legislation, you know, the confusion about this $5,000 cap, the three acts into one now, we thought we might be inundated with phone calls asking, you know, what about me? But that hasn't happened as much as we thought it might. So,
5: which is possibly a good thing.
6: Yeah. So we've got good socials, we've got good communications out into the community. Hmm. So, you know, perhaps people are laying off a little bit until there's more information out there. But, you know, I'm sorry to say that DVA is still being DVA. they're incredibly, you know, if it's Centrelink, DVA, NDIS, tell me it's not a government operation.
5: It's a bureaucratic,
6: yes,
5: bureaucratic organisation, you know, isn't it? Which is unfortunate.
6: Yeah, we're hoping that with this new act, hope things will be quicker. But, you know, we've got 30, 40 years worth of veterans who are still going to be under the old acts, who are still going to have to go through the same stuff. So we're still in that, you know, suite of stuff that we have to do. But, you know, the guys, we get nothing but praise from all our veterans. I don't think in all the 4.5 years that I've been there, I don't think we've had one veteran walk out the door disappointed or angry.
5: That's a good indication,
6: absolutely,
5: isn't it?
4: I reckon we can elaborate a bit more on this because I'd like to ask more about the clientele. Are you happy to stay with us?
6: Yeah, absolutely.
4: Stephen, so what I'll do is let's have a bit of music.
5: Yeah, for sure.
4: Then, David, you might like to swap chairs.
5: I'm going to drive.
4: And then you can drive. So let's kick off with this.
6: Oh, this will be fun.

0: we're back. And that was a very quick transition, and we didn't stuff anything up.
1: No, thank you to Jules for ringing in. Yeah. Jules is one of our listeners on a early Thursday morning, so wasn't it? She must be rusted onto Coast FM, which is good. That's what we need. People like Jules, like Fred, like James, like Larry, all of the above. How's it looking, David? What are you up to over there? You going to press a button?
0: I think I'm pretty right. But, Keith, I think we need to do the international weather. Otherwise, Robin will be getting very annoyed with us.
1: Oh, good point.
0: And we've got some technical stuff because we've got a little bit of squelching, haven't we? I don't know what that is.
1: Mate, that's my tinnitus.
2: You want to come and see Lord Advocate? I do. We can help you with that.
0: Yeah. Ladies and gentlemen, in the fine city of Baghdad today, it'll be a high of 39 and apparently a low of fair. What that means, I don't know.
1: That's just a description.
0: There you go. Well,
1: I think daytime temperatures would be enough.
0: There you go. Basra, it'll be 43. Oh, that's hot. Cairo is a very pleasant 26, but I'll bet it's humid. I bet it'll be humid there.
1: I'll do better next time.
0: No, this is great. Dili, getting closer to home, 24. Dubai, 37. Honiara in the Solomons is 26. Jerusalem over there is...
1: Israel.
0: Israel is 21. Khartoum, 32. Juba?
1: I don't know.
0: No offence. 26. Port Moresby, 25. Tel Aviv on the West Bank is 28. And Heard Island, just for something completely different, is 6. And then we've got London, 23. Very nice. Oh, the heat waves seem to have gone off now.
1: Thank goodness for those poor people.
0: And then take me back to San Francisco, it's 19.
1: I threw that in because we're bound to have... It wasn't on the original list, but I'm sure we've got Australians there training or instructing.
0: Tons of them. Everywhere. And I'm going to give you your marker back.
1: Thank you very much.
0: Yeah, it's very nice. Now, I think we should go straight back to Stephen.
1: I reckon.
0: Do you want to play a song?
1: No. What did you say when you were sitting here?
0: It's up to
1: me. It's up to you.
0: I'm the driver. I think Stephen's very interesting. I really want to continue with what we're doing about Masha. That's it. Yeah. And I think this is... It's really good.
1: And it's a very volunteer-driven.
0: Yes.
1: Very well-trained... advocates. What else do you have as well as advocates? We can explain on that. Do you have financial advisors or...
2: Yes, we've got a couple, ex-service people who will give veterans advice. Occasionally, as part of payouts, DVA require people to get some financial advice because they're getting, hundreds of thousands of dollars in payouts. So they'd be down buying cars and
1: We've heard those stories for
2: tragic
1: years
2: stories.
1: Where it's all gone,
2: and
1: they've still got to live the rest of their lives, and it's sad that they haven't managed it because you won't be told that in the service.
2: No.
1: These big payouts are later on. So
2: yeah,
1: you've
2: so
1: got
2: we've
1: that.
2: Got Andrew Perkins is his name. He's an ex-RAFI. He does all that for free, all volunteer work. Everybody in the building's a volunteer apart from me. I get paid. Yeah. But they're all volunteers. You said, we've got people like Graham Rudd, level 3 compensation advocate, probably one of the best advocates if not the state, in the country.
0: Yeah, he's very good. Yeah.
2: From a wellbeing side, we've obviously got Titch and his right-hand man, Alex Clover. They
1: spoke
2: do some
1: to Alex
2: yesterday.
1: Lovely man.
2: And they're training lots of people as well. We're getting new advocates coming on all the time.
0: Yeah.
2: Was just announced. A guy had just moved to Mount Gambier the other day has contacted Liz down there, and Liz Wheeler, who does some amazing work down at Mount Gambier, he wants to be a compensation advocate. So we'll sign him up and get some more on board. Yeah.
1: Before we finish, we'll get you to give out the contact details. Anything medical-wise there?
2: We do have AVHS, Australian Veteran Health Services. There's an arm of them. So they do a lot of work for DVA, but just writing reports. They don't. There was a grand plan of having doctors and treatment rooms and all that sort of stuff. But there's a doctor comes in twice a week, so they make appointments for them, and then they just do reporting. And we've got psychologists and healthcare workers also there most of the time.
0: And Stephen, do you find that the younger veterans now are starting to realise that there is care and assistance out there for them?
2: The transition work that Defence is doing is so much better than it ever was, David.
0: Yeah, yeah.
2: They have to, anybody transitioning now has to do a transition seminar or, you know, course or whatever it is. We've recently were involved in a transition seminar in town at the exhibition centre, where there was, I think it was 100 stalls of people, and we were involved there. So all these people transitioning, certainly, and people moving to Adelaide, once they transition out somewhere else, moving back to Adelaide, are invited to come and do that. So Defence is a lot better than they used to be.
0: And it's like, I don't know if our general listener realises, you join the Defence Force, whether it be Navy, Army, Air Force, and you are cocooned. Every single thing you do is done for you. They feed you, they water you, they pay you, they house you, they do everything. And then when you do exit from the Defence Force, nothing.
2: Mm.
0: It's like you've fallen off a cliff.
1: As Stephen said, that you've got the transition.
0: Yes, but now you have this transition, yeah.
1: But it is a shock to the system.
0: Yes, that's
1: you
0: what
1: have
0: I'm saying.
1: Left your team, your family, your military family, and then you're out there in that, in the real world. It's a bit of an awful world at times. You've got to do your own finances, your own health insurance, your so many things, learn to make appointments.
0: And it's so alien.
2: Work for a boss. Schooling is a big one. Trying to find, well, housing, schooling, where you're going to go. And a lot of people, you know, so be it, they struggle with that for a long time and they just don't cope.
1: If you need a team, come to the RSL. You can... I won't say join, you can belong to the RSL or you can visit and visit several till you find one that you're comfortable with, and then when you're ready, become part of the admin, become part of the committee and take it to the next stage, because you'll be a generation or two behind us and you'll know better what your cohort expects.
2: Because we've all been through it, so we've got perhaps some tips and hints to give people, but our wellbeing team help people with that as well. Anything and everything the wellbeing team will tackle, and they do on a daily basis, believe. Yeah.
1: Our guest this evening on Vets on Air is Stephen Beale, manager of the Military Advocates South Australia, or as we know it, MASA, which is at the Repat Veterans Precinct in the Repat, what we know as the Repat Hospital on Dawes Road. Door Park.
0: And mate, look, we're going to go to a little bit of George, then we'll come back.
1: Which George? Thorogood?
0: Thorogood.
1: Oh, you beauty.

0: And a little bit of George Thorogood. You can't beat a bit of George, can you?
1: You cannot.
0: No. Just before we go any further, I want to give a big shout-out to a very good friend of mine who's listening, Scott Morey. He's a ex... Well, he's a member of the gun club that I'm in, and he's a fellow student from the same school, went to the same school. So, g'day, Scott.
1: Now, this gun club, just very briefly, Southern Black Powder?
0: Southern Rangers Black Powder wow. and Modern Shooting Club. Long Gully Road, mouthful. McLaren Vale, yes. Yeah. And we shoot all sorts of stuff.
1: Is there a website people could go to?
0: Yes, it was not very good. We're working on it.
1: Okay,
0: then. But we're not talking about that. We're going to talk about this.
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1: And I think that last announcement did some of what you were going to talk about.
0: It did.
1: RSL
0: did a
1: Care
0: bit.
1: And...
0: But that's okay.
1: The Federation.
0: The Federation are avid supporters of this program, and our thanks go out to them, and to Nathan Kling and his team at RSL Care.
1: And RSL Care SA,
0: We were talking off air. We're going to try and see if we can get Nathan or one of his representatives to come in and have a chat with us.
1: Yeah, so you've got RSL Care, which is based up at the what used to be known as the War Veterans Home, and they've got a number of villages around Adelaide, retirement and aged care. They have got some out in the regions as well. And, of course, then there's Ricky's team, which might be a team of one, I don't know, at Andrew Russell Veteran Living. And they do the emergency accommodation and short-term, where they work with their, I won't say homeless clients, but clients that need help, help getting them on track as far as their entitlements, their medication, public transport, where to go for services and all that kind of thing. So you've got the phone number there. Is that an 8379-2600? Am I close?
0: Oh, I think if they were lottery numbers, you just won the big one. You just won the big one. And, of course, we can't take anything away from Veterans Federation, Vietnam Veterans Federation.
1: The great blokes.
0: Yeah, and they also... And even though we've been talking to Stephen about his program and everything, the VVF also... Their office is open Monday to Thursday, 10 a.m. through to 3 p.m. And they deal with pensions, claims or entitlements or any other thing DVA related as well. And it's you can never have enough of these organisations helping the vets. And the Federation can be contacted on 8296-2411. And don't forget, the studio number here, I'm reading your notes now, is 8371-1000. Give us a call.
1: Yeah, and...
0: Where the music's playing.
1: Yeah, the sketches. Federation isn't just the blokes. They get great support from partners as well with their monthly barbecues. They've got craft groups, quilting and lead light and things like that, which we'll probably find out a bit more either later this program or in time for next program.
0: For sure.
1: It might have been a photocopy that I...
0: There is one floating around. Yeah. I saw it. I put it to one side, so I wouldn't lose it,
1: so
0: but I can't find it.
1: The Vietnam Veterans Federation is in Norfolk Road at Marion, alongside the RSL. You can't miss the place. It's got a leopard tank out the front. And that land is my wife's family's old land. They had a brickworks and they had a market garden and greenhouses behind it as well. Where Resthaven is now.
0: Right, yeah.
1: And the original, the family cottage is just round in Township Road. So my wife Deb remembers being there
0: All those years ago.
1: All those years ago, yeah. And it's still there, a lovely little cottage, but the greenhouses are gone, the market garden's gone. Grandpa went off to the First War, and his father enlisted as well, but got returned to Australia.
0: That's right, I met the relatives at Fromelles.
1: You did, you met the Threadgolds at Fromelles.
0: Yeah, yes. It was the years, I can't remember. But
1: Fromelles, where the poor man got badly wounded.
0: Yeah, now, mate, I think we should go back to Stephen.
1: Yep.
0: Stephen, what else do you want to mention now? You've got the floor.
3: Oh, okay. yeah, well, I was just going to say that we've got the people in the regions now, and we're getting more of those. Dave Jackson in Wallaroo is doing some great work up there.
1: Good bloke.
3: Yeah. Liz Wheeler, as I said, down in Mount Gambier. She does a power of work out of that RSL down there. People in Robe, Millicent, Port Elliot, all over the place.
0: Is that Dave Jackson? He's got glasses.
3: Yeah.
1: He's a bit more of that.
0: Yeah.
1: RSL.
0: Top bloke, very, very conscientious.
3: Yeah, and he and his wife, Gaynor about to take over the RSL up there as well.
0: Oh, right.
3: Yeah.
0: There you go.
3: And get themselves involved.
1: Yeah. So he is active and he's sincere and he's honest.
3: Yeah, does a lot of good work up there.
1: And they...

0: drop-ins. Yeah. It's a good place to drop in. More than welcome to come and have a... We've got a great coffee machine, and somebody will always be there to have a chat with you. So, you know, veterans who just don't know what to do or what, where to go. And we've started every second, forgive me if I'm wrong, every second Monday we have a coffee morning over in the chapel area. So we get some advocates over there, and vets just drop in, just have a chat, have a coffee.
1: Just have a brew.
2: Is there still a cafe at the...
0: Yeah, that's right next door to that. Cafe 105, yeah.
2: That's good.
0: Yeah, it's brilliant. So if you don't mind, phone number 7117 5357. Our promise to veterans is if you can't talk to somebody, leave a message and somebody will return your call or get in contact with you within 24 hours. That's our promise to all the veterans. Website's www.masai.org.au. It's a really good website, and you can contact us through that website, you know, who you are, what you want, or send an email direct, contact@masai.org.au.
2: Do you still have the checklist on the website? Back in the good old days that I remember, whether Ruddy was the man behind it, but there was a very good checklist. If you're coming to see us, here's what you should have.
0: Oh, yeah.
2: As far as your med docs and...
0: Diagnosis and all that sort of stuff. Yeah. Well, the onboarding process, if you come through the main desk, the girls and boys on that will talk you through that. It's just so they are prepared, so the advocates don't have to, you know, trudge through thousands and thousands of documents.
1: You just made a very interesting comment, boys and girls. Now, do you have any female advocates?
0: At the moment, no. Compensation. Wellbeing, we do, yes, yep. Absolutely.
1: So
0: compensation, no, not at the moment.
1: If there's a female vet out there who thinks that she can help, or a member of the public who think they can be helped and become a good advocate, can they contact anyone?
0: Absolutely. Just send an email to contact@masai.org.au, mm-hmm. or just drop in.
1: And so there's a course that they have
0: yes,
1: to do?
0: Yes, ATDP. And it's probably going to be a little bit easier now that there's only one act. Up until now, before the 1st of July, you had to do like three cases of each of the three acts. Now it's only three cases of the new act.
1: So that means you actually have to advocate a case to become...
2: It's very extensive training.
0: Absolutely.
2: It's been a long time, and I never trained as an advocate, but I did for wellbeing, and I found it very rewarding. How do you go for funding?
0: It's mostly done through DVA, the best grants, building excellence in training. Yeah, that's our main funding.
2: And you'd apply for that annually, and that will cover, I guess, office costs.
0: Yeah, we're very lucky, Keith, because we don't have any outgoings, very little outgoings. We're there rent free. Oh, it's a peppercorn rent. We've got another 5 years worth of rent through, which has been granted by SA Health. We don't pay for power, or water, Wi-Fi, all that sort of stuff. I buy the milk for the cups of tea.
1: Very important job that.
0: So we're very lucky in that way. The best grants are a bit hit and miss. We apply for funding each year based on... It keeps changing year to year. This year was just based on advocate hours, what they do a week. So we added everybody's up, and then you divide them into what they should be doing, whether it's visits or commemorations or whatever. Send that off, and because it's a financial year thing, so the financial year started, we won't know how much money we've got until September, October, and we never get what we ask for. So... The coin's still in the air about how much we get. So, although they have said that this next round of funding is going to be over 3 years, so they'll give us some certainty.
1: Yes, that gives you certainty to actually invest in programs or people and get it organised.
0: Yeah. Well, I must. While we're here, I'll give a shout out to Justin Wharton, who's the manager of the Veteran Centre. He works for SA Health, but he's done absolute power of work. To help us and the Veterans Centre thrive. He comes up with all these programs.

0: games, you know, pickleball in the hall and all sorts of wonderful stuff that he does. He drives it every day, and he's probably one of the best we've had there. And we hope he gets his contract extended.
1: Justin.
0: Yeah,
1: good on you, Justin.
2: Mate, we might just leave it there for a quick minute. Yeah. Stephen, are you still happy to stay and talk about this?
0: Yeah.
2: All right. We're just going to go to the following, Keith.
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0: And that was one of my favourite Canadian rockers, Colin James, and one of his bands, which was called The Little Big Band. So there you go. Bit of arcane...
1: That was a great track.
0: He's a brilliant guitarist. Now, we're going to go back to Keith. You're here. We're going to go back to Stephen. So do you want to ask Stephen anything, our guest? Or
1: well, I'll send a shout-out to Vice President of the Plimpton Glenelg RSL, Tits Tyson, who's keeping a listening ear out for us, sending plenty of texts. I've got the phone on silent, so occasionally I might see his message, but he's enjoying it and has given us both a congratulations.
0: What do we say to Fred on night shift? Go to bed, Fred.
1: Go to bed, Titch. Yeah, yeah. But see, we're on a different time zone on this program. So thank you, Robin Carbons, for taking a break, and to the...
0: Organised chaos.
1: And to the presenters, is it a presenters committee that approached us and said, would you fellas take this on? And it was lovely. When we got here, we could look out the window and see daylight.
0: Mate, we must remind the listeners that at 8 o'clock, Mandy will be in the booth next door with the sound cage, playing her her brand of music. So we look forward to Mandy coming in, and then we can get out and Stephen go home.
1: Yeah, let's do that.
0: Not now.
1: No.
0: So, Stephen, we're continuing with you, my friend.
1: Plimpton Glenelg RSL.
2: We wanted to talk a little bit about the RSL, David, and this man sitting opposite me here, and all the wonderful volunteers we have. I mean, anybody that works in an RSL or is associated with an RSL anywhere knows that their volunteers are, you know, worth bottling. And a shout out to Keith, who's my right hand man at our RSL, and Titch and Linda and Marilyn and Veronica and Wendy. Sue and
1: Rob.
0: The volunteer.
2: Sue and Rob.
0: Yeah, the volunteers.
2: Another Marilyn. Yeah.
0: On the Wednesdays and the Thursdays, preparing the food, like it's schnitty night, and then the next Wednesday night it's burger night.
1: Hamburgers tomorrow.
0: Yep, and they're really good quality. They're not overly priced, and
1: very keenly priced.
0: And you get a lot of people coming in, don't
1: home
0: you?
1: Cooking.
2: We do, and drop-ins too, David. It's a bit unfortunate for the timings and the amount of food we got, but I don't think we've ever run out. There's always plenty in the freezer. Yeah.
1: So we have seen, just in this year and going back a few months, some more neighbours coming in. So coming in out of the blue, didn't know we could come in here.
0: And
1: yes,
0: that's
1: you
0: a
1: can.
0: Good thing. That's
1: and
0: a
1: then,
0: good thing.
1: Oh, we might have a function here. We'll have a 40th birthday and all of that kind of thing. So they know the prices are keen. They know it's safe as houses. We're off the main Marion Road, which used to be known as Camberwell Terrace, for those who have been paying attention. I've got the certificate of title. Russell White brought it in, and it's very interesting reading. It was the South Plimpton Progressive Society.
2: building?
1: I'll bring the certificate in tomorrow. It's only a photocopy, but our mate Russell brought it in last week, and I scanned it and popped it up on the Facebook.
2: Yeah, you did.
1: So
2: yeah.
1: People can have a look at that. So it's generated some interesting comments.
2: So a big shout out to all our volunteers at the RSL, and especially from the other night, last Saturday night, wasn't it? Christmas in July, we had a function.
0: And there would have been a lot of Christmases in July's
2: function. Yeah, we were up against it, but we sold out. Thanks to Wendy was our main driver of it.
1: Found Golden Roast. Yes. Highly recommend them.
2: And set it up, and all the table decorations
1: the team
2: that Veronica
1: set
2: did.
1: Set it up beautifully. Oh, the chairs were immaculate, were the pieces that Veronica made for them. And by coincidence, the church group that meets on a Sunday were having a Christmas in July theme. So they were able to... We left the Christmas tree up, the chairs decorated, and how fortunate were they?
2: Yeah.
0: Who played the jolly old red...
1: Jolly fat man?
0: That's it.
1: It was a jolly slim man. no, I think it was the real one, Santa.
0: Oh, did he have very short white hair?
2: No, I didn't think he had white hair at all.
1: No, I think it might have been... He looked like... I couldn't find Rob Grinter, to show him that Santa was here. I was just so excited. But, gee, we had some naughty elves. That was funny.
2: And everybody behaved themselves, David, which was surprising.
0: No,
2: it was fantastic.
0: Yeah.
2: So now we've done it once. Somebody said we need to do a dinner or a Remembrance Day dinner. So
1: we used to. So
2: that's the next cab off the rank.
1: Yeah.
2: In sort of close to Remembrance Day, I guess.
1: Yeah, either before or after.
2: Yeah, so we'll kick that off next committee meeting.
1: Yeah.
2: So, you know, it's the hall is in use probably 5 or 6 days a week. We've got ballet classes, we've got...
1: That was tonight.
2: Yeah, Mondays and Tuesday nights. No lights, no lycra dancing every second Thursday. Church group on Sundays.
1: We'll tell you about it some other day.
0: He's got it in a pad, hasn't he?
1: He takes the bookings.
0: It just rolls off the tongue.
2: And send him the invoices.
1: But it's a beautiful hall.
0: Yeah.
1: With a beautiful floor. We had Irish dancers there for a while, but unfortunately with the heavy shoes and the jumping, it damaged the floor considerably. So that's a shame, but the ballet people won't do that. Mm. And we've got a number of community groups that use our premises and... Yeah. Good on you. Get onto the website. Another thank you to Wendy for developing the website and pgrsl.org.au. Go and have a look, find out how to contact us. What you do have to do is go into, I think, the home button, and then that spreads the whole menu out, because she told me about the photographs, and I'm looking on the front page, where do I go for this? But you've actually got to press on the home menu or the about menu and then find... Whoosh, there's all the categories. Yeah,
2: she's done a great job.
0: I like that sound effect. That was really good. How'd you go?
1: I couldn't do it again. when I opened up the menu,
0: that was it.
1: Yeah, wow.
0: Now, do we want to keep talking to Stephen, or should we play some more music, or what? He's giving us the that's enough.
1: So yeah, I'll give the same to you then.
0: All right, okay.
1: Let's get on with some music.
0: We'll do this one.

0: And that was a little bit of John Fogerty live with Run Through the Jungle. You love John Fogerty, don't you?
1: By word, I do.
0: Yeah. Now, mate, what we're going to do is we're going to read out about this thing that's coming up. And then I think we might need to go to press that button over there with the where we advertise.
1: Oh, the doodad button.
0: Yeah, the doodad, yeah.
1: Yeah. Well, look, pleased to announce that Partners of Veterans Association SA are presenting a concert. Now, you and I worked with... or interviewed Angela at the Open Day at Mawson Lakes.
0: Yes, we did, yes.
1: Angela Portakevich, whose son, David, is the bandmaster of the band of the 1027th Battalion and a great musician. They've come up with this great theme called Back to the Future. Join the band as they take you on a journey through time, playing iconic music from various eras. Who knows where you may end up. So it's on... October the 11th, this year, of course, at 2 p.m. in the afternoon at St. Peter's Girls' School, Stonyfell Road, Stonyfell. So you'll find it on the RSL South Australia Facebook. You can go there, find out a bit more, or you can ring Angela on 0416 221 328. So because that's still 2 months away, we'll be able to mention it every time we're on air here on Vets on Air. We've got three more programs. I've had a ball. Which
0: yeah, I have.
1: Very different to our midnight to three.
0: Yeah. Well,
1: it's on a Thursday morning, in which we play more music and we don't get any interviews.
0: No, but we get people ringing in and say hi.
1: Yeah, if you do want to ring us in, you'd better make it...
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1: Call us on the phone on 8371 1000. We've only got about 12 minutes... I'm watching the clock. David has a bit more music. Do you have any other announcements, David? And then we'll be handing over to Mandy.
0: Yeah, Mandy's in the next studio getting ready. No, we're going to go straight in with a guy called Lloyd Spiegel. He's a Melbourne blues guitarist, world-renowned. So listen to this.
1: And tune in next week.

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3: Mate, it's getting almost at that time now. Maddie's set up in the studio next door, so
4: we've had a ball.
3: Well, we've had good
4: interview,
3: fun.
4: Long interview with Stephen Beale, the president of the Plinlimclinel RSL on Marion Road there, and also the manager of the Military Advocates.
3: Yeah. So we've only advocates Massa. We've only got a couple of songs, maybe one or two songs if we're lucky.
4: Yeah.
3: I'm going to play one more. A big shout out to Gerald and Shirley, and another one to Scott again.
4: Yeah, and look, I've got my romper room magic mirror here, and I can see Tara and Macy and Emily and Bernie.
3: Oh my God, Father! I can't believe you did that. Anyway, I'm going to play this.

0: Such a lovely, lovely way.
1: Mate, that was the group and Such a Lovely Way. Mate, thanks for coming in tonight. It was
0: great. Thanks for inviting me. Thank you to the program management here for asking us to fill in, kindly asking us to fill in for Robin.
1: Yeah, and we've had a ball. We'll be back next week. So when this wonderful Australian band finishes, Mandy will be taking over from us, and it'll be good night from him.
0: Soundcase. So
1: good night from me. Good night from him.
0: Listen to her range of music. And how was ours tonight? How would you describe what we did?
1: I only played about five songs.
0: Eclectic.
1: Eclectic. Very eclectic. Yes.
0: We're back on air
1: tomorrow night.
0: We'll be midnight. Back in here at 11:30 tomorrow night, but on air as it ticks over into the midnight 00:01 through to 3 o'clock in the morning with our midnight special.
1: Yeah. So thanks once again, everyone, and I hope we entertained you.

tonight. Hope you're good. And if you didn't have a great day, hopefully Coast FM has made your day a better day. With just heard Vets on Air with David and, sorry, can't remember the name. The other guy, the other dude, David and the dude. Yeah, that'll do. you are listening to Soundcage Live Sessions here on Adelaide's Coast FM at 88.7 with me, the Cheeky Fairy. Have one guest tonight. Going to be talking to the Black Pepper Band a bit later on. And thanks to David and the Dude for doing a great version of Vets on Air. Yeah, they did well because Robin's away having fun somewhere in the sun. Lucky him. Now, I'm going to start off tonight with Night Rites. They are a local band. They're an amazing band. I love going to see them live. They're playing at the Saturday night this at the Grace Emily Hotel. It's a free gig too, and they're playing with the lovely Dainty Morsels. So here is Night Rite with one of their hit tracks, Quadrone.

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3: You just heard awesome Adelaide band Dainty Morsels with Hold Your Horses. I did an interview with them late last year. It was great having a chat to them. In the middle, another Adelaide band, Lost Palms, with Fooled Me. That's off their Fuzz Club Sessions album, which was premiered on Fuzz Club Sessions, which is an online platform for very cool sort of that sort of music from all over the world. So it was really very, very cool. The Adelaide band got on there with their stuff. And up first was Night Rites with Codrone. They're playing at the Grace Emily Hotel on Saturday night, along with Dainty Morsels, and that is free. Yeah, what have we got coming up here? Ed Cooper. I'm going to play Ed Cooper on the Soundcage Live Sessions with me, the Cheeky Fairy. This is The Way I Made You Feel. He's playing at the Gov on Thursday night. Here it is.

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2: 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And that track was, the last one, was by Adelaide band Bark, with their track I See You. They are playing at the Ed Castle on Friday night along with Lickety Split and Car Accident. In the middle there was a band out of the US called No Love Songs, and the track was Back from the War. Up first, the wonderful Ed Cooper. He's playing on Thursday night at the Gov, and it's called the Ed Cooper's Universe Spills Out or something like that. But yeah, he's been around for quite a few years. He's pretty cool. I've seen him myself. And that track was The Way I Made You Feel. Soon, in about 10 minutes' time, will be the Black Pepper Band coming up. Going to have a chat to them. But right now, it's DJ Jerry's time in the sun. It's time to shine. Well, in the moonlight, Jerry, I guess. Yeah. He goes, yes. He's pretty happy this week because Imbolc Festival is happening, or Wave Cult, from Friday night through to the 10th on Monday. And it's a pretty cool festival. It's sort of celebrating in between the winter solstice and the spring equinox. Yeah, so there'll be a whole heap of DJs, market stalls, special stuff like meditations, all that sort of thing. It's about an hour and a half out of Adelaide. You have to actually buy a ticket to find out where it is. Yeah, so you can go on to Facebook if you're really interested in that. Yeah, so I'm going to... Well, DJ Jerry is going to play a couple DJs from that. One of them is Amoricity with track Spring Sorrow. Go, Jerry. Good choice. Here it is.

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0: Yeah, welcome back to the Soundcage live session here on Adelaide's coast of FM 88.7 with me, the Cheeky Fairy. DJ Jerry just did his dance bracket then. He played DJ Arna with the special sessions. In the middle there was Panau with Heartbeats, and up first was Amorosity with Spring Sorrow. Amorosity and DJ Arna are just a couple of the DJs playing at the Wave Cult Imbolc Festival happening this weekend from Friday night right through to Monday night. So if you go on to social media, you'll find it, and you have to buy a ticket to find out where it is. And right now I have the wonderful Charlie from the Black Pepper Band on the line. How are you, Charlie?
1: Good evening, Mandy. Thank you so much for having us back on the show.
0: That's all right. And how have you been? What's been happening in the Black Pepper Band camp, so to speak?
1: Oh, well, we've been working on our fifth studio album for probably about the last 12 months.
0: Wow.
1: But we decided the end of last year to put together a music video project. Basically, as you know, we're based here in Darwin, and we're a long way from anywhere. So it's financially fairly prohibitive to put a band on the road to tour. So we thought we'd put a show together for of our most popular songs and do a virtual tour instead.
0: Oh, okay. So how does a virtual tour work?
1: Well, we put together a live performance of our 21 of our most popular songs, and they're all available on YouTube at the moment. If I can just give a plug to where people can find it at
0: YouTube. Totally, go for it.
1: If people go into YouTube and put one word at the Black Pepper Band, all those videos will come up there. So we're very proud of what we were able to put together. And the audio came up so good that we decided we'd actually release it as our best of album
0: of
1: our most popular hits. So, you know, it's live. We designed it so that, you know, there was no, it was live, warts and all performance. Without, you know, there was no computer software or anything playing with it.
0: Just raw and live. Live and raw.
1: Yeah, raw and live, yes, as we appear with our performances. So.
0: Yeah, awesome. Have you been playing a lot?
1: Yeah, we play regularly around Darwin at various venues. Our next studio album's ready to go, but we thought, you know, we'd hold off and release a few of these live videos from some of our songs.
0: Yeah, great. That's awesome. Do you sort of just stay in Darwin? Do you ever get down to like Alice Springs or anywhere around those areas around the country, you know, just out of Darwin at all?
1: Look, no. The band is actually, it's a loose assembly of some of the best musos in Darwin, I think. And I'm very proud to have them as, you know, in the band. But they've all got their own sort of other interests. So it's difficult for us to you know, go on the road. And as you know, it's a long way between here and Alice Springs.
0: I guess it is a very long way, actually. Yeah. I was thinking like the Blacken Festival is coming up next year. In April, May, it's the big open air festival. It's about 40 k's out of Alice Springs, I think. But it's a heavy metal festival. Yeah, so.
1: It doesn't quite fit our genre.
0: No, I know. Oh, well, some people like all different sorts of music. Not talking about playing, I'm talking about listening, appreciation. Yeah, you'd be surprised at what some people like that are doing, like country or folk music or whatever, and they listen to other genres as well. But yeah, well, that's great. So what, apart from your virtual tour, are you sort of, what else are you working on for like the rest of this year, or what are you planning for the next year? Because it's not that far away now, really. We're in August.
1: Yeah, look, Yeah, well, that's right. The year's going away from us, isn't it, really? But, look, we've got our fifth studio album ready to go.
0: Yeah, yeah.
1: Like I said, but we're gonna concentrate and put a couple more singles out from our this live album.
0: Yeah.
1: And then, you know, probably, you know, about the end of the year, we'll release the fifth studio album. We're still sort of working on the last couple of songs, finalising them.
0: Yeah.
1: As you'd know with original music, it's you've got no template to work on. So I change and swap and until I'm absolutely happy with it. And yeah, so you know that album's ready to go. That's what we'll be releasing next. But we're just really pleased with what we've been able to do with this music video project. We have labelled it the Darwin Sessions. So
0: yeah.
1: If people are looking for it's on all the online platforms. If people are looking for our stuff, they can just put in Black Pepper Band.
0: Yeah.
1: And Darwin Sessions will
0: Darwin
1: bring
0: Sessions
1: up all
0: Sessions will
1: these,
0: bring it all up.
1: Yes.
0: Cool.
1: Yeah.
0: And your newest one that you're releasing, Precious Time, tell us about that. What's the story around that?
1: Well, My Precious Time is, it's really about the fragility of personal relationships and how you've got to keep on working on them. It's a song that the original version was on our fourth album, came out in our fourth album,
0: yeah.
1: Fourth studio album, called Moving On. We were very happy with it. We've got young Erin Connerty as, she's the newest member of the band.
0: Mm-hmm.
1: She's actually an Adelaide girl, so any of your listeners know Erin, they'll know who we're talking about. She's been helping us for the last couple of years, actually, on the last three last studio albums as a backup vocalist. Now she's sort of joined the band full time as well as backup vocalist on keyboard. So there's six of us.
0: Oh.
1: And young James Gravy Brown, he's our lead guitarist, just a brilliant, brilliant guitarist.
0: Yeah.
1: And Wayne Wright, he's on bass. I call him the rock of the band because basically he holds it all together, really.
0: Uh-huh.
1: And we've got a new drummer that's just been with us. He joined us just before we sat down and did this music video project, the Darwin Sessions. And he's just a great drummer, and we're very happy with him too. It's all come together, and we're very pleased with how we're going.
0: I was going to say one thing I did like about the track was the backing vocals and, they're pretty cool.
1: Yeah, well, I think the live performance really adds to some of our songs, you know. I love doing work in the studio. You can get it, you know, so perfect, it's so exact. I really love the most that gives me the best energy is the live performance, and we feel we really nailed it in this session. Have you managed to have a look at some of the videos?
0: No, I haven't had much time, to be honest. I've not had time to scratch myself lately. I will when I haven't even had a holiday for 2 years, Charlie. It's like, you know, I'm due.
1: What are you doing?
0: I know. I'm just always so busy. I'm also doing a podcast on YouTube as well, and it's a lot of editing and all sorts of stuff. So, yeah, it's busy, busy, busy, and some things sort of slip through my fingers at times, unfortunately.
1: Yeah,
0: don't always...
1: well, probably like us, you've got fingers in a few pies by the sounds of it.
0: Yeah, totally. Very much so. Yeah, it's fun though, but yeah. Well, thanks very much, Charlie, from the Black Pepper Band for chatting to us tonight here on the Soundcage Live Sessions. I'm going to play the track now, which is My Precious Time. And good luck with the YouTube virtual tour as well. I will have to go and check that out. And, yeah.
1: Please do.
0: I will. And here's the...
1: Look, thanks so much for having us on your program again, Mandy. We really appreciate it.
0: That's all right. It's a pleasure.
1: And I hope all your listeners enjoy the song.
0: Yeah, I'm sure they will.
1: And it's to everyone out there, here's our latest single off our Darwin Sessions live best of album, and it's called My Precious Time.
0: Awesome. Thank you, Charlie. Here it is now.

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2: 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Just played a track by Brave Mistakes. They are playing at the Ed Castle on Thursday night, and the track was Slow Ruin. They're playing with, I think, a couple of other bands. I'm just having a look. Yeah, Gemma Nicole and Tom Kennedy as well. And up before that was the Black Pepper Band, My Precious Time. I just had a chat to Charlie from the band. Yeah, so go and check out their stuff on YouTube. Dice out of Western Australia are playing at the Gov on Saturday night, and this is a brand new track that they just released called Daydream.

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2: 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Just heard local lad Sean Kemp with If Only I Knew. It's a brand new track that he's just released. And yeah, it's pretty cool. Up before that was Dice with their brand new track they just released called Daydream. They're from Western Australia and they're playing at the Gov on Saturday night. There doesn't say who... Well, that they're playing with anyone, I don't know who's supporting them. Another big thing that's happening this weekend, that DJ Wolfmaster has been absolutely hanging out to get to this part of the show, he's getting very impatient, is the Downpour Festival at Adelaide Unibar on Saturday night. This is put on by Victorian band Mammal. There's a whole heap of, a big cross-section of a lot of the heavier punk and metal bands from South Australia. Apart from Mammal, yeah. It's, I think it's over two stages inside the Unibar. Starts at 12:30 p.m. during the day and goes through till midnight. So should be a mighty good show. And Mammal put on an amazing show. I saw them a couple of years ago. And yeah, and Khan, one of my favourite Victorian bands, is playing as well. They're awesome. But we're going to play, well, DJ Wolfmaster is going to play it now. He's going to play a couple of brackets, but not straight up. Just this is the first one. So here he goes. This is Mammal with their track, Doubt. Get ready for a whole heap of heavy metal coming your way.

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2: Yeah, that was DJ Wolfmaster's set doing... just played Khan with the track Break Off Your Shells. Love that band. It's so good. Can't wait to see them on Saturday. Mountains Below were in the middle there with their track I Believe in Me. And up first, I played Mammal with Doubt. And DJ Wolfmaster will be back in a couple of songs doing another little bracket from Downpour. Right now, I'm going to play Badland Caravan. They're playing at their Castle on Wednesday night. I think it's a free gig. Usually Wednesdays are. They're also playing with the Celines. I'd love to see them. And After Dark as well. And this is Badland Caravan with Forest Television.

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3: If you've just tuned in, it's the last half an hour of the Soundcage live sessions here in Adelaide's Coast FM. 88.7 with me, the Cheeky Fairy, just played Lior with the Blue Parade. He's playing at the Trinity Church sessions on what tonight? Looking at the night, on Saturday night, it's his third concert there. So they added another one. He starts at 3 p.m. So he's pretty popular there. And up first was Badland Caravan with Forest Television. They're playing at the Ed Castle on Wednesday night with the Celines and After Dark. And I think it's free on Wednesday nights there. DJ Wolfmaster has got another little heavy bracket for Downpour Festival. He particularly loves nocturnal animals because he's an animal himself. So here's Nocturnal Animals with Panic Attack. This is the Downpour Festival. It's happening on Saturday at the Uni Bar. Two stages, starts at 12:30, and here it is.

Yeah, that was DJ Wolfmaster's second set, heavy set tonight for Downpour. That was the unset with Nice, and in the middle he played Akira Slide with Incisor, and I think they're about a bit vampire-y. Yeah, but they sounded good. Nocturnal Animals up first, his favourite, with Panic Attack. And that's all at Downpour Festival at Adelaide Uni Bar on Saturday across two stages, starting at 12:30. And DJ Wolfmaster will be there himself, hanging around. He's definitely going to be there to watch Nocturnal Animals. Another band, there's a whole heap of heavy stuff on this weekend. He couldn't cover all of it, but there's another lot on, where is it, at the Hotel Metro on Saturday night. Scab Run, Bias Crew, Beatdown, Fear and Loathing are playing, plus Sniffing Glue. The Sniffing Glue is the only one that he had, so here it is, Sniffing Glue, and it's, the track is called And You.

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1: 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Harold will be up at 10 o'clock taking you right through till midnight with Blues Before Midnight, so stay tuned for his awesome show as well. And just played there an Adelaide act, Desert Eyes, with Crushed in the Moment. Love that band live. They're amazing. They're playing in Adelaide in a couple of weeks, actually. In the middle there, another Adelaide band, Fever Dream, with Dance Forever. And up first, played Sniffing Glue with the track And You. They're playing at Hotel Metro on Saturday night with Scab Run, Fear and Loathing, and Bias Beatdown Crew as well. Got time for another couple of tracks, maybe? This is the latest one from Role Model. This is High Hopes.

Yeah, role model there with his latest offering, High Hopes. And yeah, Harold's up next with Blues Before Midnight. I'll be back next week with an interview, and I'm going to leave you with a brand new track from Old Mervs out of Western Australia. This is their latest offering called Tether. I'll see you next week. Bye-bye.

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1: It's going to be partly cloudy overnight. Tomorrow, Wednesday the 5th of August, it's going to be cloudy as well. Minimum of 5, maximum of 16 for Thursday. Minimum of 8, maximum of 17, mostly sunny. And a shower or two on Friday. Minimum of 9, maximum of 19, with a few showers again over the weekend. Temperature here in Adelaide is currently 8 degrees. Time has just gone 1 minute past 10, and the show is Blues Before Midnight, which you can hear every Tuesday night here on Adelaide's Coast FM 88.7. And a big thanks to Mandy for this week's Sound Cage. You can hear the show again next Tuesday night from 8 until 10. I'm Harold Lindemann, and I'll be bringing you the blues, familiar tunes and the not-so-familiar across all the genres of blues from the 1920s to contemporary artists. I'm going to start the show tonight, as usual, with a track by Gary Moore. Tonight's track is Still Got the Blues for You, from the 2020 album Live from London, recorded at the Islington Academy in 2009. The Islington Academy is a small club in London with a main venue seating 800. Past bands at the Academy have included Eminem, Richie Sambora, Kiss, Beck, The Cure. It's a popular venue for bands that want to perform in a more intimate setting. Still Got the Blues for You is from Still Got the Blues, Gary Moore's breakout album from 1990. This remains his most popular album because it's something different in the blues. As he said in 1992, "I wasn't trying to emulate that slickly produced, clean American guitar sound. I wanted something more rough and ready, and I think I succeeded. It was just like starting over, the best thing I could have done." And we agree. Here's Gary Moore with Still Got the Blues for You, live from London.

And that was, who was that? That was John Mayall, Along for the Ride with John Mayall and Friends. And it featured Jeff Healey from that album, was 2001. And before that, I've lost it. So we'll just go back to Gary Moore, Still Got the Blues for You. Got some great music for you tonight, as usual. And coming up in a moment, the Paramount Trio and Blues Delight. And also Joanna Connor, Memphis Slim, Carol in Wonderland, the Magic Sam Blues Band, Claudia Bettinaglio, Chris Wilson, and as promised, a couple of tracks by Anna Popovich. We got Collard Greens and Gravy, Marsha Ball, Charlie Musselwhite, Bob Daisley and Friends, and going to finish off with a track by Barbara Lynn. So, great music, settle back and enjoy the show. Here's the Paramount Trio from their Step It Up and Go album. The track is Smokestack Lightning.

0: and that was where we got. We got that was Albert Collins with Little Brother, Make Away. That's from the 1980 album Frostbite. Before that, we heard from the Paramount Trio and Smokestack Lightning from the Step It Up and Go album from 1994. And of course, that was a big hit for Howling Wolf in 1956. In a moment, what have we got? In a moment, we've got Diesel, Joanna Connor, Memphis Slim, Carol in Wonderland, and if we have time, a little bit of Stevie Ray Vaughan and Double Trouble. So stick around. Back in a moment.
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I told her, yes, baby doll, and the diploma belongs to you. Wasn't that a beer-drinking woman

Memphis Slim and Beer Drinking Woman. And a beer drinking woman will drink all your beer. There's a lesson there. That was released by Memphis Slim on Bluebird Records in 1940. And the song was co-written with Joe Williams. Before that, we heard from Joanna Connor and He's Mine from her 1994 album, Believe It. And we started off with Diesel and Lost and Looking from his 2021 album, Alone with the Blues. And that was originally a Sam Cooke song from 1963 and produced on Legacy Records. Here's Carolyn Wonderland, and she's got a long way to go.

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0: I had a diet. Mama, when I was young, I would not have this risk to run.
1: That was Ferry Lewis with Cannonball Blues from Victor Records, 1928. Before that, we heard Stevie Ray Vaughan and Double Trouble from the Sky Is Crying album from 1991, and the track was Boot Hill. And we started off with Carol in Wonderland, Long Way to Go, from the Misunderstood album from 2008. Coming up in a moment, Magic Sam Blues Band, Claudia Bettinaglio and the 4-Day Riders Band. Also, Connie Lush. Back in a moment.
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1: 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So here are some questions for you. What date is the event being held? 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At the Holfast Bowls and Croquet Club, Glenelg North. 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

That was 24 Hour Blues by Connie Lush from the 2011 album Send Me No Flowers. Before that, we heard Claudia Bettinaglio and Fumbling With The Blues from the 2008 album Saving All My Love For You, a tribute to Tom Waits. And Tom Waits presented that on his 1974 album The Heart of Saturday Night. And we started off with the Magic Sam Blues Band from the West Side Soul album from 1968, and I Found a New Love. 2 minutes past 11, and you're listening to Adelaide's Coast FM 88.7. The show is Blues Before Midnight with Harold Lindemann. Here's a four-day Riders Blues Band from 1969.

the Four Day Riders Blues Band from their self-titled album from 1969, and that was called Wind Blues. Coming up in a moment, we've got Chris Wilson, Anna Popovich, Albert King, and Collard Greens and Gravy. But first, because it's 6 minutes past 11, it's time for the Gig Guide. And the big news is, of course, that if you were at the Gov tonight, then you would have seen the Blues Guitar Roadshow with Anna Popovich. And if you couldn't make it, well, I've got a couple of her tracks to play for you. So stick around. Tomorrow, Wednesday, August 5th, Stefan Hock will be at Memphis Slim's from 8 p.m. And on Thursday, Dusty Lee's Blues Jam will be at Memphis Slim's at 8 p.m. And at the Gov at the same time, we'll have the Gumbo Room Blues Jam with the T-Bones. And the T-Bones will also be at the Semaphore Workers Club from 9 p.m. on Friday night. On Saturday, Harp and Will Kay will be at Kickback Brewing at 6 p.m. And I'm not sure where that is, so you'll have to look that up. Kickback Brewing. And at the Gov at 8 p.m, the Gibson Stage with Gwyn Ashton. And this is a ticketed event, so you better book before you go, otherwise you might just miss out. And Memphis Slim's, still on Saturday, Badland Caravan at 9 p.m. On Sunday, we've got Howlin' House at the Prince Edward Hotel at Wallaroo. That's at 2 p.m. The Chris Finnan Band will be at the Semaphore Workers Club at 5 p.m. And MJ Turner will be at Memphis Slim's from 8 p.m. So you could have the whole day of blues, 2 p.m., 5 p.m. and 8 p.m. This gig guide is brought to you courtesy of the Adelaide Roots and Blues Association. For latest updates and information on live music in Adelaide and the regions, go to their website at www.arba.net.au and follow the prompts, or just Google Adelaide Roots and Blues Association and that'll get you through. And it's now coming up to 9 minutes past 11. Hope you're enjoying the show. If there's anything that you'd like to hear on the show, give me a call and I'll see what I can do. 8371 1000. Here's Chris Wilson and Shootout.

Albert King and The High Cost of Loving. That's from his 1972 album, I'll Play the Blues for You. Before that, we heard Fearless Blues from Anna Popovich, the first of our two tracks from her for tonight. That's from her 2011 album, Unconditional. And even though she lives in the United States now, she's originally from Serbia. Must be a pretty good blues fan base out there. And we also heard from Chris Wilson and Shootout from his 1998 album, The Long Weekend. It's 20 minutes past 11. 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The show is Blues Before Midnight with Harold Lindemann. Here's Collard Greens and Gravy.

0: Don't Cry No More. That was Cyndi Lauper from her Memphis Blues album from 2010. And that was originally a hit for Bobby Blue Bland in 1961 on Duke Records. Before that, we heard from Collard Greens and Gravy from the Duke Joint Boogie album from 2010. And you hear that ramblin', and that's just classic Collard Greens and Gravy. Really good stuff there. Coming up in a moment, Marsha Ball, Charlie Musselwhite, and our second Anna Popovich track for the night. Back in a moment.
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Think of me, darling, you're my desire. In your lonely room, in your darkest hour,

Object of Obsession. That was Anna Popovich and Can You Stand the Heat? That's the album name from 2013. And that's our second Anna Popovich track for tonight. And you can hear more of her on this show, Blues Before Midnight with Harold Lindemann, in a future show. Before that, we heard from Charlie Musselwhite, In Your Darkest Hour, from his 2002 album One Night in America. And we also heard from Marsha Ball from the Presumed Innocent album from 2001, and I'm Coming Down with the Blues. Got some bad news, Coming Down with the Blues. It's now 17 minutes to 12, and still got lots of music for you, so just hang in there. Here's John Lee Hooker and Hobo Blues.

0: John Lee Hooker and Hobo Blues. That was a single that came out on Modern Records in 1960. Coming up in a moment, Bob Daisley and friends, Luther Guitar Junior Johnson and Barbara Lynn. And then at midnight, Brenton and Dennis will be there to take us through till 3 a.m. on the early Wednesday morning show. Back in a moment.
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And that was Luther Guitar Jr. Johnson and Got to Have Money. That's from the Living Chicago Blues Volume 4 album. It came out in 1980. Before that, we heard from Bob Daisley and Friends, The Blues Just Got Sadder, a song that was written to commemorate the passing of Gary Moore. And that's from the album More Blues for Gary from 2018. And it was originally found on the album by the Hoochie Coochie Men, Danger White Man Dancing, from 2007. So that one's been around for a little while. And some good stuff there. Anyway, that's pretty much the end of the program. Brent Montgomery and Dennis Taylor up next with Early Wednesday Morning, midnight to 3 a.m. I'll be back next week, same time. And what have I got for you? I've got Mississippi Fred McDowell, Joanne Shaw Taylor, Van Morrison, Lil Ed and the Blues Imperials, Skip James, Buster Benton, Luther Allison, Melvin Taylor and the Slack Band, J.B. Lenore and Big Bill Morganfield, and a few more that I haven't picked out yet. So tune in for another great show of blues. I'll be back tomorrow night, of course, with Motor Chat, 7 to 8 p.m. on Wednesday. So tune in there if you want your weekly fix of motorcycling news. I'm going to go out tonight with a track by Barbara Lynn. It's called Lynn's Blues from her Hot Night Tonight album from 2000. So keep well and stay upright. See you next week.

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1: Good morning. The weather for today, for 5th of August, we're looking at a maximum 16, minimum 5 overnight. Currently it's 7 out here at Glendore. Becoming cloudy, only a 10% chance of rain. Then we go into Thursday, the 6th of August, we're looking at 17, minimum of 8, so that's a bit better. Mostly sunny, another 10% chance of rain. Okay, so what else have we got here? Oh, looks like Friday, Saturday and Sunday we're going to get some rain.
2: Ooh, and Friday you said, Dennis, was...
1: Friday's supposed to be 19.
2: 19, beautiful.
1: With a shower of two, yeah.
2: Beautiful, that's great. Thanks for the weather, Mr. Weatherman.
1: That's all right.
2: And good to see you back on the airwaves, Dennis the Menace.
1: Thank you.
2: Are you looking well?
1: Yes.
2: You're feeling well?
1: It's taken a while.
2: It's taken a while, yes. For those who don't know, Dennis has been on the sick list for quite a few weeks, months, and he's on the way back. But you're a lot slighter than you were. You got through the door a lot easier tonight.
1: Yes, I've lost a heap of weight.
2: You left some at the hospital.
1: That'll do with 42 days in hospital.
2: Yes, that's enough. It's good to dip your toe back in the water.
1: Yes.
2: Welcome. You're with Brenton and Dennis the Menace, and this is early Wednesday morning. Big thank you to Harold Lindemann, Blues Before Midnight. Always great songs that Harold plays, and he might put up the amount of fingers if he's listening. How many years have you been doing this for now? Six years.
1: Wow.
2: Yes, I've been listening to the Blues show ever since I joined Coast 13 years ago. Used to have Dougie Frost before Harold. And 6 years, wow, where did that go?
1: Hmm.
2: So good morning to everyone, and also a very good morning to a special lady who's a new listener, to Leona at Para Hills, who's tuned in. Normally would be in La La Land by now, Dennis.
1: Yeah, normally.
2: But when she found out you and I were on, she said, well, I've got to listen to these two guys.
1: Okay.
2: See if we can have a bit of fun.
1: See what sort of trouble they get up to.
2: We won't do any dad jokes this morning, will we?
1: No.
2: All right, we'll get the program underway early Wednesday morning on the coast. This is Bobby Goldsborough.

0: 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This is Adelaide's Coast FM. You're with Brenton and Dennis the Menace. It's 11 minutes after 12. The program's called Early Wednesday Morning. We had a little technical difficulty there, Dennis.
1: Yes, we did. Poor Judy Stone.
0: Poor Judy. She wanted us to lay with her in a field of stone. We didn't quite get there, did we?
1: Didn't quite get there.
0: No, poor Judy. We might revisit her later because that's out of my collection and that needs to be revisited. Dennis has it in his bag somewhere.
1: Yes, I've got one with me tonight as well.
0: All right, we might dig it out for the Judy Stone fans. All right, we started out with the Bobby Goldsborough, Morning. The Bachelors, what a great group they were, Dennis.
1: Absolutely.
0: The harmony's unbelievable. Yeah. I wouldn't trade you for the world.
1: Yeah, one of their classic songs.
0: Fantastic.
1: Sure.
0: And we finished off just then with Irishman Gilbert O'Sullivan, No Matter How I Try. All right, what do we got coming up? We've got Petula Clark and Jimmy Buffett.
1: So yeah, beautiful.
0: Let's see what Petula's up to. Look out.

0: Okay, so we had Volcano, Jimmy Buffett, and of course we started out with Look at Mine, Petula Clark. I haven't heard that one before, and I've not heard the Volcano one either.
1: No.
0: So that's a different one for me.
1: Introducing you to new music.
0: Yeah, oh, wonderful.
1: Yes.
0: I'll steal that and use that
1: for my shows. You can give me a rating out of 10 at the end and see what you think. No, that's good. And just had a message from Leona, who was listening in earlier, and she's probably gradually falling asleep. She said, was that Gilbert O'Sullivan? I think I was remiss. I didn't back announce him. Irishman Gilbert O'Sullivan. And you may not have heard that one either, Dennis, no matter how I try.
0: No, I haven't heard that one.
1: He's good. I saw him in concert probably 5 or 6 years ago. Now, one of those artists that sounds exactly like the records.
0: Oh, right.
1: When he sings on stage.
0: Live.
1: You think, oh, he's miming these, but he wasn't, of course. But
0: wow.
1: He was terrific. Just sounded like his
0: some
1: records.
0: Some of them do, and some of them don't.
1: So, good name for a song. Some do and some don't.
0: Yeah, well, there's a good one. Yeah.
1: There's a good one. Why don't we get Marty Wilde? Now, you've been to England.
0: Yes.
1: But you've never been to Abergavenny.
0: No.
1: I don't even know where it is. We might look it up on the map.
0: Maybe have to have a look, yeah.
1: Here he is. He'll tell you all about himself.
2: Hi there. 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

0: 88.7 Adelaide's Coast FM, coming up pretty close to 12:30. You're with Brenton and Dennis the Menace, or with Dennis the Menace and Brenton, whichever way you go. We're sharing the program this morning. Dennis, first time back on air since probably what, early May?
1: Early May.
0: Early May, early June, early July, 3 months.
1: Yeah.
0: I can count.
1: Oh.
0: Very good. I went to school. I went to college.
1: Oh, wow.
0: We had three in a row there. We're going to

0: to them in blocks of three so you can enjoy the music this morning. Andy Williams, we're just talking about him off air, and I remember him having a TV show. Dennis, because he's much younger than me, doesn't remember these things. But his father remembers. Music to watch girls put go by. Peter Sarsted, Where Do You Go To, My Lovely?
1: What a great song.
0: When You're Absolutely. Alone in Your Bed. What a classic song.
1: Yeah, yeah.
0: And we started out with Marty Wilde, and we both didn't know where Abergavenny was. We knew it was somewhere in the UK or in England.
1: Yep.
0: And it was...
1: In Wales.
0: It's in Wales.
1: Yeah, just over the English border in Wales.
0: Hmm. You've been to England, but not to Abergavenny.
1: No, not to Abergavenny. No.
0: I'm going there next April with my son.
1: Oh, and well, maybe you can nick into Wales.
0: Go and then I'll catch up with Marty.
1: Yeah, you might do.
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0: what we call the fade, where the record gets softer and softer, and the disc jockey usually comes in and starts talking over it.
1: 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It's a bit cool outside, I'll tell you. Anyway, we started out that little lot with Gene Pitney, Lips Are Redder On You. Stop it. Put your lippy on. Go on.
2: Go on.
1: And then we went to Davy Jones. This was before he was Monkees.
2: Correct. Time.
1: He was flying solo then. That was back from 65, Dream Girl. And he sounded very, very young. I looked it up and he was 20.
2: And you looked it up, he was also a jockey.
1: He was a jockey,
2: Before he was a singer.
1: And then we finished off with Look Out, Here Comes Tomorrow. Again, that was with Davy Jones in the Monkees playing lead, or singing lead, but with some narration from Peter Tork. It was playing a little bit silly.
2: He was a bit... Did you ever watch the Monkees television show?
1: I did.
2: They were idiots.
1: It was such a laugh.
2: I can remember the opening, you know, here we come.
1: Here we come.
2: They'd run out towards the water, and then the tide had come in, they'd turn around and run back. so funny. They were very funny. And there's sadly only one left, which is the main lead singer, Mickey Dolenz, on the drums. That did I'm a Believer and all those hits. And we lost Peter Tork, we lost Davy Jones. And
1: Jones was only 66 when he passed away, 2012.
2: Young. That's young.
1: Yeah.
2: Michael Nesmith also went, but they were good. They pretty much put together as a bit of a studio type band.
1: Yeah, it was a studio type band, yeah.
2: But they clicked, didn't they?
1: They just clicked, yeah. Mm,
2: they did really well.
1: Yeah.
2: Well, the time is 12:42 and a quarter, but we won't worry about the quarter. and if you're in America, they have quarters, don't they?
1: Yeah, that's right, 25 cents.
2: They do. Here's a couple of Aussies. This is Rick Price and Jack Jones and their version of Take It Easy. Which was an Eagles hit, I think, wasn't it, Dennis?
1: I think
2: Take
1: so,
2: it
1: yeah.
2: Easy, yeah.

homegrown, and loved by millions. More Australian music. 88.7, Adelaide's Coast FM.

0: You're listening to 88.7 Adelaide's Coast FM. We're coming to you live from Glandore. We think we're alive. Are you alive, Dennis?
1: Well, I think we are. We're sitting here in Studio 2.
0: We're in Studio 2. Be cold out where you are, unless you're under the doona at home, but it's 7 degrees, or actually looking here now. It's still 7. 21 in the studio, Dennis.
1: Beautiful. Yeah, it's beautiful in here. We've got our jackets off.
0: Yeah, jackets off. Dennis has got his bathers on, his board shorts. It's almost summer. Where's the sunscreen, Dennis? Where is it? All right, let's be serious, Monts. I don't know if you used to watch the TV show Prisoner, but Jane Clifton, who sang that song, was one of the stars of Prisoner.
1: Oh, great. Yeah.
0: And she had a hit with that in 1984, Girl on the Wall. Unusual name for a song, isn't it?
1: Yeah, well, maybe it did something about Prisoner.
0: The picture on the wall.
1: Yeah.
0: Bobby Darin, we all love Bobby Darin. What an artist he was.
1: Great.
0: Loving You, we lost him way, way too early, 37 of heart failure. And two Aussies before that singing together, Rick Price and Jack Jones, with a great version of the Eagles hit Take It Easy.
1: Yeah, it was a great version too.
0: Wasn't it good? We hope you're taking it easy wherever you are. If you wanted to give us a call, I mean, the phone hasn't stopped since we've been here. We've had one call. and that was our own Ron Foyle.
1: That was our own Ron Foyle.
0: He had to ring through. He rang through in some accent. He's good at taking voices off. I thought he was ringing from overseas, someone from the Middle East, but it was him. Oh, dear. So 8371 1000 is our number. 7 minutes to one and 7 degrees, as I said. Let's keep the music going. I discovered this song, I think, round about coming up after the break. The first song will be by a gentleman called Eric Moll, M-O-L-L. He was born in the States, and his family moved to Norway when he was aged only 13. And then he started singing in Norway, and he went on to have a very good recording career when you least expect her.
1: Eric Moll's pretty well a Norwegian name.
0: It is,
1: anyway,
0: isn't it? It is, very much so, yes. And when you hear it after the break, you'll like his voice, I think.
1: Okay.
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1: Mr. Montz, that'll do. I like that's very formal. Thank you, Dennis. Mr. Taylor. we're having fun.
0: Okay, so what do we have there? Marie's the name of his latest flame, James Rain, from Australian Crawl. And Through the Eyes of Love, Bobby and Laurie.
1: Oh, great. Aren't they great?
0: They were terrific. Yes, absolutely. And we started out with When You Least Expect Her, Eric Mole. He was US born, and then, as Mont said before, his parents took him off to Norway when he was 13.
1: Hmm. Yeah. And he started writing music and recording it, and yeah, love comes around. Probably not, it's fairly accurate. Sometimes it can just come around the corner and hit you in the face, yeah. Love. You know, you can go looking for it.
0: Oh, that's it.
1: Never find
0: when
1: it.
0: When you least expect it.
1: You might go into Woolies in the ice cream aisle or the chocolate aisle, and
0: yeah.
1: there's your flame.
0: There's your flame.
1: And you fall in love.
0: Might melt the ice cream, though.
1: As long as she pays for the ice cream. Now, we've discovered someone that I certainly didn't know, and I don't think you were aware.
0: No, I didn't. I wasn't
1: of this
0: aware.
1: Lady.
0: No.
1: No, we had a call from Jeff. I didn't get the suburb from Jeff, but good morning to you, Jeff. Thanks for the call. And he said it is the anniversary of Sammy Smith, S-A-M-M-I Smith's birthday today, the 5th of August.
0: Yeah.
1: She passed away when she was 61. She would have been 83 today.
0: Yeah.
1: Born in 1943, so 83. And Jeff said her version of Help Me Make It Through the Night is, in his opinion, the best version of that song. And guess what, Jeff? We found it in the library. It's the only Sammy Smith song in our library. So here's that song for you.

0: 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You're with Dennis the Menace and Brenton early Wednesday morning, and we're filling in for ourselves this morning, aren't we?
1: Yes, we are. Yeah, we're having a good old fill.
0: It's a bit of a fill-in show, and that's the thing about Coast FM. Some people have their own shows, and in the wings there might be up to maybe 15 or 20 plus people who help out and fill ins at all hours of the night, midnight till 3, 3 till 6, and it's fantastic. Get out of bed. And
1: normally we're here by ourselves, but
0: we are.
1: But today we decided to double up.
0: Yeah, and Dennis and I, without giving out too much personal information, but we're neighbours.
1: Yes.
0: And it wasn't. I just brought the car out the shed and he took about 20 paces across the road and there he was. And then we came. So we were having a bit of fun this morning. Hope you're enjoying the music and that song earlier for Jeff. And what a great song version that was, Dennis, of Sammy Smith.
1: Oh, that was terrific.
0: Wasn't it?
1: I've never heard that before.
0: Helped me make it through the night. Great song. So we both discovered.
1: And she had a couple of Grammy Awards for it as well.
0: I can see why. That was great. All right, in that mix we also had, we started out, we had back-to-back surfing sounds from the Beach Boys, then I Kissed Her, Jan and Dean, Californian surfing duo, Honolulu Lulu, and Shaky Stevens with The Sea of Heartbreak, which was a big hit for Don Gibson, and you said Johnny Cash. Was it Johnny? Chris Christopherson?
1: Willie Nelson did it. Willie Nelson actually did a version of that as well, yeah.
0: What hasn't he done, Willie?
1: Well, that's true.
0: God, he's done everything. He's done a few bottles of scotch over the journey too.
1: And a few something else.
0: Oh, dear, dear. He's amazing. What would Willie be? He's got to be.
1: He's late 80s now.
0: Oh, dear.
1: Yeah.
0: He's just amazing.
1: Well, he'll never die because he's always pickled.
0: He's pickled, yeah. That's right. Oh, dear. Great music. So I think I said it's dropped to 6 degrees outside and that's about the overnight low, probably 5 or 6, and it'll head up back tomorrow. I think Dennis said to 15 for today, Wednesday.
1: Wednesday, we're up to 16.
0: 16, oh.
1: Yeah, 5's our minimum overnight.
0: Right, so
1: we've got one to go.
0: One to go. Coming up very soon, we got Mickey Dolenz, who is also a monkey, Robbie G, Mel Torme, and we're going to play in about 20 minutes a gentleman who can sing and talk in 13 different languages, so stay tuned for that one. In the meantime, this is Tommy Rowe with his version of Heartbeat, great television show. Heartbeat.

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That's the sound that you always hear from Robbie G. Si, senor. And then we went to Mickey Dolenz.

0: right, we'll keep the music going and we'll just finish off chatting to Jeff, and we'll be back after the next break, and we're going to give our quiz night a plug very shortly.
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0: You are listening to 88.7. That's the number on your dial, hopefully, that you can see, Adelaide's Coast FM. And we're coming to you live from the beautiful grounds here at the Glendore Community Centre. We can't see much of them at the moment, Dennis.
1: It's pretty dark out there. Yeah,
0: as we walked in, we saw a couple of chairs, I guess you call them, benches, chairs.
1: A couple of new benches being put in. So you can have a nice seating, relax around the nice lawns here.
0: Yeah, and it's August already, and if you have got your diary very handy, Dennis is going to do a readout in the moment for something that's going to be happening this Friday, but Sunday the 1st of November will be our open day.
1: Correct.
0: So make sure that you put that in your diary and you'll be able to see these beautiful grounds in the flesh. Right, now we started out that short break of a couple of songs with Mel Torme with Cast Your Fate to the Wind. I don't know what else Mel did, but I love his voice, and that's a great song as well. And then the one and only, the legendary Helmut Lotti. I have seen him live in Sydney. It'd have to be nearly 10 years ago, I suppose. And we waited, Mrs. Monts and I at the time waited at the stage door. We were told that he would exit there at the end of the concert. We waited an hour and a quarter outside in the cold, and they eventually asked us inside and said, Helmut won't be too long. And he arrived out of a door with his new wife at the time from Belgium. And spoke to us for about half an hour. We had a cup of tea and some Belgian biscuits with him. I gave him a business card and said, would you do a voiceover for us? And he kindly did that as well, came down the line a few weeks later when he got back home. But Helmut can sing and talk in 13 different languages. And I've just written down a couple of them. His native language is Dutch, but he can sing and speak in Afrikaans, in English, of course, French, German, Hebrew, Italian, Latin, Russian, Spanish, and Ukrainian.
1: Oh, my God. You wouldn't want to get them mixed up, would you?
0: And if you know Dennis and I, after we've had a bottle and a half of red, we can't even speak English, can we, Dennis?
1: It works into something that sounds like it should be English.
0: Swahili, maybe?
1: Yeah, probably.
0: Something like that. That's just a side joke. But what a talented man, and his version a good one too. Guantanamera, it's coming up to 1:35, and Dennis is going to tell you all about our quiz night.
1: Okay, the quiz night is getting closer, much closer. Here we are. Here's got some questions for you. What date is the event being held? Of course, it's Friday, August the 7th. Where is the event being held? It's at the Holdfast Bay and Croquet Club, Glenelg North. And what time? 7 o'clock. So put on your thinking caps and go all out to win the top table prize. I've been to a couple of these and they're bloody pretty good. Yeah, gather some friends and family, make it a table of eight. If you can't make a table of eight, we'll find somewhere to put you. That's all right. That won't be a problem. The bar's open to buy all your drinks, but you can bring along some supper. And also make sure you bring along some $2 coins for the games. There'll be wonderful raffle prizes to win and a wine wall for $20 per bottle to purchase. Yeah, we've been collecting a few bottles of wine for the wall.
0: We have. Yeah, we've done very well.
1: Yeah. How much are the tickets? $25 per person with a members special of $20 per person. How do I book? Well, go onto our website, or ring the office during office hours on 8371 5887. So that's 8371 5887. Hurry up and book. It'll be a great night, I'm sure.
0: Yeah, it's a great club too.
1: It's a great venue.
0: Isn't it? Yeah. It's really good, and they have been a sponsor of Coast FM at different times to advertise the club and try and get new members. So we thank the club for their support. Thank you, Dennis the Menace.
1: That's all right.
0: That's all right. You had some good questions there, but you knew all the answers because they were written down.
1: I cheated.
0: We've got to pay some bills with some announcements, and we're back on the other side with Jive Bunny and the Master Mixers.
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0: thank you very much.
1: Thank you very much. Elvis has left the building. Yes, you're with Adelaide's 88.7 Coast FM with Dennis and Monts for tonight. Or this morning, actually.
0: Ooh.
1: Yeah, that was Jimmy Orion Ellis. Everybody thinks that he's Elvis.
0: Yes.
1: But he's not.
0: He's not. He's him.
1: He apparently, Monts was saying that he had a pawn shop. Him and his wife had a pawn shop. No, P-A-W-N.
0: Yes.
1: Of course.
0: Yes.
1: And someone came in and shot him.
0: And shot him. Killed him.
1: Wow.
0: And he talks about a lot of his interviews, how he got criticised for trying to copy Elvis, but it was his natural voice.
1: His natural voice.
0: His natural voice. And he does. He sounds just
1: like him. And as soon as it started, as that track started, I went, that's Elvis.
0: Yes.
1: Immediately, that's where my mind went.
0: That's right.
1: That was Rockabilly Rebel, of course. And we had Drafi Deutschke. Wow. Marble Breaks and Iron Bends. That was back from 66. And then we had Guardian Angel from 84 with a duo called Masquerade, which was him again.
0: Him again.
1: And the difference in the voice was incredible.
0: It was.
1: Yeah, but then we started out, of course, with Les Twist again, the remix, Jive Bunny and the Master Mixes. It was just excerpts from each one.
0: Yeah,
1: we've got some. We've got to make some money now, so let's go with that.
0: We do, and we're back on the other side with some Daddy Cool.
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0: 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This is Adelaide's Coast FM. Early Wednesday morning on the coast with Brenton and Dennis the Menace. He's been a good boy today, Dennis has.
1: I'm trying.
0: Hasn't really been a menace. He probably will be on the way home because I've got to drop him home. He might want to be dropped off somewhere, Dennis.
1: Yeah, you never know.
0: Maybe at a bakery or something. Yeah. You never know. Now, that was Sydney's Mental as Anything. Greedy Smith, of course, was the main lead singer of Mental as Anything, along with Martin Plaza. We lost Greedy Smith about 5-6 years ago, I think.
1: Something like that, yeah.
0: I don't know whether they're still going. It's hard, isn't it, when the lead singer passes away?
1: Yeah, when you lose out your lead singer, which is basically, that's the sound of the band,
0: that's
1: isn't
0: the sound, isn't it?
1: Yeah.
0: Yep. I know that In Excess went on with a new lead singer, but say something happened to Mick Jagger and the Stones went on with a new singer, it wouldn't be the same,
1: would it? It wouldn't be the same, no.
0: Because Mick is Mick.
1: Well, that's right.
0: Now, if you leave Mick and I come too. Very interesting title.
1: Mm.
0: A couple break up, but he wants to go with her. That's pretty hard, isn't it? Sandy Shaw was in the middle with Tomorrow. She was the lady dubbed as the Barefoot Contessa because she hardly ever wore shoes, only if she had to go out somewhere. But she was the Barefoot Contessa. She recorded all of her songs barefoot.
1: Wow.
0: And she often went up the street barefoot. Not that she couldn't afford shoes, she just didn't like
1: them. No, I'm pretty sure she would have been able to afford shoes.
0: Didn't like them. And we started out with Ross Wilson and the Boys from Daddy Cool with the Zoop Bop Gold Cadillac. Bit of an unusual song.
1: Yeah, it was.
0: Dennis hadn't heard that one before. Yeah. 6 minutes after two, it's still sitting on 6 degrees, trying to work its way down to the overnight low of 5.
1: Yeah.
0: Not sure if it'll get there. And coming up after us at 3 a.m., will be Cole C. He's coming in to keep you entertained right through till 6 o'clock. We'll keep the music going, and why don't we play this gentleman? He's like a bottle of red, this guy. He just gets better with age.
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0: Dennis and Manus and Monts on Adelaide's 88.7 Coast FM. Okay, Scott Buddy Cameron. Everybody thinks it was Buddy Holly.
1: Buddy Holly. Similar sound, wasn't it?
0: Similar sound, very much so. Well, got that, that sort of sound echoey. And the hollow sound.
1: Mm.
0: Of course, that was Peggy Sue Got Married. He's from Queensland, that guy. From Scott's from Queensland. Fireballs Medley. Okay. Monster this at home.
1: Ah.
0: He set it all up together.
1: Oh, dear.
0: That was Jimmy Gilmer and the Fireballs. So he had nothing to do one day, so he thought, I'll make a song up.
1: I had 20 minutes to kill. I thought, what can I do? I'll do a Fireballs medley. Why not?
0: And that was good. And, of course, we started out with Mr. Smooth, Russell Morris, with Live With Friends. Okay.
1: Yeah, so there we go. Russell Morris. Still, I think, my opinion, sounding as good today as he did, you know, 60 years ago.
0: Yes, of course.
1: Unbelievable.
0: Unbelievable, that man, yeah.
1: What was the song? It'll come to me shortly. Lynn Kavanagh played one on Sunday on her program, and it was with some sisters from Australia called the Crosby Sisters.
0: Oh.
1: You ever heard of them?
0: No.
1: Really good. I'm just trying to think of the track. It wasn't Live With Friends. It was, it's gone. It'll come back. It was...
0: That's what happens when we get old.
1: Yeah, it was a really good version, and I dropped Lynn a line and said, could I borrow a copy of that, please? And she kindly sent it to me.
0: It was
1: really good. Now, you're going to have to look up who the Crosby Sisters are.
0: Yeah.
1: 2:17 in the morning it is. It's, we know it's morning outside because it's dark.
0: It's still dark.
1: It's still very dark. And we'll be heading home in about 45 minutes' time. And Cole C will be joining us in the very, very near future. So we'll keep the music going. And Romeo and Juliet. They hit it off, didn't they?
0: Yes, very well.

0: We love those big finishes here at Coast FM 88.7. Dennis was tapping his toes, his knees were knocking. Mary Shapen Carpenter, do you know much about her?
1: No, I don't, but it's definitely country.
0: Good sound, isn't it?
1: My style of music.
0: Very good sound. Mm. And she said she feels lucky. Good on her. She's got some really good selling albums. In the middle, we had Leo Say. Of course, he was a naturalised Aussie many years ago. Sea of Heartbreak, we played that a bit earlier, different version, by Shaky Stevens.
1: Yeah.
0: But that was a good version by Leo. And Stephen Bishop out of California, with his version of Just Like Romeo and Juliet. 2:28 is the time. Cole C will be coming up at 3 a.m. He has entered the building. He's entered the building. He's given us a big wave. I think that was a wave. And Elvis has left the building. He's gone and Cole C has arrived. And, of course, following Cole at 6 a.m. will be Hamps with his up-tempo breakfast show. And that really gets your toes tapping and your knees are knocking.
1: That's true.
0: We'll pay some more bills and we'll be back on the other side with Cilla Black.
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12: 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Wine, women and song. The Queens of Country Music by Amber Joy Poulton and The Holy Two. This Friday at the Brit. The Band from Uncle returned by popular demand. 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

0: You're with Dennis and Madison, Adelaide's 88.7 Coast FM. Oh, I forgot, Monts is still here too.
1: Oh, g'day, I'm over here.
0: He's over that side, I'm over this side.
1: Good.
0: Okay, Bonnie, please don't go. Kevin Johnson, he's from Rocky, Queensland. Beautiful place up there. I haven't been for a while, must have to get my caravan out and go again. Then we had a simple man from Lobo. His actual name was Ronald Lavoie.
1: Yes.
0: Well, Ronald was my old man's name.
1: Oh, this is Roland.
0: Oh, Roland.
1: Roland, you need to go to Specsavers
0: over
1: even there.
0: Read.
1: Oh, it's about Dennis. Roland Lavoie. I don't know how we got Lobo out of that. I've got no idea.
0: I've got no idea how we went there. And, of course, we started with the one and only Cilla Black. And something tells me something's going to happen tonight.
1: Yes.
0: I wonder what was happening that night.
1: Well, last night we both had a bit of a sleep before we came in.
0: Yes.
1: Don't know what you're doing tonight, but I'll probably have another sleep.
0: I probably will.
1: We probably will. It's 20 minutes to three. It was 20 minutes to four.
0: If it was 20 minutes to four, I'd be asleep.
1: We'd be doing Cole's show, so we'll be escaping in about 20 minutes' time.
0: Yep.
1: Coming up very soon, we've got some more Aussie music with the Dynamic Hypnotics, Jenny Morris, and going to play that song about that train that goes between New Orleans and Chicago.
0: The city of New Orleans.
1: Yeah, great train. Been on that train.
0: Have you?
1: It's a great ride.
0: Oh.
1: But first, this is Sydney's Dynamic Hypnotics. Not Hypnotics, Hypnotics.

0: The saying goes, if you remember the 60s, you weren't there. So let me, Devin Wilkins, take you on a magical mystery tour from the late 50s and bring back those years of great music. 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

0: 88.7 Adelaide's Coast FM. We are in the home straight. Carly Simon, It Was So Easy. Before that, the train song from Arlo Guthrie, The City of New Orleans. Great train, that. Jenny Morris started us out. She was from New Zealand, ended up in Australia. We claimed her. A Break in the Weather. So there we go. Thanks for your company this morning, Dennis. It's been good.
1: Yeah, no, it's been well.
0: It's good to see you back.
1: Yeah, I just... I'm sort of starting to fade out now.
0: Fading out.
1: If I had to do the whole thing by myself, I would have already faded out.
0: No, no worries. All right, that's good that you're back and dipped your toe in the water. Cold Seas coming up after the next song that we'll go out with Cold Seas Picks of the Week. I don't know what they'll be, but we'll hear certainly a few of them on the way home.
1: Certainly will.
0: And I'm sure they'll be great. We're going to go out with the Ring of Fire. Chris Isaak went to Memphis, to Sun Studios, to do this. So we'll go out with this one, and we'll catch you next time. Bye for now.
1: All right, bye for now.

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1: Yes, the weather for the 5th of August 2026. My goodness, I keep saying, where's the year gone? My God, here we are. Hey, maximum of 16, partly cloudy, some frost. I can guarantee you of that because I had to sit in the car for about a minute while the window defrosted. A low chance of rain. And Thursday, the 6th of August, mostly sunny. Overnight's about 8. Yeah, maximum of 17. A low chance of some rain. And dare I say, I'm going to go a little bit in the future here. Come Friday, it's going to be 19, would you believe? But it's going to be the beginning of the showers again. So, you know, for the footy weekend or the sport weekend, might be a little bit. You've got to take the brolly, I think. Yeah. But you could get the washing out in the afternoon today, and it should be okay. And get out there and go for a walk. Get energetic. Go and do something and get out in the sun. Hey, thanks to Brenton and Dennis for the early Wednesday morning. Thanks, gents. Wow. Yeah, I wasn't going to say it was the comedy duo, but it was very good. Let me tell you, very good. And for people that don't know Monts, look, he's an avid Woodville West Torrens supporter. Woodville South, he likes his Woodville South. Yes, we share something in common. And a Crow supporter, so there's something really sad about him there. But anyway, that's okay. I did say to the guys from Woodville, Brenton, that I reckon the Crows are in with a bit of a chance. I hate to say it, but I think they are. Yeah, top four. I reckon you'll be smiling come sometime September. There you go. I hope, fingers crossed, for the sake of the competition, it's the Crows versus Freo. I really hope that, you know, I think that would be great for the comp. They have two outside teams from Victoria. But anyway, thanks, gents. Thanks again for your Wednesday morning. We're going to start with some ladies. We're gonna have the first few songs are going to be our ladies. We're going to have Dolly, Cher, Christy, but if you want to have a chat to me, please ring on 8371 1000. Can I ask you a huge favour though? Ring me at the beginning of a song, because then I'll get a bit of a chance to talk to you. If it's at the end, you know, I'm pushing buttons and stuff like that. So yeah, give us a ring if you want, but please enjoy the music. Have a great morning, and thanks again to Brents and Dennis.

Yes, this is 88.7 Adelaide's Coast FM. Cole C with you up until 6 a.m. Yes, we've got a bit of a journey to go, but I'm enjoying every moment. I hope you enjoy the music this morning. So we had the ladies to start with. We had Falling in Love with Only You by Christy Allen, 1979. 1971, Gypsies, Tramps and Thieves by Cher. 1980, 9 to 5, Dolly Parton. And we have back-to-back Dolly Parton with Jolene from 1974. Yeah, what a great singer, Dolly Parton. That's all the ladies to start with this morning. Hey, if you want to call in, please do. 8371 1000. Just a little bit of an ask. Just do it at the beginning of a song so I can talk to you. And, yeah, look, I hope you enjoy the music. And, again, thanks to Brenton and Dennis. What a great show that Wednesday early morning. Thanks very much, guys. It's you did a great job. Really, really appreciate the music. And they really look like they're enjoying themselves in the studio. Yeah, thanks for that. We're going to have Bee Gees, Shangri-La and Paul Simon.

0: Is she really going out with him?
1: Well, there she is. Let's ask her.
0: Betty, is that Jimmy's ring you're wearing?
1: Mm-hmm. Gee, it must be great riding with him.
0: Is he picking?

0: Yes, this is 88.7 Adelaide's Coast FM. Cole C with you with Picks of the Week up until 6 a.m. in the morning. It's just about 3:25 right now. That was Slip Sliding Away by Paul Simon, 1977. Leader of the Pack, The Stranglers, 1964. And before that, we started with Massachusetts by the Bee Gees, 1967. One of their biggest hits. Yeah, that was a great song. How's your morning going? Hope you've got a cup of coffee sitting there. Whatever you're doing, you might be a shift worker, you might be a first responder, you might be sitting in a servo somewhere and working hard. So thanks for listening. Thanks for being with us here on Coast FM. We're going to have some announcements and then we're going to come back with some Rene Gaia and Air Supply. But before I go, if you want to give me a buzz on 83711000, please do. Maybe just do it at the beginning of a song so I can have a chat with you. Thanks for you. Here we go to some announcements just for you.
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Yes, this is only 8.7 Adelaide's Coast FM. Cole C with you with Picks of the Week up until 6 a.m. in the morning. Yes, we're going to have a 6 o'clocker this morning, and then Hamps will come in and do his amazing morning show. So stay around all morning and all day. That was Here I Am by Air Supply, 1981. And before that, Heading in the Right Direction by the great, amazing Renee Geyer, 1975. Did you know that Coast FM Quiz Night is coming up very, very close? Yes, it's nearly here. Here are some of the questions for you. What date is the event being held? Friday, August 7th. That's this Friday. So please get in. Where's it being held? At the Holdfast Bowls and Croquet Club, Glenelg North. What time does it start? 7 p.m. So put your thinking caps on and get out and have a great time. Get a table and win some table prizes. Gather some friends and family. Make up a table of eight. If not, we'll find you a seat with some lovely people. Don't you worry about that. There will be a bar to buy all drinks, but also bring along some supper. You know, the suppers used to have, you know, bring them back. You know, the cheese and prosciutto and all that sort of stuff and the olives. Bring that with you, but you can buy a drink there. And also some $2 coins for the games. There'll be some wonderful raffle prizes to win and a wine wall for $20 per bottle to purchase. How much are the tickets? $25 per person. So, yeah, that's pretty good value, isn't it? So get along to the quiz night this Friday. Please ring the office between 9 and 4, Monday to Friday. Well, now, next couple of days, and see if we can get you in. Hey, thanks for listening. Thanks for being with us. We're going to have 1927.

0: 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Cole C with Picks of the Week with you up until 6 a.m. at 3:45 on this Wednesday morning. That was Sunshine on My Shoulder by John Denver, 1973. And before that, 1992, Scars by 1927. We're going to have some announcements and come back with No Mercy, Ronnie Burns, and the great Darryl Braithwaite.
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This is 88.7 Adelaide's Coast FM. Cole C with you up until 6 a.m. in the morning. It's top of the hour at 4 a.m. What are you doing at 4 a.m.? You're having a cup of coffee, aren't we, Nettie? Up there at Balaclava, having a cup of coffee. Hello to Nettie. Thanks for listening. And all her mates and friends. That's been fantastic. To Maury, Julie, Jane, all those people. Lynn. I hope I got them all, Nettie. Yes, thanks to all those people who've just been fantastic. We've had Ain't No Angels by Darryl Braithwaite, 1992. Before that, Jody by Ronnie Burns, 1969. What a great name, Jody. Yeah, I reckon I've got a daughter called Jody. There you go. I should play that song for her. Maybe during the daytime. She's got a couple of young kids. Yeah, she'll be asleep at the moment, probably. And When I Die by No Mercy, 1996. If you're having a birthday today, guess who you share it with? Angry Anderson. Yeah, Angry Anderson. How's that? His real name, Gary Stephen. Gary Stephen Anderson. What a great performer. Yes, and actor. Yes, he was in Mad Max and a few of those other movies. Angry Anderson. John Jarrett from Wolf Creek. Didn't he play such an amazing role? How lifelikely scary was John Jarrett in that Wolf Creek? Gee whiz, you wouldn't want to meet him on the back street, would you? Or in the back areas of the far north, no. And an interesting one, Harold Holt, former Prime Minister of Australia. Yeah, he died very suspiciously, shall we say, on the 17th of December 1967, drowning at Cheviot Beach over there in Victoria. Yeah, still a bit strange, I reckon, that death. But anyway, hello to everyone. Nettie, hope you're having a good morning. Hope you got your coffee. Yeah, let's all have a great day and enjoy the music. We're going to have Stevie Wonder.

This is 88.7 Adelaide's Coast FM. Cole C with you up until 6 a.m. It's 4:17 on this Wednesday morning, the 5th of August. That was Hands Up in the Air by Boom Crash Opera, 1986. And before that, Billy Field by True Love, 1982. We started with 1979. Sorry, 71. Hello Sunshine by Alison McCullum and Celebration. Yeah, we could do with some sunshine. I reckon we might get some this afternoon, maybe tomorrow. Yeah, going to be a bit of a soggy weekend, particularly for the Crows playing Saturday. Sorry about that. Yeah, and before that, Superstition by Stevie Wonder, 1972. Hey, thanks for being with me. If you want to have a call, 8371-1000. Yeah, just give us a buzz just before the song starts. Oh, just as the song starts would be great, because then we can have a bit of a chat. If not, that's fine. Yeah, we're going to have some Cat Stevens now and Paul McCartney, some of their classic songs.

0: This is 88.7 Adelaide's Coast FM. How are you this morning? Cole C with you. With picks of the week up until 6 a.m. It's nearly 4:25 on this Wednesday morning. Yes, that was Paul McCartney, Live and Let Die from the James Bond movie. Yeah, all these people that touted to be the new James Bond, very interesting, really, isn't it? I don't think you can beat Sean, can you? Can you beat Sean? Don't think so. Before that, Cat Stevens, Yusuf. That's his, Yusuf Islam is his name. I think he changed that in the 70s, 77, with Moon Shadow, 1970. Great songs. Hello to Elizabeth and Theo. I did say hello last week, but it got stuck right on the hour, and trying to record it and get it back down, I couldn't do that. So Elizabeth and Theo, good Port supporters. Yes, Port Adelaide playing Sydney this week over in Sydney on Saturday afternoon. I know you'll be following them. So hello to Elizabeth and Theo. We're going to have some announcements, and then we're going to come back and we're going to change the theme a little bit. We're going to go up. This is a bit eclectic on this show. We're going to go to some 90s, and we're going to come back with Shaggy and CDB.
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0: FSS 88.7 Adelaide's Coast FM Cole C with you on this Wednesday morning. It's 4:45 on that Wednesday morning. From 1989, we had We Can't Go Wrong by the Cover Girls and Sit Down by James. And before that, from 95, Let's Groove, CDB, not CBD, and Boom Bastic by Shaggy. Four great songs. We're going to have some announcements and then we're going to come back with, Crowded House, Russell Morris and Human Nature, three Aussies in a row. Good morning, Anastasia. Hope you're having a wonderful morning and a cup of coffee, and lovely to hear from you.
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0: Yes, this is Cole C with you on 88.7 Adelaide's Coast FM. It's the top of the hour on this Wednesday morning, the 5th of August. That's 0500 or 5 o'clock. Yes, if you're getting ready for work, have that cup of coffee. Hope your morning's going well for you. Yeah, it was a bit frosty this morning. I must admit, I had to get the car going for a few minutes before the frost would come off the window. So it could be a bit frosty. Just take care when you're coming out driving. People Get Ready, Human Nature, 1996. Before that, Sweet, Sweet Love by Russell Morris, 1971. And we started with Crowded House from 2010. Twice if you're lucky. This program is all a bit eclectic. Yep. We started with 69s. We've gone up to 2010. So, geez, we have the full gambit. But guess what? The quiz night is getting closer. Here are some of the questions for you. What date is this event being held? It's this Friday night. Get your tickets in now, please. It's the 7th, 7th of August. Where's it being held? At the fantastic Holdfast Bowls and Croquet Club down there at Glenelg North. And it starts at 7 p.m. So get those thinking caps on. I need a really big thinking cap, let me tell you, because I get stuck sometimes at these quiz nights, but you never know. Gather some friends and family, make up a table of eight. If not, we'll put you with someone, and I tell you what, there's some lovely people going, so don't worry about that. If you're on your own or just a couple or a few of you, we can help you out, trust me. There'll be a bar to buy all your drinks and bring along some supper, and also $2 coins for the games, you know, those, I take it as a heads, tails and that sort of stuff. And there's a wonderful raffle, prizes to be won, and a wine wall for $20 per bottle to purchase. That'll be fantastic. Yes, you can fill your cellar up. How much are the tickets? $25 per person, or if you remember, $20. So how do I book? Just go to the website or ring the office during office hours on 8371 5887. That's 8371 5887. Get along to the quiz night. It's this Friday night. A great night out. We're now going to have Marvin Gaye and the Vapors.
1: Hey, what's up now?
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1: This is a big party, man.
2: Yeah, brother,
1: I can dig it.
2: 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Right on.

This is 88.7 Adelaide's Coast of M. Cole C with you with Picks of the Week up until 6 a.m. It's now 5:16 on this Wednesday morning. Ant Music by Adam and the Ants, 1980, 1964. Before that, Sick and Tired, Billy Thorpe and the Aztecs. Then we had 1980, Turning Japanese by The Vapors. And in 1971, What's Going On by Marvin Gaye. Hope you're enjoying the morning. If you're getting ready for the bus, the tram or the train, I hope you have a good morning if you're going to work, but if you're not, sit back, relax. It's going to be a pretty nice day. We're going to have Kate Bush, Harry Nilsson and Daddy Cool.

0: This is 88.7 Adelaide's Coast FM. Cole C with you with Picks of the Week up until 6 a.m. It's 5:25 nearly. That was Everybody's Talking by Harry Nilsson, Neil Son, 1968. Before that, Bon Bon by Daddy Cool, 1971. And we started with The Man with the Child in His Eyes by Kate Bush, 1978. Three completely different songs, aren't they, really? But that's what this show's all about, being a little bit eclectic. Hamps is in the house. He's getting ready for his great show between 6 and 9. Stay tuned for that. We're going to have some announcements and come back with Ocean Colour Scene.
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3: 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Wine, Women and Song. The Queens of Country Music by Amber Joy Poulton and The Holy Two. This Friday at the Brit. The Band from Uncle returned by popular demand. 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

This is 88.7 Adelaide's Coast FM. Cole C with Picks of the Week with you up until 6 a.m. Hamps is in the house. He's getting ready for his great show between 6 and 9. Make sure you hang around for that. American Pie by Don McLean, 1971. And before that, we had The Night Chicago Died by Paper Lace, 1974. But we started with The Day We Caught the Train by Ocean Colour Scene, 1996. If you're catching the train, the tram or the bus, hope you're getting there. Hope you're getting ready to get there and you don't get too chilly, because I'm going to remind you again, the quiz night is coming up. It's this Friday night, the 7th of August. It's being held at the Holdfast Bowls and Croquet Club Glenelg North at 7 p.m. this Friday. So you've still got a couple of days to get in there, get your table of eight, get your friends together. But if you haven't, just give the office a ring. I'm sure we can put you on a table with some very, very lovely, friendly people, and you will enjoy that. And the tickets are only $25 per person. Members get it for $20. So give our office a ring, please, during office hours on 83715887. That's because the quiz night is this Friday. Get in, get on a table, get your answers ready. We watch all those game shows and we get there and we answer all those questions. I'm sure you can do it on the night. Win some prizes. Bring some $2 coins. There's a wine wall. $20 a bottle. So it'll be a great night. Yes, Hans is coming up. We're going to have Marika now, and then we're going to come back with some announcements.

I'd like to do a song of great social and political import. It goes like this. Oh, Lord, won't you...

lifetime, no help from my friends. So, oh Lord, won't you buy me a Mercedes Benz? Oh Lord, won't you buy me a color TV? Dialing $4 is trying to find me. I wait for delivery each day until 3. So, oh Lord, won't you buy me a color TV? Oh Lord, won't you buy

0: and buy the next round. Oh, Lord, won't you buy me a night on the town? Everybody, oh, Lord, won't you buy me a Mercedes Benz? My friends all drive Porsches. I must make amends. Worked hard all my lifetime. 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That's it.
1: 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This is Cole C here at Coast FM. And yes, I can't do that little bit of a giggle at the end there that Janice did there. And Mercedes-Benz, 1970, a total cappella song, which means no instruments, a bit of anti-consumerism with that song. And before that, we had Love, They Will Be Done, Thy Will Be Done by Mariko, 1991. We're going to have some announcements. Then we're going to come back with Hamp Show between 6 and 9. Make sure you stay with that. Yeah, and then we're going to have Shaken Stephen, Style Council and Allen Brothers before I nick off home.
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Yes, this is 88.7 Adelaide's Coast FM. Cole Seaward, Picks of the Week. It's ready for me to go home. It's nearly the top of the hour. It's 6 o'clock and you've got the great Hamps coming in. He did tell me a couple of jokes and, anyway. A bit of sugar might help, mate, I reckon. I'll bring in a Caramello Bear next week because they're really good. Please stay tuned. He is a gem, let me tell you. Hey, that was The Secret by the Allen Brothers, 1960. Before that, you're the best thing that's ever happened to me. Yes, you are, Hamps, you are. You come every morning, you make my morning, let me tell you. He's a smiling bloke. He comes in. Yeah, but he is a Crow supporter. What's wrong with this station? Everyone's a Crow supporter. Had Brent Montgomery last night. God, I got Hamps. They'll do well. They'll do well. You're the best thing to Style Council, 1984. Getting carried away here. And This Old House, Shakin' Stevens by 1981. And they might say that if you don't win, this will be the old house of the Crows, I reckon, if you don't win. They should do that. Hey, this is Cole C. I'm heading off, and we're going to have The Beat Walk by the Clovers, 1961. See you all. See you all next Wednesday.

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1: Good morning, I'm Lee Harrison. An arson attack in Melbourne is now being investigated as a possible act of terrorism. In July last year, a Victorian defence manufacturer was vandalised and three vehicles set on fire. Victoria's Joint Counter-Terrorism Team is now examining whether the offenders were far-left extremists. They've released new images of the suspects in the hope of identifying those responsible. Australia's largest betting companies have been questioned at a Senate inquiry about allegations of predatory behaviour. Nelson Scott reports.
2: Representatives from Tabcorp and Sportsbet have today appeared before a Senate committee probing the government's reforms to restrict gambling ads. They rejected claims from former NRL player Luke Bateman that the industry lures VIP clients with alcohol, drugs and escorts. Kai Cantwell from Responsible Wagering Australia telling the inquiry they've seen no evidence of these practices.
3: RWA and our members strongly refute these claims.
2: Their testimony comes as Labor lacks the support to pass the bill, with the opposition withholding its position until the inquiry ends, while Green Senator Sarah Hanson-Young says gambling inducements must first be outlawed.
4: Until we see those loopholes closed, this bill's a dog.
2: The inquiry will hand down its findings later this month. Nelson Scott, Canberra.
1: The federal government's expected to address a widow tax within days following a push from independent Senator David Pocock. The loophole would see a surviving spouse lose grandfathered exemptions to negative gearing and capital gains tax changes on jointly owned investment properties. Senator Pocock has written to the government seeking to have the issue resolved when Parliament returns next week. An unprecedented surge in presentations at New South Wales emergency departments has prompted an urgent reminder from health officials. Sarah Wiedersheim reports.
5: That is the biggest ever recorded winter day in history. And that is a demonstration of the sort of pressure our staff in the health system are under right now. I want to acknowledge our frontline staff from across the board.
1: A bus driver who hit and killed an 18-year-old woman in the Brisbane CBD has lost his appeal against the conviction. Tia Cameron died after Lindsay Selby's bus mounted a footpath and pinned her against a wall. The 72-year-old driver was given a suspended 8-month sentence with his license suspended for a year. And a study has found support for concussion recovery could lie in the pantry. Griffith University researchers interviewed a range of sports dietitians working across professional NRL, AFL and rugby union to explore how they manage concussions. They found supplements like fish oil, creatine, even tart cherry extract are being used that have the ability to mitigate excessive neuroinflammation. This is Air News. Geelong's development coach Nigel Lappin is the Tasmania Devils' new inaugural head of development. Lappin will continue with the Cats until the end of the current season and start with the Devils in November. He says he's looking forward to the challenge.
6: I know that it comes with risk because here I'm comfortable and safe with the way that this club works and the environment it's created and how their people function collectively. It comes from risk with doing that, but that excites me and I'm looking forward to the good times and the hard times.
1: The Wallabies are determined to open the Les Kiss era with a win over Japan on Saturday. Australia's never lost to the Brave Blossoms, but had an almighty scare in their last game, eventually winning 19-15. Hooker Josh Nasser says no one's underestimating Japan.
7: That's never in the picture. We're never taking any team easy. They're a quality side. They beat Italy not too long ago. So, yeah, we're not taking them lightly. Don't worry about that.
1: Bronco NRLW veteran Ali Brigginshaw has been handed a 3-match ban. The judiciary found her guilty of a Grade 3 dangerous throw against Bulldog Taylor Preston. And Sydney Kings star Xavier Cooks has served a suspension after failing a drug test, his second ban in 12 months. Australian Independent Radio News.
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8: And becoming cloudy, the chance of morning frost about the hills, patchy morning fog about the hills and southern suburbs with a slight chance of a shower, heading for a top of 16 degrees in Adelaide today. The outlook for tomorrow, Thursday the 6th of August, mostly sunny, slight chance of a shower, a top of 17 degrees with an overnight low of 9 degrees, and for Friday, a shower or two developing and a top of 19 degrees. Currently in town, we're sitting on 5 degrees.
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8: Oh, g'day, how you doing? This is me, it's Hamps. You're locked in and ready for your Wednesday breakfast here on Coast FM. It's so great to have your company once again this morning. I'll be with you right through until 9. I've got some great music lined up for you this morning, and including my Wednesday one-hit wonder coming in at around about 20 past 7. And I'll play my triple play feature year, which I'll play a little bit later this morning, just after 8:30. Plus, I'll share a bit of music knowledge along the way and a bit of fun as well. So I do hope you can stay with us. As always, I want to say a huge thank you to Cole C for, as he always does, just programming some exceptional music. Don't despair, Coasters. You can catch Cole again next Wednesday morning between 3 and 6am for Cole C's Picks of the Week. Okay, let's get your Wednesday breakfast dished up for you this morning. Let's rev it up. This is Jerry Harrison on Adelaide's 88.7 Coast FM.

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0: 98.7 Adelaide's Coast FM from their 1981 Beauty and the Beast album, a song that went to number 5 on the Australian charts, The Go-Go's, Our Lips Are Sealed. And before that, from his Casual Gods album, Jerry Harrison. And, of course, that was Rev It Up, a song that, it was actually recorded in a bomb shelter in Milwaukee, believe it or not. I guess, whatever works, I guess. Musically this hour, I've got some Warren Zevon coming in, also some Marsha Hines, The Sports from 1979 from their Don't Throw Stones album. So I've got some great music lined up here this hour. Good morning, this is Hamps. Great to have your company for this Wednesday Coast Breakfast. Up in just a moment, I'm going to come back with the Little River Band from 1975 from their self-titled debut album. That's up next on Coast.
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Adelaide's 88.7 Coast FM from 1981. That was Rick James, Super Freak. And I got to tell you, artist Salvador Dali sketched a picture of Rick James on a napkin, which was later accidentally destroyed when Rick jumped into a swimming pool with the napkin still in his pocket. Oops. Before that, the Little River Band released as the second single from their 1975 debut self-titled album, The Song Emma, and it went to number 20 on the Australian charts during that year. Great stuff. 24 minutes past 5, 24 minutes past 6. I need to go to Specsavers, I'm sure of it. 24 minutes past 6. You're with Hamps this morning for your Wednesday breakfast. It's great to have your company. I've got to share something with you. Now, I hope you're not having your breakfast at the moment, but the other day I was staring at my naked body in the mirror and I thought to myself, you know what, I'm going to get kicked out of IKEA pretty soon, that's for sure.

0: Steelers Wheel on Adelaide's 88.7 Coast FM from 1972. Stuck in the Middle with You. The song was inspired by a record label signing party that, according to Jerry Rafferty, felt like the Last Supper. He went on to say that the band was surrounded by music industry clowns and jokers. What a description, hey? And before that, Marsha Hines, a song that peaked at number two in October of 1977. And that was You. And it still remains this day as Marsha's highest charting single in Australia. 29 minutes away from 7 o'clock.
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0: Yeah, becoming cloudy today. The chance of morning frost about the hills, a patchy morning fog about the hills and southern suburbs with a slight chance of a shower, a top of 16 degrees today. The outlook for tomorrow, Thursday, the 6th of August. Goodness me, this year is going fast. A mostly sunny day, slight chance of a shower, a top of 17 with an overnight low of 9 degrees. Currently in town, it's a chilly 5 degrees. Let's get back into the music. This is the sports. From 1979, who listens to the radio? That would be you, wouldn't it?

0: 88.7 Adelaide's Coast FM, the Doobie Brothers from 1973, China Grove. Before that, John Mellencamp, the story about Jack and Diane. And in fact, it was initially about an interracial couple, but the record label's concern led John to change Jack's description to a football star. John Mellencamp, great stuff. And Warren Zevon also in there, Werewolves of London. And I kicked off the set from 1979, a song from the Sports, Who Listens to the Radio, from their studio album, Don't Throw Stones. It peaked at number 35 on the Australian charts, and also it was released later on the US market, and it peaked at number 45 on the Billboard Hot 100. Good stuff, guys. 14 minutes away from 7, this is Hamps for your Wednesday breakfast right here on Coast. Great to have your company. Up in just a moment, going to go back to 1976, a song from Sherbet, a song that topped both the Australian and New Zealand charts back in 1976 from the album of the same name. That's up next on Coast.
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Don't you love it when music takes you back to a time? Elvin Bishop there from 1975 fooled around and fell in love. I always remember that song appearing on Explosive Hits 1975. It was great. And of course, after leaving Paul Butterfield Blues Band, Elvin Bishop actually moved on to San Francisco and frequently played with artists like Eric Clapton, B.B. King, Jimi Hendrix and the Grateful Dead. Just to drop a few names there. And before that, I played from 1976, Sherbet, and that was How's That? It's 3 minutes away from 7 o'clock. We've got news, sport and weather coming in at 7, but to help get us there, let's go back to this song. This is Supertramp. This is Breakfast in America on Adelaide's 88.7 Coast FM.

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1: Good morning, I'm Lee Harrison. Global oil prices have dropped below $80 a barrel as American officials suggested a deal to reopen the Strait of Hormuz could be reached within days. The price of Brent crude was down 5% after Secretary of State Marco Rubio said progress had been made in discussions with Iran and Oman. Treasury Secretary Scott Bessent also expressing confidence shipments could resume this week.
2: We are in talks with the Iranians, and I think there is a chance we may have a deal today or tomorrow to open the strait and move towards a more normalized position in this conflict.
1: The Treasurer has revealed details of changes to address what was called a widow's tax in the federal government's budget changes. The planned amendments are designed to address fears widows and divorcees faced losing capital gains and negative gearing concessions if they acquired existing property. An arson attack in Melbourne is now being investigated as a possible act of far-left terrorism. Chelsea Bowden reports.
3: Defence manufacturer Lovett Technologies was targeted by arsonists in July last year who vandalised their building and set three vehicles on fire. Victoria's joint counter-terrorism team is now examining whether the attack was orchestrated by far-left extremists with anarchist and revolutionary ideologies. It's the first time Australian authorities have investigated what they consider to be a potential far-left terror attack. Authorities have released new images of the suspects in the hope of identifying those responsible. Chelsea Bowden reporting.
1: Economists warn a major outbreak of bird flu could add to inflationary pressures unless the spread of the disease in the agriculture sector can be limited. There have been 102 confirmed or presumed positive detections of the H5N1 strain of the virus in Australia. There have been no detections in poultry or the broader ag sector. An Australian first study of twins is investigating why people respond differently to diseases and treatments. 100 identical and non-identical twins are being sought by the Snow Centre. Researcher Jason Thiden says they'll be studied using a model to track how immune cells behave.
4: So we're interested in involving people who have twins and would be interested in giving some blood for this research.
1: In other news, Ukraine's released a video it says shows a Russian drone hunting down and injuring a street vendor, saying it's an example of Russian safari attacks against civilians. Three lionesses have died of suspected heat stroke at a zoo in Tokyo. And French authorities say 157 migrants have been rescued after a boat they were using to cross the English Channel caught fire. This is Air News. Matt King says he's ready for a rollercoaster ride after being named the new coach of the Blues State of Origin team. King, who's been an assistant coach since 2024, takes over from Laurie Daly, who's stepped down. He says his heart belongs to his state.
5: The one true rugby league love of my life has been the New South Wales Blues. To know now that I have the opportunity to guide the team moving forward, to lead the program over the next little period, as I mentioned, means the absolute world to me.
1: Fremantle Dockers forward Josh Tracy has thrown his support behind assistant coach Jamie Graham on his application to become an AFL head coach. Graham, who served as the Fremantle forwards coach, is in the running for both the Carlton and Essendon jobs going into next year. Tracy said he'd be a huge loss for the club.
6: So many places I could go with JG. He's been phenomenal for my career, and you know, not only as a coach but as a person to have in my corner and a friend. Couldn't speak highly enough of JG, and yeah, it would be tough to see him go, but you know, I've had this chat with him. I'd be more than happy to see him, you know, pursue his dream and coach at the highest level.
1: And former test opener Usman Khawaja says Australia are well placed to handle a massive 12 months ahead. The squad's already been hit by injury, with Josh Inglis suffering a back spasm during preparations ahead of the series against Bangladesh starting next week in Darwin. Australian Independent Radio News.
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7: Yeah, becoming cloudy today. The chance of morning frost about the hills. Patchy morning fog about the hills and southern suburbs with a slight chance of a shower. And we're heading for a top of 16 degrees today. The outlook for tomorrow, Thursday, the 6th of August. Well, a mostly sunny day, a slight chance of a shower. Top of 17 with an overnight low of 9 degrees. And for Friday, a shower or two developing with a top of 19 degrees. Currently in town, we're sitting on 5 degrees. Good morning, 7 o'clockers. This is Hamps for your Wednesday breakfast on Adelaide's Coast FM. It's great to have your company. Musically this hour, I've got some Richard Clapton coming in a little bit later on this morning. Also, my one-hit wonder. I'll play at around about 20 past 7 this morning. Also, I've got some Kate Sobrano from her band I'm Talking from 1988. But let's open up the account. This is Australian Crawl from their debut 1980 Boys Light Up album. This is Downhearted, Adelaide's Coast FM.

0: 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Adelaide's 88.7 Coast FM. That was Hall & Oates from 1980, You Make My Dreams Come True. I also played Simon & Garfunkel from their Bridge Over Troubled Water album. And it was actually recorded during a late night party with Simon & Garfunkel and their friends banging on a piano bench. Cecilia was a great song. From 1980, I also played, to kick off that set, Australian Crawl from their 1980 debut Boys Light Up album. And that was Downhearted. It's a quarter past seven. You're with Hamps. Speaking of Downhearted, I told my wife Kate the other night, or the other evening actually, I said, you know what, Kate, I said, you should really learn to embrace your mistakes. And then she hugged me.
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88.7, Adelaide's Coast FM. Don't you love a little bit of Kate Sobrano? That was from her her group back in the 1980s. That's really kicked off her career, really. I'm Talking was the name of the band. Trust Me was the name of the song. And it was from their debut album. And it was their debut single. Really kicked off their career, as I was saying. 21 minutes past 7. Got to say hi to Albie, who gave me a call just a few moments ago. Albie's listening in from Parkside. He's up and getting ready to start his day. So good on you, Albie. Thank you so much for your call, and thanks for listening into Coast and enjoying the music as you always do. So it's great to have you on board. Okay, time for my Wednesday One Hit Wonder. Now, this song was released in June of 1972 by a New Jersey pop rock band, and they were part of the Jersey Shore sound, who were really active in the early 1970s, but really only known for the song that I'm about to play this morning. By August of 1972, the song reached number one on the US Billboard Hot 100, and it remained in the charts for a further 16 weeks. My Wednesday one-hit wonder, this is from Looking Glass, and this is Brandy, You're a Fine Girl. It's a great song. I love this. I hope you enjoy it too. This is 88.7 Adelaide's Coast FM.

0: 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The Beatles, I Feel Fine. Richard Clapton before that from 1975. A song that was released as the title track from his 1975 album. It went to number four on the Australian charts, became Richard Clapton's highest chart performance, and that was Girls on the Avenue. And to kick it off, that little set from 1972, my Wednesday one-hit wonder, Looking Glass and Brandy. She's a fine girl. It's 29 minutes away from 8 o'clock.
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0: Becoming cloudy today. The chance of morning frost about the hills. Patchy fog, morning fog about the hills and southern suburbs with a slight chance of a shower. A top of 16 degrees for Adelaide today. The outlook for tomorrow, Thursday the 6th of August, a mostly sunny day with a slight chance of a shower. A top of 17 with an overnight low of 9 degrees. Currently in town, we're sitting on, well, 6 degrees. We've just gone up a degree. Look at that, hey? Far out. One of my mates, I must tell you very quickly before I get back into the music, one of my mates asked me the other day, he said, hey, listen, what kind of pants do you reckon a ghost hunter wears? And I thought about it for a moment, and then I said, just a paranormal jeans. Ooh, gotcha.

The Four Seasons on Adelaide's 88.7 Coast FM and Sherry. Before that, the Hoodoo Gurus from 1987, What's My Scene? And to kick off the set, the Blue Swede from 1974. It was a great song, wasn't it? It was an original hit for BJ Thomas in 1969. Blue Swede made it a huge hit. Hooked on a Feeling. It's 19 minutes away from 8 o'clock.

Okay, time to check out who's having birthdays today, this Wednesday, the 5th of August, 2026. Well, in fact, we don't have any Coast FM members listed on our birthday register this morning, but if you are celebrating a birthday, many happy returns and best wishes from the entire Coast FM team. If you are celebrating a birthday and you'd like us to announce your birthday on air, it's as simple as becoming a Coast FM member, and we'll be sure to call your name out on the day of your birthday. If you'd like some more details on that, simply contact the office here at Coast FM during office hours on 8371 5887. We've got some famous people born on this day. American astronaut and first person to walk on the moon, Neil Armstrong, was born on this day back in 1930. Also American actor, best known for the role of Dr. Jackson Avery in the TV series Grey's Anatomy. Jesse Williams turns 45 today. Englishman Joseph Merrick, known as the Elephant Man, was born on this day back in 1862. An American actress known for her role as Marcia in The Brady Bunch, Maureen McCormick, turns 70 years old today. And finally, Pete Burns, lead singer and guitarist with the 80s dance band Dead or Alive, was born on this day in 1959. Sadly, Pete died at the age of 57 back on the 23rd of October 2016 following a sudden cardiac arrest. Bit of a tribute to Pete Burns this morning. Here he is right now. Rockets, rockets, rockets, rockets. This is Dead or Alive. You Spin Me Round Like a Record from their 1985 hit.

0: 88.7 Adelaide's Coast FM, Dead or Alive from 1985. You Spin Me Round Like a Record. And of course, Pete Burns, lead singer and guitarist, was born on this day back in 1959. It's 14 minutes away from 8 o'clock. Up next, we're going to come back with, yes, a bit of Choir Girls from Cold Chisel for you on Coast FM.
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9: 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Wine, Women and Song, the Queens of Country Music by Amber Joy Poulton and the Holy Two. This Friday at the Brit. The Band from Uncle returned by popular demand, playing the best of the 70s and 80s this Saturday night at the Brit. 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

88.7, Adelaide's Coast FM, and the question on everyone's lips is, does it get any better than that? ELO, Electric Light Orchestra for your Wednesday morning from 1977, Sweet Talkin' Woman, and Linda Ronstadt before that, and back in the USA. It's 2 minutes away from 8 o'clock. We've got news, sport and weather coming in at 8 o'clock, and to help get us there, here is Creedence Clearwater Revival. 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
1: Good morning, this is Air News South Australia. I'm Steve Barker. SA police are investigating a fatal collision between a truck and a van in Adelaide's southeast. More from Darren McAlane.
2: Emergency crews were called to Sandergrove near Strathalbyn after a head-on crash between a van and a truck towing a trailer. The 45-year-old van driver from Hindmarsh Island died at the scene. The 61-year-old truck driver from Murray Bridge was not physically injured. Major crash investigators examine the scene and will organise a report for the coroner. The number of deaths on SA roads so far this year now stands at 72. Darren McAlane, Air News.
1: A South Australian greyhound trainer has been hit with an 8-year ban over animal welfare breaches. Sarah Patterson with this report.
3: Greyhound Racing SA's Integrity Hearings panel found the man guilty of two counts of breaching Greyhounds Australasia rules. As the ABC reports, he was disqualified from training for 8 years and 3 months over three animal welfare-related breaches, found guilty of failing to ensure veterinary attention for an acutely unwell dog that later died. He was also found guilty of failing to provide proper and sufficient water to a number of other dogs when a hot day was forecast. Sarah Patterson, Air News.
1: The SA Nurses Union is calling for a Safe Work SA investigation into what it says is a growing practice of keeping patients in hospital corridors during times of high demand. The call followed the death of a woman who became unresponsive while on a bed in a corridor at the Royal Adelaide Hospital last year. Industrial action has hit Arnott's at Marlston. Workers behind some of Australia's most famous biscuits walked off the job for the first time in more than three decades yesterday, seeking more money. They'll return to work today. The union's Erin Cresshull says Arnott's is not Australian-owned.
4: It's owned by a private equity group called KKR, who are a multinational company who manage billions of dollars in assets. So the workers in Adelaide say, enough is enough, give us something that actually makes it worthwhile for us coming to work.
1: And Kmart has sold out of a cheap new pair of camera-equipped glasses right across Australia, sparking warnings from privacy advocates. The specs allow wearers to covertly record video and take photos in public. Digital Rights Watch has labelled the technology as a privacy nightmare, warning Australians face being filmed without consent. Three teenagers, the youngest just 13, have been charged over an alleged carjacking. A woman sitting in her Mazda station wagon at Elizabeth East was targeted early yesterday morning, the trio threatening her with an axe. The car was located later at Seacom Gardens, and later the youths were arrested on a train. In Air Business News, Amazon's market value has gone past $3 trillion for the first time in the company's history. It joins an elite group of just five tech giants to have reached the milestone. The growth in cloud computing and artificial intelligence has helped fuel the rise in value of Amazon shares. Now to Air Sport. Three Crows have signed contract extensions. Hugo Hall-Kahn and Zach Taylor have committed to another 2 years, while Finbar Maley has signed a one-year extension until the end of next year. Meantime, Adelaide defender James Borlase has avoided a serious hamstring injury. Scans haven't revealed a strain. Richmond defender Nathan Broad will play his final AFL game next weekend, with the Tigers taking on St Kilda in round 23 at the MCG. I'm Steve Barker. This is Air News, South Australia.
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5: Becoming cloudy today, the chance of morning frost about the hills, patchy morning fog about the hills and southern suburbs with a slight chance of a shower, heading for a top of 16 degrees today. The outlook for tomorrow, Thursday the 6th of August, a mostly sunny day, slight chance of a shower, top of 17, an overnight low of 9 degrees, and for Friday, a shower or two developing with a top of 19 degrees. Currently in town, we're sitting on 17 degrees. Good morning, 8 o'clockers. This is Hamps. Great to have your company this morning for your Wednesday breakfast here on the coast. I've got some shout-outs. We got our regular team listening in again this morning from Canberra. I've got a warm welcome and a very good morning to our team over there. We've got Will, Jeff and also Tiff listening in this morning. Thank you so much, guys, for keeping it locked on to coast for your Wednesday breakfast. It's great to have you on board and have your company again this morning. And also one of our regular Coast FM presenters here is, of course, Chris Morris. And he just sent me a text earlier to say that he's locked it on and he's listening to the music and really enjoying it. And also Bruce Hartley gave me a message to let me know that he was also listening in this morning as well. Bruce, of course, is our Thursday breakfast presenter and he's a great guy. And, of course, he presents a great breakfast show every Thursday morning right here on Adelaide's 88.7 Coast FM. Let's open up the account this hour with these guys. This is Bob Seger and the Silver Bullet Band from the Beverly Hills Cop soundtrack 2. This is Shakedown on Adelaide's Coast FM. Good morning.

88.7 Adelaide's Coast FM. There we go. From the soundtrack of the Beverly Hills Cop 2 that was written specifically for that movie. Then, of course, starring Eddie Murphy. That was Bob Seger and the Silver Bullet Band from 1987. And Shake Down. It's 10 past 8. You're with Hamps this morning for your Wednesday breakfast on Coast. Musically this hour, I've got some easy beats coming in a little bit later on from 1968. Also, Jenny Morris. My triple play feature year will come in just after 8:30 this morning. Hey, I've got a true story for you. This is an absolute true story. A weasel walks into a bar. See, of course, straight away, you know it's a true story. I mean, that happens every day of the week. So this weasel walks into the bar and the barman says, "Wow, I've never served a weasel before. What can I get you?" "Pop," goes the weasel. Oh, come on, that's a bit funny. It's the way you tell them, really. Here is Metal as Anything from 1979. The Nips are getting bigger on Adelaide's 88.7 Coast FM. Good morning.

0: 88.7 Coast FM from 1969. That was R.B. Greaves, Take a Letter, Maria, a debut single for him. It hit the airwaves on the 19th of August in 1969 and quickly gained more and more airplay. Peaked at number two on the U.S. Billboard Hot 100. Before that, Metal as Anything from their 1979 Get Wet album. And that was The Nips Are Getting Bigger. Oh, great stuff. 17 past eight. Good morning to Martin, who just rang a few moments ago and told me that the dad jokes aren't actually getting any better. It's the way you tell them, isn't it, Martin, hey? Thanks very much for your call, mate. Really, really appreciate it. Up in just a moment, I'm going to come back with some Master's Apprentices on Coast FM.
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2: Morning, there at Greenfields, a multi-car smash on Cascades Drive on the Salisbury Highway. South Brighton, fuel over the road, Brighton Road near Seacombe Road, and Waterloo Corner delays clearing from a two-car smash, Waterloo Corner Road at Symes Road. Busy Marion Road at the Anzac Highway, intersection slow, South Road, Tonsley with a camera this morning, McGill Road, McGill. 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

0: Porky, watch me pull a rabbit out of my hat.
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0: Not enough my sleeve. 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I gotta get another hat.
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0: 88.7 Adelaide's Coast FM. How do you like those apples, hey? The Easy Beats from 1968 and Good Times. It was released in July of 1968 and it featured some guest vocals by Steve Marriott of The Small Faces. It peaked at number 22 in Australia. And it was also covered back in 1987 by INXS along with Jimmy Barnes. Jenny Morris before that from 1989 and She Has to Be Loved. And to kick off that set from 1970, The Master Apprentices and Turn Up Your Radio. It's 29 minutes away from 9 o'clock. Got a shout out to my little sister. Well, she's actually my big sister, my older sister, Barb, who's listening in this morning from St. Agnes. Good on you, Barb. Thanks for your call and thanks for listening in this morning. And we will catch up real soon. It's 29 minutes away from 28 minutes now. I raffle on too much.
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0: Yeah, let's have a look at it. Becoming cloudy today. The chance of morning frost about the hills. Patchy morning fog about the hills and southern suburbs with a slight chance of showers. Top of 16 degrees here in Adelaide today. And for tomorrow, Thursday, the 6th of August, a mostly sunny day. Slight chance of a shower. Top of 17 with an overnight low of 9 degrees. And for Friday, a shower or two developing with a top of 19 degrees. Currently in town, we're sitting on 8 degrees. All right, it's time for my triple play feature year. But before we play that, let's take a look at some of the major events which took place during this particular year. The Paris Peace Accords were signed, officially ending US involvement, military involvement in the Vietnam War, and the US military draft was also abolished. The Watergate scandal intensified when President Nixon fired top Justice Department officials in what was commonly referred to as the Saturday Night Massacre. The iconic Performing Arts Centre, the Sydney Opera House, was officially opened by Queen Elizabeth II. In fact, that's just had a bit of a makeover. Billie Jean King also defeated Bobby Riggs in the widely publicised and televised tennis match known as the Battle of the Sexes. And martial arts and actor Bruce Lee sadly passed away in July of this year. Meanwhile, American Graffiti, The Day of the Jackal, Paper Moon and The Exorcist had us heading off to the cinemas this particular year. My triple play feature year, 1973. And to kick it off, here is Elton John with a song that he claims he will never ever sing again. This is Crocodile Rock on Adelaide's 88.7 Coast FM.

0: Oh, it's a beautiful song, isn't it? That was Maria Muldaur, and from 1973, wrapping up my 1973 tour of play, Midnight at the Oasis. It reached number 6 on the Billboard Hot 100, and it was actually nominated as Record of the Year at the Grammys during that year. Songwriter David Nitschen revealed that the inspiration for the song was a girl, a waterbed, feta cheese and grape leaves. I don't know how that worked, but that's what he came up with. Anyway, Barry Crocker also in there, who also appeared with Dame Edna, Barry Humphreys, in The Adventures of Barry McKenzie, and that was Susie Darling. And to kick it off, from 1973, a song that was inspired by two of Bill Haley's hits, Rock Around the Clock and See You Later, Alligator. That was Elton John and the Crocodile Rock. It's 8:45. You're with Hamps, wrapping up, almost wrapping up my Wednesday breakfast for you this morning. But we've got Jill and Peter. Peter and Jill coming in, the dynamic duo. They're back in the chair this morning from 9. Yes, our regular Saturday in the Park programmers. They're in the chair this morning, filling in for Rob McLennan this morning for your Coast magazine between 9 and 12. Always great music. With Peter and Jill, and that's in After 9 this morning. Up in just a moment, I'm going to come back to 1972 with some Daddy Cool on Coast FM.
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88.7, Adelaide's Coast FM, that's it, Men at Work, and from 1981, who can it be there, and who can it be now, who can it be now, and before that, the Silvers and Boogie Fever from 1975, the Los Angeles, Californian-based R&B group, and of course, that was a huge hit, went to number one on both the US Billboard Hot 100 and the Canadian National Charts. It's 3 minutes away from 9 o'clock, that's it for me, thank you so much for your company this morning, I've had an absolute hoot, I look forward to your company again next Wednesday morning between 6 and 9 for your Wednesday breakfast. Peter and Jill, the dynamic duo, they're in the chair, they're ready to rock and roll, they're ready to do their thing this morning. They're filling in for Rob McLennan this morning for your Wednesday Coast Magazine program, so make sure you keep it locked on to Adelaide's Coast FM. Before I go this morning, I just want to mention something. I'm a little bit annoyed this morning because I can't believe this. Someone here at Coast FM has in fact stolen my limbo stick. Can you believe that? I mean, how low can you go? Here's Chubby Checker to get us to the news. Sport and weather coming in at 9. Sorry about that. They're not getting any better.

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1: Good morning, I'm Lee Harrison. Widows who faced losing access to capital gains and negative gearing under an overhaul of property taxes will now be protected. Labor has unveiled draft legislation as it moves to close an unintended consequence of its budget changes. Those who inherit an investment property from a spouse would keep the negative gearing treatment that applied before their death. The Royal Commission, established in the wake of the Bondi terror attack, is turning its attention to the key drivers of anti-Semitism. Dusty Fitzpatrick explains.
2: The eighth hearing block for the Royal Commission on Anti-Semitism and Social Cohesion gets underway in Sydney today. The inquiry will hear from experts on radicalisation, including professors from Macquarie and Deakin Universities. It'll examine key drivers of anti-Semitism in Australia, including religious, far-right and other ideologically motivated extremism and radicalisation. The eighth hearing block will run through until next Friday. Dusty Fitzpatrick, Sydney.
1: The federal government is planning to slash the upfront costs of installing solar systems for businesses. The federal government's small-scale renewable energy scheme will be expanded. Climate Change and Energy Minister Chris Bowen will announce the changes during an address at the National Press Club. Safety experts are warning of a growing women's homelessness crisis as people seek assistance to escape domestic violence. Research shows a significant increase in aid requests since the COVID pandemic, but spikes continue to coincide with major sporting events. Women's Community Shelters Chief Executive Annabelle Daniel says the numbers are staggering.
3: We have hundreds of women and children. We have over 300 women every night who we are providing support to, women and children. And over the course of our history, we've provided support to over 10,000 women and children across all of our shelter networks.
1: Part of an abandoned SpaceX rocket is expected to slam into the moon this afternoon. Making impacts at speeds of around 8,000 kilometres an hour, it's expected to carve out a massive crater and create a dust plume which may be visible from Earth. Bond University's space lawyer Gregory Radisic says it presents a unique opportunity for scientists.
4: How is this dust going to react? So they're actually very excited. The questions for the space lawyers and diplomats is, do we want to allow people to do this on the moon? Should we not put some rules in place to not allow something like this to happen?
1: And more than half of Australians think they need a career plan B, according to new research. A survey by the UNSW College also found 46% were unconvinced their original education fully prepared them for today's workforce. This is Air News. Geelong's development coach Nigel Lappin is the Tasmania Devils' new inaugural head of development. Lappin will continue with the Cats until the end of the current season and start with the Devils in November. He says he's looking forward to the challenge.
5: I know that it comes with risk because here I'm comfortable and safe with the way that this club works and the environment it's created and how their people function collectively. It comes from risk with doing that, but that excites me and I'm looking forward to the good times and the hard times.
1: The Wallabies are determined to open the Les Kiss era with a win over Japan on Saturday. Australia's never lost to the Brave Blossoms, but had an almighty scare in their last game, eventually winning 19-15. Hooker Josh Nasser says no one's underestimating Japan.
6: That's never in the picture. We're never taking any team easy. They're a quality side. They beat Italy not too long ago. So, yeah, we're not taking them lightly. Don't worry about that.
1: Bronco NRLW veteran Ali Brigginshaw has been handed a three-match ban. The judiciary found her guilty of a grade 3 dangerous throw against Bulldog Taylor Preston. And Sydney King star Xavier Cooks has served a suspension after failing a drug test, his second ban in 12 months. Australian Independent Radio News.
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7: Well, good morning, everyone. Here we are again, and we're looking at a maximum of 16 degrees, becoming cloudy with chance of morning frost about the hills, patchy morning fog about the hills and southern suburbs, slight chance of a shower, light winds. Tomorrow, Thursday, max 17, mostly sunny, slight chance of a shower. Friday, max 19, mostly sunny morning, high chance of showers most likely in the afternoon and evening. And the current temperature is 9 degrees.
8: Oh, good morning to you. Welcome to Wednesday Coast Magazine with Jill and Peter, filling in for Rob McClellan this morning. A big thank you to Haps for another great breakfast show. And he'll be back again next week to do it all over again, including some of those jokes.
7: He's worse than Brian Virgo.
8: He's worse than Brian Virgo, yeah. All right, we've got one interview lined up this morning just after 10 o'clock, and we'll be looking forward to that. We're going to start the show off with Alan Price.
7: Ah, yes.
8: And just for you, Jill.
7: Thank you.

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I'll take whatever life can give, just for you.

0: And that was Davy Jones, Rainy Jane, and Alan Price started the show off with Just For You.
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0: And that was Identical Twins, the Alessi brothers with All For A Reason. And Rick Nelson before that doing a Bob Dylan composition, She Belongs To Me. You're on Adelaide's 88.7 Coast FM. Wednesday Coast Magazine with Jill and Peter filling in for Rob this morning.
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0: That was Cheryl Gray, who became Miss Samantha Sang. You Made Me What I Am. And she was only 16 when she sang that song. And we had Jane Clifton from 1984 with Girl on the Wall.
1: And good morning to Anna from Torrensville. And I forgot to say, go, Anna.
0: Well done.
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